extend across and downwards. Urdhvamoolam adhashakam ashwat. Ashwat means the peepal. The peepal tree is a very, very resilient tree. Eh? That survives through anything. Peepal tree. You all know the peepal tree? Yes, the peepal. So the main tree, now we say peepal. But peepal, the peepal tree, it survives through everything. So it extends downwards, of course. And with its roots in the primeval being, God is the... So the universe, when it is created, God is first. He's called Adipurush. The Supreme Person. In the Satyanarayan Katha, there is a beautiful verse. Adi Madhyante Hinaya Nirgunaya Gunatmane Sarvesham Adi Bhutaya Bhaktanam Arthinashine. This is taken from the first adhyaya of the Satyanarayan Katha. Yes, the first adhyaya. So Adi, God is first. From Him everything comes. And if you follow briefly story of creation, from Bhagwan Vishnu's navel, stalk grows out, lotus, Brahma. Brahma then creates everything else. So similarly, he's saying the root, I am the root. Bhagwan Vishnu is the root of the tree. It extends downwards. Whose leaves are the Vedas? So when God creates the universe in the beginning, He then sends the Vedas. The Vedas are everything, all of the scriptural injunction, what guides us on how we should do, what we should do, where, how, when, what is our purpose, what is the universe, everything. Everything is. So the Vedas are the leaves of the creation. And those who know this tree, yastam vedasa vedavit. Vedavit means, of course, those who are knowledgeable of it. Those who are knowledgeable of this, they are called Vedavit. Who know this process, they are called Vedavit. We didn't come just so, eh? Don't think we just come here and we just sit in there. At some point in time, we started. If we go to trace with family, straight up until the world started, well, we're tracing for years. Some of us will die and we wouldn't know. Just like we are part of a line that continues. So Bhagavan says, of course, Prahud Abhyayam, imperishable, means it's here for a long time. Anybody in 1 hour could tell you if we live into see the end of the world? Well, already have some people say coming soon, but we have a long way to go. Look, it's 432,000 years, you know, human years. And we just passed, how old are Telidi Gita is about 5,120 years. So we only passed 5,000 years in Kali Yuga. You have 426,000 years unchanged to pass here before Kali Yuga come to an end. You know what kind of badness going on happen there? Or you think it evil now? You think it bad now? Wait, Thaya. If you take a few boat again and you come back, done boy? Some of me might be walking on we head. It's going to get worse. Worse, progressively worse. Progressively worse it is going to get. The Ramayana describes it in clear. Tulsidasi Mahamuni describes in clear what will happen in this age of Kali Yuga. Many of our scriptures touch it. There's a book, there's one of our Puranas that is called the Bhavishya Purana. That and all, if it tells you exactly what will happen. Exactly what will happen. Clear. It calls the English language Garundik. And it tells you this pathway will be abandoned. This language is going to be abandoned and only English will be spoken. It also clearly illustrates that Katha is not to be given in English. The Bhavishya Purana tells you that the Katha of the Lord must not only be read in English. We explain in English for you. But you see, we read this slok or we speak the Hindi. Anytime Katha is given in English alone, it becomes nishphal. It becomes fruitless. Although English is our spoken language, yes, for the purpose of understanding and communicating, we use it. But we must read the original language from the scripture. That's why these little boys here, encourage them to learn the language. These younger pundits, learn the language. This is your strength. This is the strength. So, Bhagwan says very beautifully, who leads the Vedas and Chandansi, and those, of course, who know this tree are said to be Vedavita. Adashodambrasita Sishaka Guna Pravritta Vishaya Pravala
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The makeup of this entire world is fed by the gunas, sato purity, rajo passion, tamas darkness, even our actions. And sometimes you just be real holy and divine and you just only want to sit on a light day and pray and do job, and sometime again what has happened, same person who want to be holy and who is holy and divine at one point, that real good nature giving you anything you want, and when you see they flip the coin and they turn on you, what going on? Don't come by me, you can't get on. Same person again, personality change. What is responsible for this? The gunas. So in brief, of course, fed by the gunas, the branches of the foresaid tree extend downwards and upwards, and its roots bind the soul according to its actions. Adashya moolanu santatani karmanu bandini manushya loke. What binds us to the universe? Karma. The karmas that you perform. According to the karmas that you have, this is what I shared with you, so I'm not going to elaborate much. According to the quality of the karmas you have, it determines how attached you are or detached you are from the world. Karmanu bandhini manushya loke. This is what determines our birth and our departure in the world of men. Nanupasye tato palabhyate nanto nachardina cha sampratishtita ashvatamenam subiramulam asanga sastrena dridena chitva. The nature of this tree does not on mature thought to note what it is received. So Bhagavan creates contradiction. He tells you that this tree, this leaf for tree also has a so contradictory. If you read it for yourself, you go see this, what they write here, this thing here making sense. You're now telling me the tree can't finish. What he's trying to say is, in our lifetime, do you think we will live to see the end of the world? No, we wouldn't. So although the world for a human appears to be very long and extensive, it has an end point. It has a point that it will come to an end, but for God it doesn't. That's why he told Arjuna, he says, I know my births. You and I have been through many births. I know them all. You do not remember them. So this is what he's saying. Although we live in this creation and we think it will not come to an end, it will come to an end one day. This is why he says, Narupasya tatopalabhyate nanto nachardina. Don't think it would not nanto. It will not come to an end. It will come to an end. Therefore, of course, asanga sastrena dirdena chitva. Then what should one do? One should therefore cutting down this tree which is most firmly rooted with the formidable acts of this passion. What is that? What he's trying to tell us is our role is to get out of the cycle of birth and death, this creation.

job is to get out. Bade bhag. God give us this human body for the purpose of what? Sadhana moksha kadvada. To dedicate ourselves in such a way that we certainly take ourselves out of the cycle of birth and death. This is what he's saying. Use what? The formidable acts of dispassion. Detachment. Learning to detach. How does that come? Asanga sastra.

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So this is what he says, and he describes very beautifully. Therefore what? Tataha padam tat parimargi tabyam yasmin gata na nivartanta bhuyah tameva chadam purukam prapadye yatah praviti prasita punani. Therefore a man knowing this, he should diligently seek, of course, to go to Bhagwan. And this is what is the purpose of our lives. Do what you have to do, live your life, but never forget your goal. Your goal is to go back in oneness with God. Yasmin gata nivartante tat dham paramam mama. When this person goes, and when they get to this point, there is no return to this world. And that's what you want for this. That's the aim and the focus of yajna, this particular yajna, recitation of the verses of this Srimad Bhagavad Gita. You have many Gitas here, eh? Ashtavakra Gita, ya Guru Gita, ya Narad Gita, ya Ganesh Gita, ya Devi Gita, ya Vibhishan Gita, ya Ram Gita. All of these are Gita, but this is called Bhagavad Gita. You have many versions of Gita. The Ganesh Purana was Gita called Ganesh Gita. You have the Guru Gita, which we share with our godchildren when they christen. Akanda mandala akaram vyaptam yena chadacharam tat padam darshitam yena. All of these verses taken. Guru Brahma, Guru Vishnu, Guru Gita. So have all of these. So Bhagwan describes, of course, that having attained such, yasmin gata nivartanta bhuya tameva chadam purukam prapadye. Always strive. And we do it, eh? Don't think we don't do it. And we always want to better ourselves. If you're living in a small house, you want a bigger, big one. If you're driving in a little car, when you say it's your time and you work and you build yourself and you think you go on and you buy a nicer one. And naturally in life we do this, you know. We just naturally do this in life. When we have a little jupa and you have a little one-room thing and a two-room thing, you married, you and you do lehin alone, or you do lehin and you do lahan, you have a little one-room thing now. And when you start to bring children into this world, you look to expand, you build a one room again. Some of we cast a deck in and we live underneath, and when we get money again, we build and we go on top. So naturally in life, you improve yourself. Nobody have to teach you that. That is there, that inculcated into you. But spiritually, we must also do the same. Not only materially and physically, spiritually. There must be a gradual improvement spiritually. That is important. And the only way that could come, we have to look at ourselves and know that. You have to stop yourself and think. You know when is a good time to do that? Birthday. You see when you celebrate your birthday? Stop and think back. Say last year this time, what I was doing. How have I changed from the last year to now? What have I attained? What have I lost? Have I gone my life? Has my life gone upwards or has it declined? Have I attained more things? Whatever I set my mind, did I attain that? Also look at your spiritual progress. Am I closer to God? Did I go to temple more? Did I read the Gita more? Did I do anything more? How many Fridays I said I would fast, did I keep to that? This is how you do self-check, you analyze yourself. Other than that, my dear friends, it's just time going. Time just going, and we have to self-check. So this is what Bhagwan says, that when a man gets to that point and he realizes that tameva chadam purusham prabhaje yatah pravriti prasita puraninah, he should dwell and meditate upon such a Lord. This is why in the beginning, when we invite you to close your eyes and chant Om Namo Bhagavate Vasudeva, attach yourselves for that few moments to the Lord. This is the Lord that we have to seek and search out and know. And this is what Bhagwan describes. Mamevangsho Jivaloke. This is chapter 7, of course. Verse 7. Mamevangsho Jivaloke Jivabhuta
सनातनः मनः शष्टानि इन्द्रियाणि।

wonderfully, my dear devotees. One of the night I was listening to Pandaji, was speaking of astrology and timing is everything. And in chapter 10 of Bhagavad Gita, verse 35, the Lord says that Masanam Magrishirisho Aham, that in the month of Magrishirisha, which is this month, he is what is called the governing deity of the month. He is known as Keshava, and it's a combination of Brahma and Vishnu and Shiv, all encapsulated in that beautiful name of the Lord. To this wonderful family, choosing this time with the guidance of our Vyasji to perform this Yajna, more so Gita Gyan Yajna, choosing the right time

and derive the main benefits for the welfare of the Pitris. May that Lord, to the mother, Mrs. Maharaji, and to the children, the grandchildren, and to you wonderful people, may this wonderful yajna and the balance of this yajna continue to bring fruit. As we bring blessings to them, we pray again. Hari Om, Om Krishnam Kushalam Karatu Bhavatam, Data Prajnanam Sukham, Nirvignam Gananayakam Pradidinam Bhanu Pratapurdayam.

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2: Thank you very much, Pandiji. 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
3: Sitaram, everyone. Officiating Vyas. Our officiating Vyas, Pandit Navin Umadat Maharaj, Pandit Navin Maharaj, Pandit Prakash Maharaj, Pandit Govinda, Pandit Satyam, Pandit Shivam, Pandit Anand Maharaj, Pandit Sais. I hope I'm not leaving out anyone. All you wonderful people, it's a blessing and a pleasure for me to be present here this evening. Firstly, to share with this wonderful family in their blessing the mere fact that they have chosen this period of time to host this yajna and to share it with us. They have granted us that peace, that joy to come and take part and listen to the blessings of Bhagwan Shri Krishna. Panditji would have told you over the nights that listening brings great blessing. And there are many ways that you get that blessing. But this evening I just want to say to this family, you have done a fantastic job. More so in sharing it with the community and with all of us. Pandit Navin, it's the first night I am here, but I have been listening to you three nights, one in part, and I want to commend you for the manner of your delivery, your eloquence, extremely pleasing to the ears. You did a fantastic job, and I must say congratulations on your presentation over the past seven nights. This evening, I just want to leave a few little messages, because the Sanatan Dharma Mahasabha is about people, is about the religion, and I missed some of the nights, as I said, and Pandit Navin may have not told you, he is the vice principal of the Vishnu Boys Hindu College. He is, more importantly, he is the president of the Pandits Parishad of the Sanatan Dharma Mahasabha. And that's where I want to leave a few little messages for you. What the Pandits Parishad is doing, an arm of the Sanatan Dharma Mahasabha, is educating our pundits so that when they come to you, they come fully knowledgeable of what they are going to deal with in your presence. Recently, Pandit, they concluded a class from a university in India. And very shortly, another class is going to begin.

When it is it? January? In the month of January. I am telling you this so that you will understand the caliber of our pundits when they come to you, how knowledgeable they are. And I think I have a good example in front of me this evening, because I said we are in education. We have to congratulate all of our secondary schools. They did fantastic in the CAPE examinations. Vishnu Boys, Lakshmi Girls, Parvati, Saraswati, and Shiva Boys. They all did extremely well. I have three young men here, if I can use them as an example. Pandit Govinda is an attorney at law. Pandit Satyam is studying money. He completed his first degree in Trinidad, and right now he's in the States furthering his studies. Pandit Satyam will come out of the university in the next semester. The late Secretary General used to say, you have to believe and you have to follow the sacred and the secular. So they are in both. I tell you this so we want you to know that the majority of our young pundits today are highly qualified, both in the English language and in the Purohit Karma. That is what they have to deal with you when they come to do your puja. So I thought I will share that with you this evening. Maybe Pandit Navin will add it to what is happening in the Pandit's Parishad, because I believe, I think he believes so, but as the President General, he may not wish to tell you as if he is promoting himself, but I think that's all in his garden. He has to deal with it, so he may look to give you some more information. This evening, I want one more little message. I know all of us are in the heat. As parents, you have a great responsibility. And that's why I said I use these three boys as the example. Are we looking after our children, religious activities? You need to, Pandit Satyam and Pandit Shivam and Pandit Govinda, they lived in the temple. Both of them are the sons, two are the sons of this Pandit Navinya. The next one is the son of Pandit Prakash. They live in the temple, but they also did their English studies. Our children can do the same. I am telling you this so that we do not make an excuse that they have examinations and they have to do this and the other. We have to make them, because Pandit Navin made the point, in this Kali Yuga, it is going to get increasingly worse. And the only way we could counter that is how we develop our children, the kind of lifestyle we put into them, so that they will be able, certainly able, to conquer and to overcome some of the difficulties that will face them as they go into the years ahead of us. Some of us, you know, if you are like me, you don't have many years to go again. But our children have their whole future ahead. And we need to take care of them. We need to look all after their needs. And the best way to, and the place to start, it is with the religious needs first. And you're sure you will be on the right path. And you're sure, whether you are around or you are not around, your children will be living the kind of lifestyle that you would have liked them to do. So this evening, once more, let me say a special thanks to Pandit Navin on his delivery. And Pandit Navin here,

0: I know his efficiency when it comes to performing the puja. So the thanks to both of them for taking this family through the last 7 nights. Join with me in a very short prayer, all of you. I think everyone knows this. Hari Om Vasudevam Sutam Devam Kansa Chanuramardhanam Devaki Paramanandam Krishnam Vande Jagadgurum Shri Krishna Bhagwan Ki Jai.
1: Thank you very much, Pandaji. If I ask Pandit Yognath to speak, my brother is seated here very quietly, Pandit Navin. I shared with you one prayer, maybe it's a prayer. When Pandit Prakash left and went to New York and took up his residence there, Pandit Navin, and I think there was a void that was left between in that company, Pandit Vidya, myself, Pandit Navin, and I became, after Pandit Prakash became, we joined part of that team and companionship with Pandit Vidya. His Dulahin is here this evening. And, you know, Pandit Navin remained, and he has always been an anchor, stabilizing force for us. Although Pandit Prakash still is in New York, we don't communicate as much as we should, but when the time is there, we do. And we owe a lot to him. He's a very calm, collective soul. And he gives great advice, very wise counsel. And for that, of course, I think when I met them, him and Yognath were already friends. They were already in each other's company. They had spent a lot of years, formative years together. And then I came along and I joined in for a little bit. So I want to ask him to say a prayer. He doesn't like to speak, but at least to say a prayer, my brother. It would not be complete without you.
2: Bindraban Biharilal Ki Jai. Let us put our hands together.

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1: 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It's not very easy. And Pandit Yognath, of course, undertook that task. I went across there and you see the beauty in the form of salvation, puja. I spent a cold winter with them on one occasion for Bhagavatam. Puja is remarkable when it comes to responsibility. She's very mature and I think she keeps Baba in check sometimes. Sarvesh is still a little bit dulari. He likes his pet, but Puja is remarkably, of course, mature and she holds them together. And to hold dharma in that land is not easy. So let me invite my brother, of course, to address you. And he's the reason that we're all here. Choosing it in this time too. I don't know if you realize this. Margashish, yes, it's Christmas time, Baba Yag. So I want to, of course, cross you over to him.
2: But that Navin done buff me up because I have on a short pants. So I kind of like don't know where to start from. But hey, I'm comfortable, okay? I was really sick. So bear with me. When we look at hosting this yajna was supposed to be done 3 years ago, just before COVID started. My father

And my brother, when they left this world, they touched my life. Not one single day goes by that I don't say a prayer for my father and my brother. And that connection extended to my nanny and my nana. That picture that you see there with my nanny and my nana, I have that in my wallet all the way to India. I said, you guys didn't get to go when you were alive, but I'm taking you now. And I kept that same picture. And if my nanny was alive today, she would have been one of the most happiest person just to have this yajna. Today, my cousins and I, we were talking about how much of our members of our families have passed away. My mother is not doing so well, and every day I see that she's declining and she's going down. I didn't want to take my vacation because I only had 1 week. I also work in the bank, and I am the senior loan officer for the London department for the whole of the LA, Los Angeles, California, Articia. We have about 3 or 4 branches there. I work with Habib American Bank. So I keep getting texts and I keep getting email and I'm not answering it. So I can't just wait to go back to answer all these emails and texts. Because my boss is a Pakistani guy from Pakistan. So don't go and tell him anything about prayers. So I had to tell my mom, I said, let's do this because I think I will get my vacation somehow or the other to be here for the prayers. My vacation was approved, my vacation was disapproved. I got about 3 emails, approve, approve, approve. Next morning I get disapproved, disapproved, disapproved. I went in one morning and I tell my boss, I said, look, this is how it's going to play off. When you see that time come, I'm going to go. It's either you do what you have to do, but I'm leaving and I'm going. I just walked out, I went to HR, I said, please tell me, do I have vacation? My boss is telling me I don't have vacation. She said, yes, I told him you have your vacation. So I went back, I said, who is telling lies here, you or HR? And I left for the day and I went home. The next morning he came to my desk so quietly. He's an old guy, eh? He's like about maybe, I think 75. A little bit shaky because he has a weak heart. So I didn't want to be the one to put the final stroke there, you know? So I kind of like keep calm. He said, so Maharaj, when you're going on vacation again? I said, oh yeah, you remember? It's so and so day. And that was it. Because I went to the back and I said to Sri Krishna, I said, Lord Krishna, how is this thing going to happen? I pray to you all the time and they say approve, disapprove, approve, disapprove. Am I going to go to your yajna or am I not going to go? Because mind you, I didn't buy my tickets yet to come to Trinidad. And when I have to buy tickets, I have to buy 3 tickets. We normally pay like about $700 for a ticket to come to Trinidad. We paid $1,500 to come to Trinidad. US, not TT dollars. That's to tell you how expensive it is to fly. We have 3 tickets with Caribbean Airlines and we cannot even get it to come to the Trinidad. Because the airline industry is so messed up, it's a shame. I was supposed to go back home Boxing Day. I change it and I'm going back home Christmas night. As soon as the yajna finish, I have to leave the next day. To live in my shoes and to live in my life, I don't know if somebody could really handle it. Seriously, God alone knows. I am a single dad and I have 2 children. My daughter is 17, my son is 13. And that is my life. They are my Krishna, they are my Radha, they are my everything. I service them. Apart from that, I'm a full-fledged, full-time pundit in New York. That, I don't know how I do it. I take my personal days sometimes to go and do funeral for people. Everybody will ask me when Sarvesh is going to be a pundit. I say, I don't want Sarvesh to be a pundit. I'm sorry. I am not going to put the sacrifice, I'm not going to put the pressure on my child what I am going through, because people do not appreciate it.
You think Hindus really appreciate our pundits? They only sit back and wait and talk how much money they charge this and how much money they want this and how much money that and how much money they make in this and that. And we could go on and on and on and on. There's no difference from here to New York. It's the same thing. As if I drive a new brand car, oh, it's RT money. So I put a sign on my car. My car name is RT. So anybody wants to know where the RT money is, look at the in front. Back up. Because I am one bold person. When you go to a prayer and you go to a puja and you get $20 and $30 RT, could that do something for you? I don't know how some people make it, but that can't do nothing for me, because when the month comes to an end, $3,000 I have to pay mortgage. That's mortgage by itself. It's not an easy thing to live in America. Everybody thinks living in America is all well and nice. If you do not have $6,000 a month to sustain yourself in New York, you cannot live in New York City. And that's just basic. But that's so much about me. Tonight, I want to say that being who I am, I have to be the luckiest person to have a family that I have. My brother Rohit, his two sons, Rishi, Rohan. My brother Dan, his son, Ravi, his daughter Neela, Jadulahins, Monica Bauji, Nalini Bauji. These people are the ones, my sister, Rohini, my cousin, Sharyan Budram, their little son, Sanjay, my nieces, Shivani, Shivana, their husbands, my nephew, Mitra. So these are the people who really did all of this, not me. I single out their name because I wanted each one of them to feel very, very privileged. Even my nephew, Govinda, his father is not here, but he's like a representation of his family and his father. And he's here in and out, and I will just watch. Sit down, observe and watch. And I sometimes ask myself, I wonder what is going through his mind. To know that he lost his father when he was what? 3 months old? This year would have made 13 years since my brother passed away. And he left a 3 month old baby. And today, Govinda is 13 years old. Govinda turns 13 years in January. My son turned 13 years in July. So I always get a reminder. If I forget the first one, I got a second reminder. It makes 13 years, your brother is not here. This year also made 8 years since my father passed away. These were two voids in our family that we could never, ever be filled. No matter what we celebrate, no matter what we do, no matter how we come together, we always feel that absence. And the only thing we thought fit that will help these two individuals is to do puja. We have done numerous bhagwats. We have done numerous satsang. We have done numerous Ramayana. I thought for myself, let's do a Gita Yajna for these great souls. I didn't try to be selfish only for my brother and my father, but I remember all our family who have passed away. Starting from my Nana, the late Suraj Maharaj, and Dolly Suraj, my Nani. My Mamu, Ramjatan Suraj, and Rauti Suraj. My other Mamu, Sajan, that everybody commonly know him as, and his Dulahin, Joyce. My other Mamu,

Sivrat Suraj. Everybody know him as Bhatti, the bed man, right next to us. Pandit Ram Lakhan Maharaj, his Dulahin, the late Jasodra Maharaj. She was a real leader in our family. Because there was nothing that the family had that she was not present. We pray and we ask Bhagwan, may her soul also rest in peace. And my father, my mother Kaka, Lochan Kaka, and Sahodra Kaki from lower down the road. And all I can remember is Pandaji, your nani, that they always call Pua. Sunarde. I never know her name, all I know her is Pua. Everything is Pua. She is the one who will come and dress every single individual, the boys who that they married, to make sure they have on the right clothes and put on the pagri and do everything like that. Ever since I had a little boy, she has been doing that in this family. And all these great souls have left and gone. So many of our villagers have left and gone. And if we're not looking, every individual family is getting smaller, smaller, and smaller. I want to say tonight on behalf of my brothers I should say, and everyone, special thanks to each and every one of you for accepting our invitation and coming and joining and being part of this yajna. To all the holy pandits who have taken time to give us their blessing night after night, we truly appreciate it and we say thank you so much. To the Kirtan Mandali who have taken time being here night after night. Tonight I miss Maniram and Pavitra. I wonder where they disappeared. Tonight, to our dear Vyasji, you know, when you were talking just now about the relationship, I remember the days when I used to go to school, and when I finished school, I used to hustle to go back to get lessons from you right out the road here when you was teaching me lessons. Remember that? This was the teacher giving a lesson. I was there scribbling down quick to see what I can do after school. Pandit Narvin and I, we share a great relationship. And Pandit, words cannot express our gratitude, our thanks to you for being there for us. You know we're going to get some licks, but nevertheless, it's our choice. When the licks come, we will see about that after. But you know, sometimes people tend to get upset because you favor and you choose somebody to do something and they get upset because you didn't choose them to do it. And Om Shanti. That's all we can say. But I want to say that we really, really enjoy these 7 evenings of devotion with you. And we look forward to doing this all over again. It's the best time of the year. So Pandit Narvin, you have always been with our family. Ever since you and I, we go way back. See, we have a picture inside the house, the 2 of us. Only what there was observing and watching that. Narvin has always been together with me. I have always been together with Narvin, side by side. We sit with Pandit Vidya. We laugh. We dig buff up. We hide. We duck. We do all sorts of things. Because Pandit Vidya used to put us on the spot. He used to say, come go with me just for company. You sit along in the car, we'll go. When you reach there, regardless how you are, you do the funeral in front of everybody. Like he did that to me with Miss Samai, Gloria Samai and her family. That was the first day I went to a funeral with Pandit Vidya, and I was doing the funeral. And ever since, me and Gloria became best of buddies
from that day onwards. But Pandit Navin, on behalf of my family, we say special thank you to you for always being there for us, guiding us, always accepting my crazy ideas. I thank you so much for always being there for me and for all my family. My family have high regards to you, and I'm happy that they have somebody like you guiding them in my absence. To the PA system guy who assisted, we say special thank you. To the camera guy, to the TV guys, we say special thank you. To Radio Jagriti for taking time out, for being here with us for this week. To the boys in the back who plastered the prasad, to my mamu Tom, to my cousin, husband, Mala's husband, Evans, I think his name is, if I am right. To Dara, we say thank you for always being there and supporting our family, making sure that everything is taken care of in the back when it comes to the meals and prasad. To Dennis and to his Dulahin, we say thank you for always being part of our family. In everything that we have and everything that we do, you always support us. My mother always says that you are her eldest son. To my aunt, my Mausi, who came all the way from Mayaro today, we say thank you so much, Mausi. We also pray and we ask Bhagwan. Mausi lost her husband recently. May his soul rest in peace. We say thank you, Mausi, for always being there for us and joining with our family. And to my little Mausi, coming all the way from London just to spend this time too with us. She likes to be in the craziness. This is why she left London and came to spend this week with us here. We say thank you so much, Mausi. It was such a joy, pleasure, and happiness being with you and spending this time with you and enjoying these evenings of devotion. We want to say special thanks to Auntie Gayatri, my neighbor next door, to Geeta next door, that's Rajesh's wife, Shanti, who is right, my neighbor on the other side. We say special thanks to you guys for helping us every single day in the preparation of the meals. To the guys who made the prasad, we say special thanks to Dan and Rohit for controlling the prasad. Bhagwan blessing. At least I teach you guys good, you know. This yajna, I didn't have to make no prasad. All the other yajna, I used to have to be hustling. Now I could relax. To all my nephews and nieces, thank you so much for getting the place all ready. Especially Rohan, who was painting in all different hours of the night. Thank you, Rohan. I want to say to my cousin Rajesh, thank you for always extending your yard and allowing us the opportunity. May Bhagwan bless you richly. And to your mom, Auntie Leela, thank you so much. To Rishi, I'd like to also say thank you, Rishi. Although you were working, but yet still you made time and you did your share of the work. And to my big Bauji, Monica, I want to say special thank you for being the head chef and the head cook for this yajna. How was the food for this yajna? You as a family member. The people up front didn't say nothing here. But nevertheless, she did a wonderful job. She standed up like all of us, like a mother to us. When I come to Trinidad, she take care of my children. She sustain them, she feed them. And would you believe, I think she might be baking for them to Karba cake to Christmas Day home also.

0: She never, ever falls short in doing anything for us. Myself, my daughter, and my son. I want to say special thanks to my sister for always taking care of us. She always gets my clothes ready. I don't know how she missed her pants today, but probably she got tired. What more can I really say? I want to say to my mother, thank you for always being there. And being there and giving us your advice, Ma. Although my mother might be a little shaky and not too well, the mouth is still strong, you know. So we get what we have to get in the end. But I want to say to her, thank you for always being there. And to you, all the wonderful people coming night after night, viewing on TV Jagriti, listening on Radio Jagriti. I know a lot of people in New York is viewing because they keep texting on my phone that they were listening last night. And it was, so I just want to call a few names like Kim and Wayne, Rishi, Nisha, his entire family, Indira, Sam. And I even want to say probably A&M looking on tonight. I want to say my condolences to you guys for losing your dad recently. May Bhagwan Shri Krishna bless his soul wherever he may have to travel to. So I don't want to be standing here more long, but I simply want to say thank you, and thank you for making this yajna such a beautiful, beautiful success. Prem Sabala Vindravan Vihari Lala Ki. I pass over back to Avyasji.
1: Thank you very much, Panditji, for your wonderful thoughts, and of course to the family for coming together to allow us this beautiful opportunity. God's blessings to you. It has been our pleasure. I think Panditji interacts with the family more than I do, but I think of course it has been our pleasure to be here and for giving us the opportunity. Because if not for you, probably I'd be sitting down looking at something somewhere. I get the opportunity to sit down and read the Gita. And of course, to share it with you. You are a wonderful family. Very beautiful family. All family have the knick-knack, but you have unity to get this done. God bless all of you. Well, let me call your mother proud. And I'm sure wherever all your father's soul is, another brother. You will miss him. Can't help it. Son, sit down with him. You know. But God bless all of you. All of you, and all the children. Keep it up. One day to come. Puja and Sarvation, Ravi, and all of the crew will sit there. And Pandit Navin and I will sit on my way, Pandit Krishna is, and hopefully we'll get a little darshan. So God's blessings to you. Thank you so, so much, Baba. Always a blessing. Anything that we can do, anytime, you have our fullest support, help, and cooperation. Whether it be here, or whether it be up in New York to come and steal some of your US. God's blessings to all of you, my dear friends. With these few words, I want to say, of course, God's blessings to all of you. Invite you tomorrow morning to join us at 9 a.m. for puja. We'll conclude by 12 to allow you, of course, the opportunity to depart for home. God's blessings to you. To members of group, I want to say God's blessings to Shiva and Victoria, to my godson Vikash, to Indira, and this evening, Maniram. They will be here in the morning. Brandon is not here. And, of course, what's your name, son? Avish, I keep forgetting. Avish for doing keyboards for us. God's blessings to you. Thank you so much for being here. My good friend Rup, of course, we can't forget. And Ramesh, our two nows. We want to say God's blessings as well. With these few words, let me invite you to stand as you glorify Bhagwan Shri Hari. Yani kani shabapani janmantar katani cha.

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He doesn't wish for nectar but drinks the cup of poison happily. 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

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A beautiful Thursday night, the 14th of May. I do hope that your Thursday has been a good one to you, a blessed one, a safe one. Anyone celebrating a birthday today? Happy, happy birthday. If you're celebrating your anniversary, congratulations. Book fans, choices, blessings. Welcome, my friends. Welcome to your Sundar Sapna right here on your number one Radio Jagati, 102.7 FM. This one takes us to the top of the hour, and then I'll get to our telephone line, to our messages,

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Let's head to our message board. Let's see Tram, Tante Dolly, Uncle Cook, and Rina out there in Turi. We've got Auntie Doris Tambi Gobardan out in Canada in our company, just enjoying the program. Let's see Tram to the Bhagwan Singhs out there in Tivolan, Sharada and the entire family. We say Sitram, Tante Sita Lakinda, the Lakindas and Sam Lals and Montrose, Shagwanas, Renuka, Sean, Baby Nathan, Ravi and the entire Brooklyn crew, the Long Island crew as well. Let's say Sitram to the Sings, to Rishma and Dhruv, the Surajnaths and the Umati and Ravi off today in St. Helena. The Sings and Kunapir, Uncle Kishore, Auntie Parvati, Anand and Nu and Shashti, Patsy and the Ramrups and Kunapir, the Anand, Pooja and Vasu. We say Sitram to Auntie Radhika, Uncle Roop, Little Kuru Road Kumoto, Mama Dolly, out today in Asuri Village, Lopino, Sitram Auntie as well. Uncle Dan, Auntie Savi in Makoya, the Sola Nindra of Paje, Auntie Geeta, Auntie Gangde of Paje as well. The Basdeos, Auntie Savi, Uncle Muni, Sunita, Narendra, Anita, Videsh, Shivesh, Arif and Aaron. Let's say Sitram to Auntie Malti, Uncle Ralphie, Shivi, Sunil, Sita, Sean, Melissa, Samira, and Vani, out there in Orlando, Florida. Rene Sahari Prasad and Mom, Auntie Kushmawati in Orlando, Sunita Prasad and Mom, Anissa, out there in Hollywood, Florida. Bhagwan's choices, choices, blessings. Saying Sitram to Auntie Bela, Auntie Danu, Auntie Taj, Ram Kisun, out in the UK. Gita, out there in Edmonton, Alberta. Bhai Shastri Siraj Singh, Uncle Inar Maharaj, Tara, Vidya, Shara, the entire homesickle, Uncle Rama Samaru of the in Las Lomas, Sergeant Manbod and Devi, Sitra Auntie guys as well, Uncle Jailal and Mohani, the Sagrams of Hydraulic Trace. Let's say Sitra Auntie Andy, Uncle Loach, Auntie Rosie, Anna and Cindy. And to Andy and Anna, Bhagwan's choices, choices, blessings to you. Happy, happy Thursday nights. Let me play this one for you guys.

Guys, and of course, thank you so very much for that awesome treat this evening. How many of you have had a pineapple chow ice cream? And yeah, just as the name says, spicy, peppery, and ice cream in that flavor. And yeah, it tasted awesome. Andy, Anna, thank you so very much for that. Let me say straight around to the Rampersads in New York. This one coming in from Anand, Annie, and Abby. Bhagwan's choices, choices, blessings. See you guys.

Dr. Avesh, Uncle Gangadhar Singh in Brampton, and Mr. Rajendra Gobin and family in Mississauga. 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

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The music you know and love, yeah? The music you want to listen to. Saying Sitram once again, Tanti Malti, Uncle Ralphie, Shivi, Sunil, Zita, Sean, Melissa, Samira and Vani all today in Orlando. Sunita Prashad and Mom and Isa out in Hollywood, Florida. Andy Kushmawati and Renissa all today in Orlando as well. Andy Sita Lakinda, the Lakindas and Sam Lals and Montrose Shaguanas. How about this one? Some messages and then we'll get into our Olin Goldies. To all the drivers on the roadways, a safe journey to your destination. 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
0: Yeah, thank you very much, Sanjay. And of course, well, time check 24 minutes before midnight. That's Sitaram once again. The Geeta today in Edmonton, Alberta. Anti Kushmawati and Renessa Rari Prasad in Orlando. Anti Malti, Uncle Ralphie. Shivi, Sunil, Sita, Sean, Melissa, Samira, and Vani today in Orlando, Florida. Anti Sita Lakinda. The Lakindas and Sam Lals in Montrose, Chuguanas, Ranuka, Sean, Baby Nathan. Ravi and the entire Brooklyn crew, the Long Island crew as well. Merle Chady out there in Ajax, Toronto. Auntie Andy, Uncle Loach. The Sings, Rishma and Dhruv. Uncle Rama Samaru out there in Las Lomas. Auntie Dolly, Uncle Cokes and Rina out there in Ture. Auntie Radhika, Uncle Roop, Little Kuru Road. Let me say Sitaram to Mishamati, Bhagwan's Choice of Blessings. Auntie Chan out there in Marat Street and Auntie Radha and the Pyramid family. Five Rivers, Aruka,

quickly approaching the midnight hour, my friends. So this is where I've got to wrap things up now. Make my way to the studio as I remind you, hey, if God brings you to it, He will bring you through it, right? Happy moments, praise God. Difficult moments, seek God. Quiet moments, worship God. Painful moments, trust God. Every moment, my dear friends, thank God. Ricky Ramlagan, thanking you for allowing me into your hearts, into your homes via the airwaves of Radio Jagati, 102.7 FM. I'll be with you tomorrow once again. We'll do another Sundar Sapna. So until then, hey, enjoy the rest of this beautiful night. Have a blessed and awesome, a safe day tomorrow. And remember, Bhagwan loves you, right? Ricky Ramlagan saying, see you around, the listeners.

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4: Jai Sita, my dear friends, and welcome to your regular Friday morning edition of the program Bhakti Arpan right here on Radio Jagruti 102.7 FM. It is indeed our pleasure to have you here once again as we journey through the wonderful teachings of our Dharma, and we provide you with informative excerpts that are taken from our scriptures, kathas, beautiful little moral stories, as well as uplifting bhajans to take you throughout the day and to begin your mindset as we move into the weekend. This morning, no other different way than we start than by offering salutations to the divine. Seven slokas that are taken from the Durga Saptashati and rendered by Anuradha.

Welcome back, my dear friends, to program Bhakti Arpan right here on Radio Jagriti 102.7 FM. In chapter 12 of Srimad Bhagavad Gita, Arjun poses the question to Bhagwan Sri Krishna in the second half of the first slok of Srimad Bhagavad Gita, chapter 12. Ye cha aksharam abhyaktam tesham ye yoga vittama. You as possessed of form and attributes, and those who adore as the supreme reality, only the indestructible, unmanifest Brahm, who is Sat Chit Anand, truth, knowledge and bliss. Of the two types of worshippers, who are best amongst them, O Bhagwan? And Bhagwan mentions that both are considered near and dear to him. In verse 5, he makes reference, Klesho Adhikaraste Sham Abhyakta Chetasam Abhyakti Hi Gatar Dukham Deha Vibhira Vapyate. Of course, the strain is greater for those who have their mind attached to the unmanifest, as attachment with the unmanifest is attained with difficulty by the body-conscious people. Bhagwan describes that it is very difficult by body-conscious. Body-conscious meaning we identify with the material world and we are surrounded in this world and we hold on, we clutch ourselves to the things of this world, the material things of this world. And he says, of course, that it is more difficult for such persons to visualize him and to see him. What does he recommend then? That those who follow this path, and by no means are these the only followers, but one should instead focus on the murti, what attributes, what is referred to as sagun. And even within murtis, there are those that are formed and likened in the impression of the Lord Himself, Sri Ram, Sri Krishna, holding the bow and the arrow, holding the Basuri in hands, Durga Mata, Bhagwan Shankar. But Bhagwan Shankar and Bhagwan Vishnu possess two rare and wonderful forms that are referred to as aniconic forms. In other words, they are bereft of any type of attributes such as murti. The lingam of Lord Shiva is one such, and the shaligram of Bhagwan Vishnu is yet another. People pronounce this as shaligram. This, of course, is the origin of the word, and it is one of the objects of devotion that are very near and dear to Bhagwan Sri Vishnu. It's found near the source of the river Gandaki in Nepal. For those of you who would have visited the Gandaki splits into two portions. One is called Sheti Gandaki,

and one is called Kali Gandaki. The Shweti Gandaki, Shweta Gandaki, the waters of the Shweti Gandaki are very white in nature, whereas the waters of the Kali Gandaki are said to be dark in color. This river begins all the way in the Himalayan peaks at a most wonderful spot that is called Damodar Kund. It is said to be the origin from the forehead of Bhagwan Sri Krishna. And the Salagram shield or the Salagram stone that is used to worship Bhagwan Sri Hari is found in this particular river. The river itself is said to represent the goddess Tulsi and the divine goddess herself. Many of us have it in our homes, and we notice that when our pandits come for puja, they would have their Salagram. Comes in various forms, shapes, sizes. Sometimes we mistake it for the lingam, but they are quite distinct from each other. They maintain representation of Bhagwan Shivji and Bhagwan Vishnu, but they are each peculiar in their own way, and we must be able to identify the difference between the Salagram and the lingam of the Lord. Bhagwan mentions that there in the Gandaki River, Salagrams are natural formations which are worshipped as different types and by different ways. Ajnana akruta papanam prayaschitam ya icchati Salagram shilavahi papahari namastute. In a beautiful verse that is taken from the Mahabharata, obeisance unto you, water sanctified by the washing of the Salagram. You grant deliverance unto him who seeks you from all sins accumulated from birth. And the Salagram seal is said to represent the divine form of Vishnu himself. In fact, no rite is supposed to be completed without the presence of a Salagram in puja. Whenever we perform puja and the sankalp is made, a couple of drops of water are offered onto the Salagram, and the pan leaf that our pandit would give us, containing the rice and supari, dup grass, the coins and other sacred articles, when we utter Aham Kadishe, meaning that I undertake to perform, it must touch onto the Salagram, or it's customary practice for a couple of drops of water to drop onto the Salagram, indicating that the devotee is about to fulfill the promise that has been made. Such is the greatness of this mode of worship, and especially to Bhagwan Sri Hari. This morning, the voice of Jagjit Singh.

Welcome back, my dear friends, to program Bhakti Arpan right here on Radio Jagriti 102.7 FM. This morning, we want to say a special welcome to each and every one of you joining us, as well as to pay accolades to our many kind sponsors that continue to keep these programs on air by investing of their financial resources. God's blessings and Bhagwan Vishnu's special blessings to them and their families. Legend has it that once Brahma was exasperated at the rate of increase of the sinners among his creation. From such then drops of sweat rolled down his cheek, Ganda, ultimately collecting themselves in the form of a female child calling herself Gandaki. She took into her head to do a severe penance, which became so overwhelming that the devas started trembling before her. As usual, they offered her the bait of a boon in return for ceasing her penance. But they met a tartar in her. They met great obstacle in her, for she wanted to mother all of the devatas. She wanted to be the supreme mother of all the devas. Not having the power to grant such a boon, the devas pleaded their inability, at which Gandaki Mata became furious and cursed all the devas to be born as insects on the earth below. The devas in turn countered a curse upon her that she should become Jada, or inert matter. In other words, whatever form she took, it would stay still. Naturally, Brahma was concerned with this unexpected development. Unable to find a way out, he consulted Indra and Bhagwan Shankar. With them also, he drew a blank. Finally, all the three turned to Bhagwan Srihari, who said, "Inasmuch as the curses have already been pronounced, they cannot be revoked, and both parties affected must suffer them. The problem is how to make them work to their mutual and ultimately universal benefit." Very important, my dear friends, when we utter words, we have to be so careful, for once those words have been uttered like a sped arrow, they cannot be taken back again. And sometimes in our moments of impatience, we tend to say things that we would regret for many lifetimes. Same as the devas. When Bhagwan Vishnu taught, he brought to the conclusion that I shall take up my abode in Chakratirth near Shaligram Chetra. You devas shall migrate to this hallowed region as Bajrakita, eating into the pebbles, the insect that would burrow their way into such pebbles or forms of Shaligram. The Gandaki shall, in the form of a river, fill the universe enveloping the shields hallowed by me. In other words, the Shaligram shields, the stones would be found in the bed of the Gandaki itself. Thus it would seem Shaligram stones are but divine manifestations of Lord Vishnu and the devas. There are other legends as well that are mentioned in the Devi Bhagavatam and in the Shiv Puran, the Katha of Shankachud and Tulsi Mata, as well as Jalandhar and Tulsi Mata. These are two other legends that are associated with the origin of the Shaligram shield. They are also found on Shaligram slab, certain stripes looking like the sankh, the chakra, which are usually seen on the outside as well as the inside, and based on the marks, so they are classified, as Bhagwan mentions. Normally it is worshipped with a set of mantras that is called Purush Suktam, which is taken from the Shukla Yajurveda and also found in the Rig Veda and also in the Sam Veda, which we have grown accustomed to reciting right here in Trinidad and Tobago. Many of our pundits would recite this beautiful hymn in dedication to Bhagwan Srihari or to the Divine Purush. This is used as the mantras to make offerings onto the Shaligram. No blemish is attached to the Shaligram, even if it is broken or defaced, unlike murtis, which have to be not worshipped if they are defaced or blemished in any way. The Shaligram does not follow this particular rule in any way. If it becomes disfigured, there is no harm for such. This morning, beautiful thoughts that are taken from our scriptures on the greatness of this Shaligram shield dedicated to Bhagwan Sri Vishnu. Jai Jai Narayana, Narayana, Hari Hari. Beautiful bhajan. Jai.

Indeed, my friends, beautiful thoughts that are taken from our scriptures on the greatness of the Shaligram Shield. It's also mentioned that in the presence of Shraddh ceremony, it is most pleasing to the soul of the ancestors if a Shaligram is present. In fact, when we perform Shraddh rites, in the majority of the different types of Shraddhs, with the exception of a few, Bhagwan Vishnu's worship is the initial worship that is performed, and in place of a murti, or in accordance with the murti, then one can worship the Shaligram at such a junctia. Brahmatyadikam papam manovakakayushambhavam shigram nase tatsarvam Shaligram shilarchanata. All sins, including even brahmatya, which is considered to be the most terrible type of sin, that is the killing of a Brahmin, and those accruing out of activities of our mind, words and body. In other words, we commit three different type of sins on a daily basis. What is referred to as mansik pap, where we think things that are considered to be harmful and hurtful. This is within our minds. It's not generated towards speech or even action, but definitely in mind it is entertained. This is one type of sin. Then we have vachik pap, that which is uttered by us, words that cause harm and pain and distress and untruth. This is yet another type of sin. And of course, kramik, that which is performed by the limbs, where we use our hands and our feet and other organs to perform immoral acts. This is by action. All three are destroyed by the worship of the Shaligram. One should sprinkle the water sanctified by the bathing of a Shaligram on one's head, and even partake of the water, for it becomes amrit. And where the tulsi used in its worship, and partake of the food offered to Vishnu in the shape of a Shaligram. In fact, when we offer prasad, we must touch the Shaligram, as is mentioned. All that is required to complete the worship of Shaligram, if one does not have all of the ingredients, a little bit of Gangajal, a little bit of water, and of course tulsi leaves, are said to be the complete worship of Bhagwan Sri Hari. One who does so will live for several ages in Vaikunth. The sipping of the sanctified water purges one of all the sins accrued in thousands of births. Therefore, one should not spill the sanctified water on the earth, which will multiply one's sin eightfold. And this is very important. Many, many years ago, I remember that this first time I was introduced to this worship by my late guru, he would often mention, do not allow the bathings or the remnants of that which is used to worship the Shaligram to run upon the earth. It must not soak into the earth, for when it does, that multiplies one's sins. As such, you would utilize a katura or a vessel and perform the worship of the Shaligram, especially the abhishek or the bathing of the Shaligram, within the confines of a vessel, and recapture all of the water or panchamrit that was used, and then pour it carefully into a vessel. Again, the same point is mentioned here by our scriptures. In the Padma Puran, Lord Shankar explains the significance of Shaligram to his son, the Skanda, wherein he quotes Bhagwan Vishnu as

0: Having said, Nivasami Sadashambho Shaligramodbhavo Swani. O Shiv, I always abide in the Shaligram. What more proof is needed than the declaration of Lord Shankar himself? And yet another slok. Malinga koti bhir drushti yat palam poojiti stutai Shaligram shilayam tu ekasyamiva tadbhavet. The punya merit obtained by seeing and worshipping thousands of my linga is equivalent to that obtained by worshipping a single Shaligram. Aputra labhate putran Shaligram piyanata. Those who are bereft of any type of children and issues, they can even be blessed with such by worship of Shaligram. And of course, there's a beautiful mantra that we chant when we share Charanamrita at the end of Pujan. Akal Mrityu Harnam Brahmatyari Nashanam Rogagnam Punyadam Pasya. This is a wonderful mantra that is shared by all of us as pandits. And that when one drop of Charanamrita is partooken by us, then certainly thousands of sin are burnt away, even that of untimely death is avoided. 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This morning, Bhakti Arpan right here on Radio Jagriti 102.7 FM.
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0: 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This morning, the program Bhakti Arpan right here on Radio Jagriti 102.7 FM. Indeed, it's our pleasure to have you in our company and to each and every one of you that have extended the opportunity to welcome us into your home and with your families. This morning, we want to take the opportunity, of course, to say a special sitaram to each and every one of you. This morning, we are looking at the great Shaligram Shil, that object of worship unto Bhagwan Sri Vishnu. In the scriptures it is mentioned, Nana Varana Mayam Chaiva Nana Bhogena Veshtitam Tata Vara Prasadena Lakshmi Kantam Vadamyaham. One that is multicolored and surrounded on all sides by the snake hoods is called Lakshmi Kant. It is said that this type of Shaligram is a veritable treasure, as it is capable of giving what all wants. In other words, mano abhilishita praptyartham. Whatever the desires of the mind are, it is granted by worship of this particular Shaligram. He continues, Bhagwan Shankar to Skanda, Narayanod bhavo deva chakramadye chakarmana tatha vad prasaddena lakshmi kantam vadamyaham. That which carries the symbol of a discus inside is also called Lakshmi Kant with identical results. It is a veritable treasure and it grants and fulfills our innermost desires. Krishnena Seela Tale Yatra sukshmam

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The saligram, which is black in color and carries a fine replica of the discus in it, is capable of bestowing on the owner great happiness, wealth, health, and children. This is the one that we find most predominant among many pundits. Even at our homes, we would refer to this particular pattern of saligram, and it is found in our puja stores as well. This is the one that is being mentioned by Bhagwan Shankar. Sridhar Sukadevami. हरिद्वर्षनस्तु दृश्यते वसुदेवस्य चिन्नहनि दृष्ट्वा पापे प्रमुच्यते. That which contains emblems of Sri Krishna, like green color on the left side, will drive away all sins at the very sight of it. And yet another type of saligram is being mentioned here. That which contains the symbol of the tortoise or the foot of the cow is called Baraha. Yellow color denotes the devas. Red ones are fearful, as they are said to represent the most powerful form of Bhagwan known as Narasingha. But they are said to be capable of giving moksha as well. One with the symbol of a sunk or a conch is said to be Vaman. Damodar will be a large one at the center, which there will be the marking of a discus. Also, there will be a yellow rays and a large cavity. These are truly examples of the various type of saligrams that occur within the bed of the Gandaki River. This morning, my dear friends, beautiful thoughts that are shared from our scriptures on the greatness of the saligram shield, that which we should have in our homes. Every single Hindu should have the saligram shield within their homes. Its worship can be done on any given day, but more importantly for the month of Kartik, when we would all observe Brat Bhagwan Vishnu, and on the occasion of the Ekadasi, the Dwadashi, the 11th lunar day in both halves, the 12th lunar day, the Dwadashi, the Amavasya, the new moon, and the Purnima, the full moon. These are auspicious days to worship Saligram Shield, the Ram Navami, the Krishna Janma, and any Jayanti of any of the forms of Bhagwan Sri Hari takes prominence for this type of worship as well. The voice of Anoop Janota, Sumira Nakadali.

Welcome back, my dear friends. This morning, the program Bhakti Arpan right here on Radio Jagriti 102.7 FM. It is indeed our pleasure to have you in our company. And to each and every one of you, we seek the blessings of Bhagwan Sri Hari. There are some curious saligrams. The Jwala Narsingh saligram shows flames when held against the light. The Ratna Garbha saligram is clear but assumes the bright blue color when seen in the sun. It is believed that one can recognize the form of the 10 incarnations of Dashavatar in the saligram. The Lajavarta saligram acquires an ochre color when held to the sun. The Dakshinamurti saligram has the shape of a sangha, but it is black in color. The Hiranyagarbha saligram is round at its rear portion and has two small dots which shine like gold. The Vasudev Murti saligram in its Chakradhar variety exudes water drops constantly. It has a hollow portion for the opening vadan, having a pair of chakras on the top as well as the bottom, the two pairs being exact copies of each other. The Matsya Murti saligram will have a physical form that will resemble that of the fish, as has been mentioned before. There's also a Hayagriva Murti saligram which bears the resemblance of a horse's head, and the Varaha Murti saligram will have a snout like the divine boar itself. These are great and wonderful forms. There are numerous popular beliefs concerning saligrams. Saligram alongside tulsi leaves and sankar placed in one plate is regarded as most meritorious. Any religious observance, gift, consecration, obsequies to the departed

and worship should preferably be done in association with a saligram. So says the Brahma Vaivarta Puran Praktikanda. Regarding the last rites or shraddh, it is usual to conduct such ceremonies in front of a saligram. This we had already shared, for that would ensure the departed reach Vishnu's abode and subsequent death ceremonies would become unnecessary. Padma Puran Uttarakhand, when a dying person is made to sip a little of the water in which the saligram stone is bathed, he would be freed from all sins and will attain to the lok of Bhagwan Vishnu. And that itself, when it occurs in the presence of a saligram, will pave the way to Vishnu's realm, to the home of Bhagwan Sri Hari, Puran Sangraha. The rites of Prayaschit, what is called atonement for sins. Many a times we incur sins of two types are mentioned in our scriptures, sins of omission and sins of commission. Sins that are incurred inadvertently, we did not know that they were wrong, and yet we perform the action, and as a result some form of sin is attached to that action, as well as sins of commission, that which are performed deliberately. In other words, we know that it is wrong and yet we still continue to do it. Both type of sins are washed away by fasting and observing pujan to the saligram. It is especially important to note in times of solar or lunar eclipse, whatever is undertaken becomes all more effective when done in front of the saligram shield. This is mentioned by Hemadri in the Nirnay Sindhu. It was a practice in olden days that as the witness to hold a saligram in hand while testifying in a court of law, if he uttered falsehood, he was believed to suffer immensely and as long as a punishment has been inflicted. Merely looking at a saligram would wash away the sins of the beholder, even as the mere sight of a lion would make the antelopes run for their lives in the forest. Whoever glances at a saligram would be purified of his past demerits. What then would be the benefit of one who is mindful of it, praises it, meditates on it, worships it, and prostrates before it? The voice of Dr. Ruby Malik Bhaju Keshava.

Welcome back, my dear friends. Indeed, wonderful thoughts that are taken from our scriptures on the greatness of the Saligram Shield that is found in our homes and in our puja rooms. Whether one has real devotion or not, if he worships a Saligram with prostration before it, he will surely get emancipated from the cycle of phenomenal existence. The person who offers daily service for the Saligrams will be freed from the fear of death, and he will cross over streams of births and deaths. A regular worship of the Saligram stone, bathing it in panchamrit or water, will cause untold merit. In the Saligram stone abide the three realms and all the immovable and movable aspects of creation. Hence Vishnu resides within it. The gifting of a Saligram stone is described as most meritorious. One who with delight in his mind worships the Saligram, placing it in front of him, will instantly obtain the merit of performing 1,000,000 sacrifices. When excellent men worship a Saligram shield, the area of a yojan 3 miles all around that spot would become as holy as all the sacred places of pilgrimage together in one spot. How beautiful, my dear friends, is it shared with us that whenever we perform pujan in our homes, our entire homes become transformed. This is why the energies that are given off during the performance of pujan, simple things like lighting our diya, ringing our bell in our homes, there must be the sound of bells in our home when we perform pujan. The smelling of the agarbatti or the dhoop that passes through, all of these create positive vibrations, and these vibrations move into our own aura and helps influences our state of mind. And this is what is mentioned, that wherever the worship of the Saligram is performed in a particular home, and simple worship, Om Namo Bhagavate Vasudevaya, beautiful mantra that can be used to worship Saligram, as well as Om Namo Narayan, Om Ram Ramaya Namaha, Om Keshavaya Namaha. All of these are beautiful mantras, simple mantras that can be used to worship the Saligram. Bhagavan describes that the area that is affected by the vibrations of such is indeed very, very vast. The sages continue that even the worst criminal who has committed countless sins will instantaneously get purified by sipping the water in which the Saligram has been washed. Tulsi leaves, sandal paste, discuss, Gomati shield, which is a great, wonderful stone that is taken from Dwarka, a sankh, a bell, a Saligram, a lamp, a diya, a vessel of copper, uttering the name of Vishnu and sipping the water in which the Saligram has been bathed. These 9 will burn down the mass of sins, so say the learned sages. The devotee who worships the Saligram must be of good conduct, free from arrogance and infatuation, and averse to temptation and wealth. He must worship with influence and deliberation. For worshipping the Saligram stone, simple mantra and the simplest of upchard, bidhi that is used, great bhavana, must be there, great sense of devotion must be there when one worships the Saligram. Such is the greatness of worship, my dear friends, this morning of the Saligram shield, which is found in our homes. And every single Hindu should utilize the opportunity to have one in his or her home, and more importantly, share this mode of worship to our children and the members of our family, and especially on occasions that are near and dear to Bhagwan Vishnu. This morning, beautiful thoughts that are shared from our scriptures on the Saligram shield. Indeed, we are all blessed to be the recipients of such of the grace of Bhagwan Sri Hari. Dehi saubhagyam arogyam, dehi me paramam sukham, rupam dehi. Jayang Dehi, Yasho Dehi, Dvisho Jahi. May the blessings of the Divine Goddess Bhagavati Mata be upon each and every one of you, your homes and your family. May our country be protected from all negative influences. And most importantly,
May the light of bhakti be kindled in our hearts always towards the lotus light feet of Bhagwan Sri Hari. May the Divine Goddess keep us in good health, strength and steed. God's blessings to each and every one of you. We look forward to you joining us come next Friday morning. We invite you to stay on for continued programming right here on Radio Jagriti 102.7 FM. Om Namah Chandikaye. 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
1: The government of Trinidad and Tobago is advancing a more connected and digitally inclusive society through major investments in telecommunications infrastructure and innovation. Over the past year, the Telecommunication Services of Trinidad and Tobago, TSTT, expanded its fiber to the home network from approximately 180,000 to 240,000 homes and businesses, achieving 60% national coverage. High-speed broadband access has been extended across Central, East, South, and North Trinidad, as well as Tobago, improving access to remote learning, telemedicine, digital public services, and new economic opportunities. Network resilience has also been strengthened through diversified transmission systems, including subsea and terrestrial fiber and microwave links, particularly in Tobago. At the same time, mobile connectivity has been enhanced with the deployment of 196 new pole-mounted sites nationwide, improving service delivery in rural and underserved communities. TSTT continues to support government fintech systems and is playing a key role in advancing artificial intelligence, data services, and digital innovation. Entrepreneurship is also being supported through initiatives that provide small business with digital tools, financing insights, and capacity-building opportunities. These combined efforts are driving the development of a modern, resilient, and inclusive digital economy in Trinidad and Tobago.
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0: Sitaraman, good morning everyone and a happy Friday. Welcome you to this 15th day of May 2026, 17 minutes after the 7 a.m. Welcome you to the program Subah, yours truly Alisha Amin Ramzai here in your company as I take you up until the hour of 10 a.m. this morning. Looking a bit overcast, can't tell if it's gonna be some showers of blessings, yes, rainfall, or if it is a Sahara dust surge. Nonetheless, we'll check in with our weather a little later on into the program. Big thank you and Sitaram going out to Panditji, Pandit Navin Umarat Maharaj and his wonderful team into the program Bhakti Arpan. Every Friday morning, Panditji is here from 6 a.m. to feature and highlight beautiful katha and teachings to improve our dharma right here on Radio Jagriti 102.7 FM. Thank you so very much, Panditji. 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Those numbers in the meantime, 312-3901, that's your WhatsApp line, 663-1027 for your calls.
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2: It consists of 7 parts or 7 episodes. Bal, Ayodhya, Aranya, Kishkinda, Sundar, Lanka, and Uttar. Our ancestors, the East Indian indentured laborers, brought Goswami Tulsidas's Ramacharitmanas with them on their arrival to the shores of Trinidad. It has been recorded that Ramayana was recited on their way over the Kalapani. It gave them hope and strengthened their faith in these dark moments. Ramacharitmanas was written in various meters, the Chopai and the Doha being among them. At the beginning of each episode, a beautiful word was written by Goswami Tulsidas. Bal begins with words of praises to Saraswati Mata and Bhagwan Ganesh. Ayodhya begins with the famous verse dedicated to Bhagwan Shiva. Aranya begins with praises to Bhagwan Shankar. Kishkinda to the Raghus Sundar begins with praises to Bhagwan Sri Ramchand. Lanka begins with the adoration of Bhagwan Sri Ram, and Uttar also praises Bhagwan Sri Ram. Goswami Tulsidas Ramacharitmanas brought to the shores of Trinidad 1845 by the East Indian indenture laborers on their journey and their stay on the island of Trinidad. Even today, as their descendants, we continue to recite and put into practice the scriptures that we receive from them.
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And thank you to our sponsors for that wonderful segment right here on Radio Jagriti 102.7 FM. Just joining us, I'm Alicia. Always indeed a pleasure to have you with us. And the program is Subah, welcoming our audience throughout the globe, my dear friends. And we thank you for always being here with us on Radio and TV Jagriti. Jagriti Network, as we feature and highlight all your greetings this morning, we extend Sitaram and Namaste going out to Auntie Tara Deolal. In our company this morning, Sitaram to you. Sitaram and good morning going out to Mr. Dinesh. He is extending greetings and wishing a happy Friday. Durga Mata's blessings to everyone. Sitaram to Mr. Devendra Sinath in our company, wishing you a most beautiful day. Thank you so very much. Always nice to have you and your family with us. Sitaram, namaste to Omi. She says, Alicia, I'm absolutely enjoying the program this morning. Happy, happy Friday to each and everyone. Thank you so very much, Omi, and may you have a most beautiful day. Namaste, and Devi Mata's blessings going out to the beautiful Sherian and Ramlukan family. Wishing you a lovely, lovely weekend, my dear. Thank you so very much for your kind words.

Well, Sitaram Alisha, blessings to you and everyone. Today, a very special grandson celebrating his birthday today. That's Aryan Mohis. Wishing him all the best and happiness coming in from your sister Ashrita, your brother Arshad, your mom Devika, and Navi also Amrit and Arun and all your loved ones. Also not forgetting Indira and Kishore Balgobin. Wishing you a beautiful day to you, Aryan Mohis, and happy, happy birthday to you. Do enjoy your special day. And thank you so very much, Indira and the Balgobin family. Lovely Tish is extending happy Friday to everyone. She's at work enjoying the program. We still send love to Kiwi as well. I understand you're busy there, out there. And happy Friday. Durga Mata's blessings to you. May you have a most lovely and most beautiful day, my dear. Sitaram, namaste. Going out to Mr. Bhansraj Dev. He says he's working, enjoying our company. Durga Mata's blessings going out to his family and also to Steve Ramnarayan and family. Also Cynthia, Pai, Robin, Indrani and Auntie Savitri out there in Indian Walk in Maruga. Geeta and Pete and Jonathan Devon Savitri out there in Toronto, Canada. Sending love to his wife Leela, his son Amit and family, daughter Yashoda and family, and all his family members in Princesstown. Thank you so very much, Mr. Bhansraj, and we wish you a most happy Friday and a great weekend. Baby and Dave out there in Connector Road listening in, enjoying the program, wishing you Durga Mata's blessings to you now and always. Beautiful Kim is in our company. He is wishing you a most lovely day, my dear Kim. Namaste to you and Durga Mata's blessings to you and your family, to Dale, to Kevin, to Simran. Wishing you a most lovely, lovely day, Kim. Always indeed a pleasure to have you with us and sending love across the waters to you, beautiful Kim. Namaste to you. This one for your listening pleasure as we wish you a happy, happy Friday into a great weekend, my dear Kim. And once again, love to the entire Bhagwandas Parivar and not forgetting Dale, Kevin, Simran. A most lovely Friday. Durga Mata's blessings always.

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2: 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with the karmic nodes or shadow planets Rahu and Ketu. The prayer seeks to harmonize the universe's influence on an individual's life, as well as it serves as a spiritual alignment tool designed to transform planetary obstacles into blessings, thereby fostering a life of success, internal peace, and balanced energy.

beautiful sponsor segment entitled Navgraha Shanti Mantra, just for you, my dear friends, right here on Radio Jagriti 102.7 FM. Indeed, it is a pleasure to always be here with you, my dear friends, and we take the time out to extend Sitaram and good morning going out to Sabita Ramlochan. She

It's a pleasure to be here with you. It's a blessing to be able to listen to over 1,000 episodes of the most appropriate bhajans at sunrise, the start of your day in your divine company. Thank you so very much, Mr. Himnath Simangal. It's always indeed a pleasure to have you in with us right here on the Jaguchi Network. And we thank you for always sending those wonderful greetings and giving us the motivation to carry on through as well. Baby and Dave in Connector Road, once again, namaste to you. And here's to wishing you a most lovely day as well. Basi Sitahal checking in with us. She's in our company this morning and wishing you a most beautiful day, lovely Basi. Lovely Cindy Sukram. Yes, Cindy, Sitaram to you, Cindy. Here's wishing you a most lovely day today. Her favorite day, she says. Sending love to Dr. Graham Akshay Singh, to Jai Rad Singh, and the entire Sukram family. Playing this one for you. May you have a beautiful day.

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1: 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Krishna Avataram, Part 1, The Heart, the first cinematic movie spectacle on Lord Krishna in all his dimensions, is here. Experience his divine journey as a playful lover, a wise philosopher, a compassionate protector, and cosmic force in Krishna Avataram, Part 1, The Heart, a unique blend of spiritual depths and emotional intimacy. Join the stunning new star pair of Siddharth Gupta and Sanskriti Jayana as Krishna and Satyabhama, supported by stunning Shushmita Bhatt and Navashini Krishnan as Radha and Rukmini, on the divine journey from Dwarka to Kurukshetra in Krishna Avataram, Part 1, The Heart, and witness Lord Krishna's universal appeal and the timeless wisdom about love, duty, and life's deeper meaning. With music for every mood, reflecting themes of love, faith, and joy, Krishna Avataram, Part 1, The Heart, guarantees total family entertainment. Thrill to the soul-stirring anthem of divine love, Prem Ki Leela. 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And feel the emotional intimacy of Sonu Nigam and Niti Mohan's Shamal Savare. 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Be part of this simultaneous worldwide release of the most eagerly anticipated motion picture event in decades. Don't miss Krishna Avataram, Part 1, The Heart, now showing and continuing exclusively at Caribbean Cinemas, South Park 10 in San Fernando, and Trincity 8 in Trincity, Cinema 1 Gemstone at 1 Woodbrook Place, Port of Spain, and Cine Central at Price Plaza in Chaguanas, and at Cinema City, Cineplex 3 in

beautiful voice there of Kimlen Bodram bringing our time up to just about 5 minutes to go at the top of the 8 a.m. hour right here on Radio Jagriti 102.7 FM. Sita Raman, good morning. Going out to Madhu Mansar. Nice to have you in our company. Beautiful Nadia and Ravi, Akash, Avinash, Ariana are there in Florida. Auntie Ram Dulari and Mr. Ramsimar Hanuman, wishing you all a really beautiful day. Jai Sita Ram to you and your family. Aunt Betty Singh and her family are there in Albany. Love to Roma and Sunny, Uncle Roy, Dylan, Amrit, Ishan and Veer. Wishing you all a lovely day. The lovely Sharon, Antharam Logan family, Gita and David Deonarayan out there in Canada. Auntie Carmen Puran sending love to her grandsons Michael and Adam Puran. Wishing them a most lovely day today. Sita Raman, good morning to Omar Balroop. Nice to have you connected with us. Wishing you a lovely day. Durga Mata's blessings always. Happy Friday. Going out to parents, Uncle Deodat and Auntie Sati Malu out there in El Socorro from Civita. Devi Mata's blessings to you, my dear. Beautiful Rupa. Nice to have you connected with us, Rupa. Wishing you and your family a lovely day. The Pandey family, Uray Banu Pandey Premi, out there in Lucknow, Jai Sitaram. Lovely day ahead to you and to your beautiful family. Angela Sitaran, nice to have you with us. May you have a most beautiful day, my dear. Indra Rambisoon, she says a big thank you going out to Pandit Ji and his team. She says, Alicia, always nice in being in the company of Pandit Navin and always listening in to learn something in each and every one of his kata. Thank you so very much, Indra, and the Rambisoon family, wishing you a most beautiful day. Lina Churai, she's in our company. She says she's absolutely enjoying a blessed and beautiful morning going out to each and everyone. Thank you so very much once again.

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1: 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As such, a solar year is made up of 365 days and the lunar year amounts to 354 days. A gap of 11 days increases each year, giving rise to an extra month every 3 years. Nirnay Sindhu outlines, Asankranti Maase Adhik Maase Sputaha Syad. The month that does not carry a Surya Sankranti is called Adhik Maas. Since the 13th month was not assigned to any Deva, Lord Vishnu assigned Adhik Maas to himself, hence the name Purushottam Maas. In ancient times, King Nahush, through the observance of the Mal Maas Vrat, was released from all bondage and acquired the throne of heaven. All efforts with the intention of worldly gains are strictly prohibited during Adhik Maas. It is mentioned in the scriptures, Na Kuryad Adhike Maase Kamyam Karma Kadachan. Hindus refrain from the following undertakings during this period. Initiating construction of house, home or any other building. This also includes refraining from buying the raw materials for the same. Performance of Kamya Karmas such as Vivaha, Marriage Ceremony, Yajnapavit, Janeu, Gurumukh Initiation, Griha Pravesh, Inauguration of New Homes, Shir Stapan, First Post Sites, Yajnas, Yearly Pujas and Vakdan Engagement. Purchases of any kind, property, land, vehicles or otherwise. Initiating or transacting any new ventures or business. It is highly efficacious to perform the following during the period. Dan, giving charity, Satkarma, doing good deeds, giving the gift of fruits, Phaldan, keeping a constantly lit lamp akhand deep in the puja room or mandir throughout the day and night, reciting mantras and personal jap dedicated to Sri Vishnu, Parayan of Bhagavad Gita, and the Vishnu Sahasranam, 1000 names of Vishnu, as well as recitation and listening to the kathas of Srimad Bhagavat Puran and Ramayana, amongst others. Keeping fast as per tolerance and capacity, as well as maintaining a vegetarian diet with celibacy. Undertaking of pilgrimage or tirats to mandirs and holy sites. All daily observances, such as lighting of our diyas, offering of the daily dhar jal, sandhya, as well as monthly observances such as full moon brats, antyeshti, funeral rites, dashgat, shaven rites, madhyam shodashi, 13-day bhandara continue unabated. All other activities are suspended for the period. Devotees performing good deeds in this month conquer their indriya senses and have their miseries eradicated, leading towards the attainment of moksha and freedom from punarjanma, the cycle of rebirth. This is a month for self-development, self-assessment, reflection, introspection, and a time to focus on one's own soul by enhancing the communion between man and the divine. 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
1: Right, the lime on. 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
3: Minister of Energy and Energy Industries, Dr. The Honorable Rudal Munilal, says the agreement between the NGC and EOG Resources Limited supports a stable and attractive investment climate, which is critical for encouraging exploration and sustaining production. The minister recognized that this development would strengthen the country's position as a competitive energy hub.
4: We are extremely pleased at this outcome. It is a reflection of the dedication. It is a reflection of the professionalism that have been demonstrated by both parties. This agreement also emphasizes the importance of maintaining a stable and attractive investment climate, one that encourages exploration, supports production, and facilitates mutually beneficial outcome. Looking ahead, our focus remains on striking the right balance between energy security, economic growth, and environmental responsibility. We are committed to improving efficiency across the value chain, encouraging new exploration, and positioning Trinidad and Tobago as a leading energy hub in the region. This agreement represents an important step in that direction, showing what can be achieved when stakeholders come together with a shared vision and a commitment to progress.
3: Minister Munilal also reiterated that the government remains focused on strategic partnerships that will drive long-term growth and position the nation as a leading energy hub in the region.
4: EOG Resources Trinidad Limited has been a long-standing valued partner. From its evolution as a domestic upstream producer, it has had worthy achievements within our national energy landscape. From supplying no natural gas in 1992, the company has grown into a significant contributor to the country's overall gas production. This tragedy reflects a sustained commitment to operational excellence, technical expertise, and disciplined execution.
3: Minister of Energy and Energy Industries, Dr. The Honorable Rudal Munilal, following the signing of a new gas supply agreement between the National Gas Company and EOG Resources Limited. The minister highlighted the importance of balancing energy security, economic growth, and environmental responsibility as the government continues its mandate to stabilize the energy sector.
5: This was a production of the Information Division, Office of the Prime Minister.
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friends, as we welcome you into another hour, yes, started you into the segment with our local song as we celebrate Heritage Month right here on Radio Jagriti 102.7 FM, the voice day of Auntie Lily Ramcharan. Mata Putar CPR, and play that one, also dedicating that one for Mr. Ramke. Absolutely enjoying that selection out there in Kuva. Wishing you a beautiful day, and also extending Sitaram and good morning to Malin Mohammed out there in Bang Village in Karapichaima, Lata Shafraz and the rest of the Mohammed boys. Malin sends her blessings and wish a great Friday to all her friends listening in. Thank you so very much, Malin, to you and to your lovely family. Thank you so much for always being here with us right here on Radio Jagriti 102.7 FM. Sitaram going out to Nares and Marie out there in Prisal, and we wish you a beautiful day.

our AR family, Anand, Abhi and Ani, wishing you all a fantastic Friday. He sends blessings for a great weekend to everyone. Thank you so very much, Mr. Anand and the Rampasad family. Namaste, and Sitaram going out to Auntie Lynette and the Ramjatan family out there in George Village in Tableland. Sending Sitaram going out to the Ramjatan family, your wonderful children, grandchildren, and the in-laws as well. Not forgetting your lovely neighbors. Wishing you all a beautiful day. Thank you so very much, Auntie Lynette, and have a great Friday and a beautiful weekend. Suzanne Cleaver is in our company. She says, Alicia, wishing everyone a safe and blessed day. And thank you to Pandit G, Pandit Navin, for a wonderful kata, as always, into the program here, right here on Radio Jagriti 102.7 FM. Thank you so very much to beautiful Auntie Lena. Auntie Lena says she absolutely enjoyed Auntie Lily's selection. Wishing everyone a safe and blessed day today. Thank you so very much. Sitaram going out to Auntie Carol and Uncle Robin Das out there in Kunupi. She says, Alicia, enjoying the program. We extend Mata Durga's blessings going out to everyone, wishing everyone a blessed and most beautiful weekend. Thank you so very much to you, Auntie Carol and Uncle Robin. Beautiful day ahead. Auntie Betty out there in the San Juan area, she is in our company. She says, Alicia, I'm in. Absolutely enjoying this morning. Thank you so very much. May you have a most lovely, lovely day. And thank you so very much, beautiful Auntie Betty and your entire family. And not forgetting Auntie Dolari, she's always in our company as well. So beautiful day ahead going out to Auntie Dolari. Thank you so very much to you, Auntie Betty, and the Singh your wonderful family out there in the San Juan area. Nirmala Sami, Sitaram to you. May you have a most beautiful day today. Thank you so very much. And since everyone is absolutely enjoying the classical, here's another one for you, the voice of the late great Uncle Jameer Hussain.

0: Sitaram. 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
3: We extend Sitaram Gwena to all our sponsors right here on the Jagruti Network. Taking the time out to extend Sitaram Gwena to Basi Sitahal, checking in with us. She would like to extend Sitaram and wish a great day going out to the Singh family out there in St. Clair Road in Aruka, especially Auntie Kamini Bauji and the entire family. Wishing you all a great day from Basi Sitahal, and also a special Sitaram and good morning to Pramila Sitahal from Basi. Wishing you all a really lovely day, and to you as well, Basi. Have a most beautiful weekend. Chandra Hospitalis is in our company. She says, Alicia, I would like to extend a happy Friday to my sister-in-law, Geeta Ramesa, there in Mount Placey Road in Kunupia. Also to daughter Savi, grandson Nivesh, and also Ricky, sister Chanda and Gary. Wishing them a most beautiful day from myself, Chandra Hospitalis, out there in Chiklan. To you as well, Chandra. Have a great day, my dear. Sitaram, Alicia, would like to extend congratulations going out to my niece Aisha. I understand she's graduating from Georgia South College today. So hearty congratulations to you, Aisha, coming in from Vish and the entire family out here in Trinidad. Yes, lots of children, I understand, across the waters are graduating right about now, tomorrow, and celebrations continue. So we wish each and every one of our beautiful children graduating out there in the USA and environs hearty congratulations and continue the great work. Auntie Gauri Motilal, happy Friday to everyone. She says, Alicia, I'm in the company of Mr. Brishlal, and not forgetting my granddaughter Haley. Wishing them a safe and blessed weekend out there in Papuri Road in Barakpur. Thank you so very much, Auntie Gauri, and your entire family as well. TGIF Alicia, happy Friday to all my friends and family coming in from Vindra Ramlal out there in Florida. Thank you so very much. Always nice to have you with us. We have the beautiful Kavita and the Mahadeo family in our company, sending love to Auntie Sati, Uncle Ganesh, and Randy. Wishing you a beautiful day, Kavita. May you have a most wonderful weekend as well. This one is for you. Have a great day, my dear.

beautiful voice there, Pretty Pandit requested selection. Sitaram going out to the beautiful Vashti Pandit requested this one, and he is wishing you Devi Mata's blessings now and always. Sitaram going out to Asha from Central. She says, Alicia, I would like to extend Sitaram and good morning to my friend Glory. She's not feeling all that well. Just want to wish her Madhurak's blessings. Enjoying the music. Thank you so very much, Asha. Beautiful day to you as well. Sitaram and blessings going out to Shanti. He is hoping that you have a most beautiful day today. Thank you so very much, Shanti. The lovely Auntie Joyce and the Mahabir family, nice to have you and in our company, wishing you a beautiful weekend. We'll see if we can get that selection for you, my dear. Thank you so very much once again. Sunita is in our company. She says, Alicia, I would like to wish a happy Friday going out to my mom, Asha Ricky, enjoying the wonderful music as always. Have a great day. Thank you, Sunita. Have a beautiful day to you as well. Sharda Singh is in our company. Sharda says, Alicia, I would like to extend Sitaram going out to Baldev, to the Baldev family, and also to, a little typo error here. Sitaram going out to Baldev, also daughter Shala, granddaughters Shriya and Shivana Baldev, all of Tableland. Thank you so very much. And wishing you a beautiful day, Sharda Ram Singh, Bhagwan Singh. Thank you once again for always being here with us. Sendan Durga Mata's blessings going out to Geeta and Radhika, Miss Biswas, Auntie Rupati, and to everyone listening in. Wishing them a safe and beautiful day coming in from Auntie Pramila Sitahal. And also taking the time out to extend hearty congratulations going out to Leah Bhagwandas and Kasi Khan. Both of them, I understand, are graduating this weekend out there in New York City. Proud parents, they wish you lovely ladies all the best in your future endeavor. Not forgetting the entire Bhagwandas Parivar as Kim and Deo joining in, wishing you guys a successful life ahead in all your future endeavors. So thank you so very much for that. And we have a beautiful selection as Mataji continue to bless you beautiful ladies, Leah Bhagwandas and Kasi Khan. Congratulations to you guys.

also taken a time out to serenade a beautiful young lady who's celebrating her birthday today. Auntie Pam, happy, happy birthday to you out there in Claxton Bay. Greetings coming in from Alicia Lobin, and also not forgetting Donald. They all want to wish you all the best of health and strength and happiness and prosperity to you, Auntie Pam. Do enjoy your special day. Uncle Dave on the nation's roadways, Sitaram to you, Uncle Dave. Love to Auntie Roshni, and not forgetting Aditya and Veer, Anita, your sons, wishing you all a beautiful day. Not forgetting the entire Parmesan family up there in St. Helena.

0: set for a deeply immersive spiritual experience. Krishna Avataram, Part 1, The Heart, the first cinematic movie spectacle on Lord Krishna in all his dimensions, is here. 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

0: disappeared. However, economists said seasonal distortions were flattering the figures. Official data showed GDP rose by 0.3% month on month in March. That's against analyst expectations for a 0.2% contraction. The services sector, construction output and manufacturing all grew strongly. For the first quarter as a whole, the economy expanded by 0.6%. It marks the third year running of strong growth in the first quarter. Economists said measurement issues related to shifts in spending after the pandemic may be contributing to that pattern. But looking ahead, one leading analyst warned recession risks have risen and they expect the UK economy to contract mildly in the second and third quarters of this year. They cited a coming inflation surge caused by higher oil prices and pressure on the Bank of England to raise interest rates. It remains to be seen how renewed uncertainty in Westminster, with investors now unsure about the political future of Prime Minister Keir Starmer, will weigh on the economic outlook. But Finance Minister Rachel Reeves said the data showed she had the right economic plan.
1: Well, this was the Iron Business segment. I am Jason Kalu-Sitaram.

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0: Jai Sri Ram, Shani Jayanti marks the birth anniversary of Lord Shani. Celebrated on the Amavasya or New Moon in the Hindu lunar month of Jyesh, Shanidev is the son of Lord Surya and Devi Chaya. He is depicted wearing blue or black robes, having a dark complexion, carrying a sword and riding on his vehicle Akru. He is often cited as an ardent devotee of Lord Shiv. Lord Shani is considered to be the ruler of karma and justice, and if appeased, blesses his devotee with good luck and fortune. People who do not have the blessing of Lord Shani toil for years without gaining any favorable rewards. As per Hindu mythology, once Ravan abducted Lord Shani and kept him imprisoned until he was released by Hanumanji. Since then, Lord Shani repaid his gratitude by stating that those devotees who worship Hanumanji will never face any difficulties, particularly during the influence or drishti of Shani. These include the inimical position of Shani in the native birth chart, his conjunct with other malefics, Shani Sade Sati, a period of 7.5 years influence of Shani, or Shani Mahadasha. Shani Panoti, ill luck, can cause extreme delays of hardship, therefore pleasing and seeking Shanidev's blessings, particularly Shani Jayanti, is highly fruitful. Astronomers calculate Saturn to be the slowest moving planet of all, which accounts for the delays in one's karma and why natives face slow progress under Shanidev's influence. On this day, people usually fast and perform puja to Lord Shani, namely by way of visiting temples and lighting a mustard oil deer under the precinct of a peepal tree, bathing the murti of Lord Shani with mustard oil and black sesame seeds, as well as chanting of the various mantras of Shanidev, which include the Mool Mantra Om Shan Shanay Sharaya Namaha and the Shani Beej Mantra Om Pram Prim Prom Saha Shanay are notable amongst others. Donations of black cloth, black sesame seeds, black urad or urdi dal and mustard oil are also common on this day. Om Tat Sat, Sanatan Dharma, Mahasabha, Pandit Parishad. Sham Shaneshcharaya
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And what a great way to enter in our third and final hour for this Friday, the 15th day of May 2026. Always a pleasure. I'm Alicia. If you're just joining us, Auntie Molly Ramcharan joining in with her contribution for last year, Diwali, yes. Her beautiful selection right here on Radio Jagriti 102.7 FM. Thank you for Jason Kalu for that Iron Business News. And yes, we got the ending part there. I do apologize, but nonetheless, it's always indeed a pleasure to have you with us as we continue through with more of your beautiful selections right here on Radio Jagriti 102.7 FM. And of course, taking the time out to extend Sitaram, going out to Auntie Ram Dulari and Mr. Manuel and the Sahadeo family out there in Roystonia. Wishing you all a beautiful weekend. Thank you so very much. Sitaram to Asha and Nari and the Mahabir family. Always indeed a pleasure to have you with us, Sitaram. Wishing you all a great day. Mr. John Maharaj and family, Uncle Jailal and Auntie Mohini Sagram in Hydraulics Trace, Kali Village in Karani. Sitaram Alicia, locked on and enjoying your company. Want to wish my loving husband, Siddharth Maharaj, Sita Maharaj and Mala Balgobin, Indira Balgobin and everyone listening in. Devi Mata's blessings for a most wonderful day today from Savitri Daya Maharaj. Thank you so very much, Savitri. And we wish you a most lovely day as well, my dear. Thank you so much for connecting with us. The beautiful Rupa, nice to have you with us as well. May you have a most lovely day. Thank you once again, Vindra. Sitaram Alicia listening in. I would like to congratulate my daughter Sasha Singh, who will be graduating tomorrow from Loyola College with a bachelor's degree in science, coming in from myself, David Singh, and wife Sharon Singh, and the rest of the family, Rishi, Amar, Amir, and Samir. Proud of your accomplishments, dear daughter. Sasha Singh, we wish you all the best in your future endeavor, my dear. And hearty congratulations, especially from your entire household, graduating there with your BA in science. And may you continue to persevere and be blissful in all your future endeavors. Once again, love from your wonderful dad, that's Mr. David Singh, and not forgetting your mom, Sharon Singh, and the rest of the family, Rishi, Amar, Amir, and Samir. Mata Saraswati's blessings and guidance to you, my dear. Thank you so very much, Indra Rambisoon. She says, Alicia, absolutely enjoy that wonderful selection. Thank you so very much. Auntie Elsie and the Lakhan family, she says, Alicia, happy Friday, enjoying the selections. Sitaram to my family members, to my children, grandson Charles, and to everyone listening in, wishing them a most beautiful day. Requested selection. After this one, we'll try to see if we can have one more, and then we open up the phone lines to send to take your greetings right here on Radio Jagriti 102.7 FM. This one is for you, Marlene, out there in Bang Village in Karapi Chaima.

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0: The beautiful Nisha is in our company. She's hard at work, but taking the time out to still continue to be in our company. Thank you so very much for that, Nisha. And as promised, my dear friends, our phone lines are open, 663-1027, for you to send your greetings. Just to say hi to someone, just to brighten their day, wish them a great weekend. That's what we're here for, right here on Radio Jagriti. 102.7 FM, to add a little sparkle to their morning. Maybe their morning is not going all that well, and sometimes you just extend a sitaram to them, and guess what? It adds a smile to their faces. Sitaram, welcome.
1: Sitaram, Salisha, how are you this morning?
0: Jai Sitaram to you, Auntie Dolina. All is well.
1: Well, I enjoy your program very much. You're doing a great job.
0: Thank you.
1: Request a song?
0: Go right ahead.
1: Song is Leke Pooja Kitali, and the singer is Suresh Wadikar.
0: No problem. Anyone you want to say hi to?
1: Well, I just called to say hello to all my family, especially you.
0: Mm-hmm.
1: I enjoy the program. Take care. Goodbye.
0: Thank you. Take care. Jai Sitaram to you. That's Auntie Dolina Ramnath out there in Karapichaima, our first caller this morning. May you have a most beautiful day, and Jai Sitaram to you and your family. Sitaram, welcome.
2: Jai Sitaram, girl, how are you?
0: Jai Sitaram. Hi, Auntie Tara, how are you?
2: Well, I good, girl, good. The sunshine, rain and sunshine,
0: mm-hmm.
2: and home today, so let me give you a little buzz, you know.
0: Very good.
2: I have my health and strength,
0: mm-hmm.
2: long life. Well, next week, Saturday, is my birthday.
0: Okay.
2: Well, an early birthday for myself. May God bless me with health and strength, long life. I'm wishing myself 100 years plus.
0: 100 years plus. Well, I wish you the same as well, Auntie. Yes.
2: I just say Sitaram to my children, my two daughters, my son-in-law, my two grandchildren, my five great-grand, my sisters and brother, my niece and nephew, all
0: mm-hmm.
2: at Freeport, Santa Cruz, Lynette and Raghu, and, you know, everybody, all my neighbors and friends in Calcutta, my neighbors and Waterloo also,
0: mm-hmm.
2: you know, let her have a great day today, and everybody have a great day, and, you know, have a wonderful day, and you safe journey home.
0: Thank you so much, Auntie, and you
2: yes.
0: have a great day as well.
2: You take care.
0: Thank you.
2: Play mm-hmm. a song from Kabi Kabi, na?
0: Well, it's Bajans we're playing this morning.
2: Okay, well, all right. Any Bajan, no? Yeah.
0: No
2: any
0: problem. Definitely.
2: Durga Bajan will be fine.
0: Of course, I will play that
2: yeah,
0: for you.
2: Yeah.
0: Have a good day,
2: right,
0: Sitaram.
2: Yeah, you too, Sitaram.
0: Auntie Tara Deolal extending Sitaram to all her family members and wishing them a great and most beautiful day today. Thank you so very much. Sitaram, welcome.
3: Sitaram, Alicia.
0: Jai Sitaram to you.
3: Yusuf from Claxton Bay.
0: Hi, Mr. Yusuf. How are you doing?
3: I'm listening to all the beautiful bhajans you are playing and I feel so happy this morning.
0: Very good.
3: And coming, and not only today,
0: mm-hmm.
3: every day you play beautiful bhajans.
0: Mm-hmm. Thank you very much.
3: So, I really cherish this family and the announcers who play all these bhajans and classical songs and so on to make me feel so happy. So
0: yeah.
3: that I carry on my chores.
0: Very good.
3: So you're doing a wonderful job. I won't request no song. You're playing beautiful songs already.
0: Thank you.
3: A beautiful day.
0: Sitaram. Uncle Yusuf out there in Claxton Bay. Yes, nice to have you on board with us. And thank you so very much for your kind words and sentiments as always. Sitaram, welcome.
4: Hi, Sitaram Alisha.
0: Jai Sitaram to you.
4: Lovely bhajan this morning. I love to hear that Lakshmi bhajan that you played, yeah? Very nice.
0: Lakshmi bhajan, okay. Yes.
4: That's the one that you played, yeah. Yes,
0: mm-hmm.
4: And I am Dea Sakram.
0: Yes, Auntie Dea, go right
4: yes.
0: ahead.
4: And I would just like to say hi to my children, mm-hmm. Adish, Dinesh, Suresh, my daughter and son-in-law, Devika and Dinesh Budu,
0: mm-hmm.
4: all my grandchildren, and also Alicia next week, Tuesday, will be my sister and her husband's wedding anniversary.
0: Mm-hmm.
4: They will
0: go ahead, send early greetings to them.
4: Yes, they will be celebrating their 58th wedding anniversary
0: wow.
4: on Tuesday coming.
0: Mm-hmm.
4: That is Chunku and Bate Altar of Nolan Street in Felicity.
0: Mm-hmm.
4: And this is coming from their children, Dodi, Irina, and Kamla, daughter-in-law Shanti, son-in-law Suresh and Rajesh,
0: mm-hmm.
4: three grandsons, Bishan, Sanjay, and Daniel, and also myself, her sister, wishing them all the best and many, many more happy ones to come. with health, strength, and happiness and togetherness. Thank you very much, Alicia, and you have a blessed day.
0: And same to you as well, Auntie Dea. Have a great day. Auntie Dea Sukram calling in out there from Laramine. Thank you so very much, Auntie Dea. So wishing you a most lovely day today. Sitaram, welcome.
5: Jai Sitaram, Alicia.
0: Jai Sitaram to you.
5: How are you, my dear?
0: All is well. How are you?
5: Good, by the grace of God.
0: Mm-hmm. You sounded much better today.
5: Yeah.
0: Mm-hmm.
5: Happy Friday.
0: And
5: say Rima blessings to you and your wonderful family and to all the wonderful announcers and to my two sons, Steve, Ricky, grandson, Alex and Sanjay, my beautiful daughter-in-law, and some special people in my life, my neighbors,
0: mm-hmm.
5: and Sita Bhagwat,
0: mm-hmm.
5: and Auntie Sukya of St. Julian Village in Princess Tong, and
0: yes.
5: Sheila. Sooner, I'm from Tableland.
0: Okay.
5: I want to wish all of them Devi my blessings, and to myself too, and to you, Alicia, and your family.
0: Thank you so very much.
5: Have a great day, and safe journey home, and I enjoy all the lovely, lovely. It's Molly, you bring tears to my eye, but I badge on your play the...
0: Which one of the badge?
5: Really, Well, I think Lily Ramcharan sing that.
0: Oh, yes.
5: Real nice, you know.
0: Yes, a nice because, classical one.
5: Yeah, but when you understand something is there, you know.
0: But I do.
5: Yes. So thank you so much, sweetheart. Have a blessed day. Keep up the wonderful job you're doing.
0: Thank you so very much, Auntie.
5: Yes.
0: And you have a great day as well.
5: You too.
0: Sitaram.
5: Bye, Sitaram.
0: Auntie Sandra Kisu, now there in Matilda Village in Princesstown, giving us a call, checking in, and extending greetings to her family as well. Sitaram, welcome.
6: Sitaram, Alicia.
0: Jai Sitaram to you.
6: Auntie Sylvia here from Ravin Sahib, letting you know that we are enjoying the music very much.
0: Thank you so very much. Anyone you want to say hi to again?
6: My husband, John Ramdachin, and my children.
0: Okay, very good.
6: Bye.
0: Bye. Take care. Very short, very sweet there. That's Auntie Sylvia and Uncle John out there in Ravin Sahib in Londonville. Well, we have space for one more call, and after that, we head on to more selections. Well, that person hung up. So, yes, I did say one more call. I'm not sure what happened there. So, we say thank you going out to Auntie Dolana Ramnath out there in Krabi Chimer. Auntie Tara Deulal in Freeport, Uncle Yusuf out there in Claxton Bay, Auntie Dea Sukram out there in Pond Street Extension in Laramine, Auntie Sandra Kisoon out there in Matilda Village in Princesstown, and extending Sitaram going out to Auntie Sylvia and Uncle John and the Ramjit Singh family out there in Ravin Sahib. Playing this one for Auntie Dolana Ramnath, as she requested, Likhe Puja Ki Thali.

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1: The Pashchim Kashi Portisbane Hindu Mandir of Ethel Street, St. James, Portisbane invites all to Purushottam Adhik Mass observance on Sunday 31st May 2026 starting at 2 p.m. Officiating will be Pandit Navin Umadat Maharaj, assisted by other pundits of the Sanatan Dharma Mahasabha. The Sanatan Dharma Mahasabha Central Regional Council invites all to the Indian Arrival Day celebrations on Sunday 17 May starting at 4:30 p.m. at the Monroe Shiv Mandir, Lightpole No. 100, Monroe, Kanupia. Program includes a Ramayan Satsang and a cultural program.
0: Mrs. Moti and family of Lengua invite you and yours to a one-night satsang to be held on Saturday 16th May from 7 p.m. Officiating will be Pandit Mukesh Maharaj. The Karapur Shiv Mandir invites all to their annual Tirath to be held on Sunday 31st May 2026 to the following mandirs: the Sitaram Mandir Karani, the Exchange Mandir Kuva, the Todd Street Mandir San Fernando, the Esperance Mandir Duncan Village Laramain, and the Golconda Mandir. Tickets are priced at $100 for adults and $60 for children. Maxis will leave the temple compound at 7 a.m. For more information, contact President of the Mandir at 359-7178 or Secretary at 370-2283.
1: The Vishnu Boys Hindu College of 139 Old Southern Main Road, Karani, invites all to an evening of satsang and appreciation in celebration of the school's Silver Jubilee on Saturday, 16th May 2026, starting at 6:30 p.m. Officiating will be Pandit Rishi Maharaj, puja conducted by Pandit Mahendra Maharaj. The Eldorado Shiv Mandir, SMS Ranch 51 of Kora Royal Road, Eldorado Village, Chinnapuna, invites all to their annual Tirath 2026 on Sunday 31st May 2026. Transportation departs the Mandir at 8 a.m. For further information on venues, contact President Kamala Maharaj at 773-4490.
0: The Manorod Shiv Mandir, SDMS Branch 111, invites all to Purushottam Adhik Mass observance and Vishnu Sahasranam on May 24th and 31st, as well as June 7th and 14th from 8 a.m. Activities will include Vishnu Puja, the offering of 1,000 tulsi leaves, and bhajans and kirtan. Devotees are invited to take along tulsi leaves and offerings of fruits. Officiating will be Pandit Navin Umadath Maharaj. In celebration of the 181st anniversary of Indian arrival, Ajit Prem Singh's Mere Desh proudly presents a tribute to the late Sam Bujram, featuring a traditional chutney and classical singing competition, local style, for persons aged 20 and under. Every participant will be required to perform a local classical song and a traditional chutney by Sam Bujram. Registration is currently ongoing at Prem Singh's Puja Bhavan, located at 11 St. Ives Street in Shigonis and 28 Watt Street in Kirap. For further information, call 672-4423. 303-8935 or 663-6084. This event will be held on Saturday 30th May at the Passage to Asia Chandelier Hall in Shigonis. Admission will be absolutely free.
1: The Sanatan Dharma Mahasabha Southeastern Regional Council invites all to their 5 nights Tirath Ramayan Yajna, commencing on Friday 22nd May, terminating on Tuesday 26th May 2026. 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On Friday, 22nd May, the Rameshwaram Mandir, SMS Ranch 181 of Tabalan, officiating will be Pandit Bhavnath Maharaj. On Saturday, 23rd May, Riverside Road Mandir, SMS Ranch 365 of Fonrose Village Pool, officiating will be Pandit Rohit Maharaj. On Sunday, 24th May, Glodroad Shiv Mandir, SMS Ranch 364 Pool, officiating will be Pandit Rajendranath Maharaj. On Monday, 25th May, Chandrashekhar Vishnu Mandir, SMS Ranch 336 of Rio Claro, officiating will be Pandit Navin Umadat Maharaj. And on Tuesday, 26th May, Brothers Road Hindu Mandir, SMS Ranch 253, officiating will be Pandit Hemraj Maharaj. 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

Time check in the Republic of Trinidad and Tobago, 16 past 10. Sitaram, good morning TNT. And good morning world. Welcome, welcome to your Friday, Shandar. Today, Friday, 15th May, 2026. Yours truly, the sunshine girl, Shirvani Sukhai, signing into your musical company. As always, till 2 p.m., looking forward to sharing this beautiful day with you. TGIF, thank God it's Friday. Finally, the start of the weekend. My job, of course, is to assist you in ushering in the weekend in fine style, the Shandar way. Keep you in great spirits, of course, wishing you a fantastic one and a most blessed and relaxing weekend ahead. 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Aapka Dharam, Aapka Station. Always powering your world. We started off with some golden oldies from Ram Aur Shyam and Raja Aur Rang. Now we go to Kashmir Ki Kali of the year 1964, The Voice of Muhammad Rafi. Coming up in just a bit, your phone calls live. 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
3: It consists of 7 parts or 7 episodes. Bal, Ayodhya, Aranya, Kishkinda, Sundar, Lanka and Uttar. Our ancestors, the East Indian indentured laborers, brought Goswami Tulsidas's Ramacharitmanas with them on their arrival to the shores of Trinidad. It has been recorded that Ramayana was recited on their way over the Kalapani. It gave them hope and strengthened their faith in these dark moments. Ramacharitmanas was written in various meters, the Chopai and the Doha being among them. At the beginning of each episode, a beautiful word was written by Goswami Tulsidas. Bal begins with words of praises to Saraswati Mata and Bhagwan Ganesh. Ayodhya begins with the famous verse dedicated to Bhagwan Shiva. Aranya begins with praises to Bhagwan Shankar. Kishkinda to the Raghus Sundar begins with praises to Bhagwan Sri Ramchand. Lanka begins with the adoration of Bhagwan Sri Ram, and Uttar also praises Bhagwan Sri Ram. Goswami Tulsidas Ramacharitmanas brought to the shores of Trinidad 1845 by the East Indian indenture laborers on their journey and their stay on the island of Trinidad. Even today, as their descendants, we continue to recite and put into practice the scriptures that we receive from them.
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3: Alrighty then, we're at 10:26. This is our number one of your Friday, Shandar friends, Sitaram 20 Betty Singh of Albany, New York. And she is wishing everyone Durga Mata's choicest blessings. Jai Durga Ma. Have a great one, Auntie Betty. Thank you for checking in. And lots of love to Madhu Salik Mansar. He's wishing you a fabulous Friday, sweet Madhuji. May the Universal Mother continue to bless you immensely. Have an awesome weekend. Greetings to Anand, Annie and Abby out there in New York. Anand says, TGIF, we made it through the week. Devi Ma's blessings to all, a fantastic Friday and a wonderful weekend. Right back at you, Anand. Sitaram to Shanti Ramki soon. She says, thank you for the nice music. You're welcome. Sitaram to Sherry Ram Logan locked on. Happy Friday. May the blessings of the Devis be with you always, Sherry. Much love to Meera Sipasad of Gupta Trace Mission Road in Freeport. She says, Shandar is the best and Radio Jagwichi is the best. She says, grateful for all that she continues to learn and for the fabulous music. You're welcome, Meera. It's our pleasure to inspire you and to entertain you on a daily basis. Happy Friday to Rio Ramnarayan out there in Freeport. She's locked on with her pretty daughter, Shalini. Have a great day, ladies. Lots of love to Rupati out there in St. Helena. A blessed and beautiful Friday to you, Rupati. Thank you for your blessed company always. Much love to Elsie of Williamsville. Extending a happy Friday to everyone. She says she's enjoying the beautiful selections, extending Devi Ma's blessings to her children, especially her grandson Charles, and to everyone else. She says, Happy Heritage Month. And to you as well, Elle. Blessings to Auntie Sita and Uncle Krishnadas out there in El Dorado. Hope all is great with you guys. Thank you for your company as well. Blessings to Oma Balroop. On to her, she says, Good job, Sunshine Girl. Thank you. Happy Friday to Uma Prasad of San Fernando. Listening, relaxing and enjoying. Have a day just as beautiful as you are, Uma. And we're dedicating this one for Uncle Jailal and Auntie Mohini Sagram of Hydraulics Trace, Kelly Village in Karani. They're loving the golden oldies already. And Uncle Jailal says, keep playing them. So this one comes your way from Satte Pe Satta of the year 1982. If Friday had a sound, it would definitely be this sound. Vibrant, energetic, and oh so sunshiny. Perfect for this beautiful day. Kishore Kumar, Bhupinder Singh. Chorus, one that you can definitely sing along to. After these three messages and your phone calls live, 663-1027.

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0: Alrighty then, time to head to the phone lines. 663-1027. Let's hear from you, friends. What occasion are you celebrating today? And what selection would make your Friday? Before we get to our phone lines, I'd like to extend a very special seat that I'm going out to Vashti, requesting Luggage Agale. So we will feature that one perhaps in the next hour for you, Vashti. Keep it on. And also a special seat that I'm to Sita Kisun Ramsarup and the folks of Flower Plus Variety. Thank you, Sita, for hooking me up this morning. Much appreciated. Greetings to the Governor, the Starboy, Kalyan Musadeen of Red Hill and Aberdeen, Geeta and David Devnarayan of Edmonton in Alberta. I know it's a long weekend for the folks in Canada, Victoria Day on Monday. And I'm told usually it's a planting day for most people with really huge backyards. And I know Geeta, David probably already has plans for this because David has a really super green thumb. Everything he plants just does so well and blossoms and thrives so beautifully. So all the best, Geeta and David and to Radhika, Rohan, Stephen, Emily, little Luna, little Lucky and to Monica. I know you guys don't really have to go to the market. You've got everything in your backyard. Growing in such a lovely way, in a healthy way as well. Really admire that about you guys. And you've got the lovely florals too that are going to start to bloom very soon. So enjoy. Special blessings as well to Indrani Sukdeo of Orlando, Florida. She's logged on to us via the World Wide Web. All my love to you, Indrani, as well as to the girls, Vishala and Varsha, your sons-in-law, Marlon and Nihal, Olivia and Canali, and of course, sweet Nirveer. To your beautiful friends, Minnie and Judy, who are listening as well. Have a wonderful Friday and a most blessed weekend ahead. So to our phone lines we go, Sitaram.
1: Sitaram, darling, Devi Shirvani. How are you, my dear?
0: Sitaram, beautiful Dolly. I am great. Happy that it's Friday. And how are you?
1: Fine, thank you. Enjoying your program very much. Could I request a song?
0: Sure, tell me.
1: Okay, the movie is Dilwale Zaleem Girlfriend.
0: Mm-hmm.
1: And the song is Janam, a duet by Arjit Singh and Sunidhi Chauhan.
0: All right, lovely. We'll definitely feature for you.
1: Thank you very much. I enjoy your program very much. You're doing a great job.
0: Thank you so much, dear.
1: Sitaram, thank you and goodbye.
0: Sitaram, you're welcome.
1: On the road.
0: We'll do for sure.
1: Okay, bye-bye.
0: Keep Sitaram. Well. Bye-bye, Sitaram. 663-1027, your phone calls live at the moment. On Shandar, Sitaram. Hello, Sitaram.
2: Jai Sitaram, Shivani.
0: Jai Sitaram, Auntie Sukhya, how are you?
2: Hi. They have, we are not any whole best of health, but today I'm listening to Jagriti. How are you?
0: I am fine. All is good for now. No complaints.
2: I'm listening to Jagriti and making myself feel happy, you know.
0: Oh, that's lovely. And I hope you feel better soon.
2: Song you're playing.
0: Uh-huh.
2: Yes.
0: Great.
2: I want to say Sitaram to all my children, my grandchildren, great-grand, all my neighbors, every one of them. I want to say Sitaram to Sheila from Chivalan.
0: Mm-hmm.
2: Rishi Jagdev from Congo Hill Road back from family. And to Lena and Hari Ramro from Kunupias. I would like to request a song.
0: Sure. Which one is that?
2: Any song from Jagmina, girl.
0: Jungly, okay.
2: Yeah.
0: Not a problem at all, Auntie Sukhya. Oh, the title track. All right. Sure.
2: All right, Shivani. You have a best day.
0: You as well, Auntie Sukhya.
2: I don't remember the song, ma.
0: Uh-huh.
2: Okay, you take care.
0: You take care
2: all
0: as well.
2: You.
0: And feel better soon. Bye-bye.
2: Bye-bye.
0: Bye. 663-1027. Sitaram to Indra Rambishun out there in Toronto. She says she went to the movies recently and she really enjoyed. Life is definitely meant to be enjoyed, Indra. Savor every moment. Best wishes to Sita Maraj out there in San Juan. La talk to on as usual. A very happy and blessed Friday to you. Sitaram, good morning.
3: Sitaram, sunshine girl.
0: Sitaram.
3: Well, you mustn't forget my voice. I was a so regular person on the station. And I always still are. But since all over going on and cold waiting and thing, I cannot do it. So it's about a year now. I hear you on the radio, but I cannot get through to you at all, at all, at all.
0: Oh, my. So sorry about that.
3: My name is Auntie Baby from Linden Street, Kira.
0: I remember Auntie Baby very well. I remember you very well.
3: My name, but I call you so recognize my name, good, and my address. I didn't have to tell you.
0: Yes, but I'm glad to hear you this morning, though, Auntie Baby.
3: I'm so lucky to get through, but I just called to thank Radio Geography. I'm glad to hear. I just listen to your voice, but then it has hurt me to know I can't get through with you.
0: Oh, my.
3: Let's get through with Celicia. God bless her, and God bless you too, and your family, and this station. And please say a nice bhajan for me today, Friday, a Devi bhajan.
0: A Devi bhajan, okay.
3: God for this day, and I thank God that I get through to you.
0: Yes, glad to hear from you this morning, Auntie Baby.
3: Okay, yes. Trying to remember my name, because my name was a regular name on your, when we used to call in.
0: Yes.
3: Now we can. And I cannot message you or anything, so it's very hard.
0: Okay.
3: Okay, then, God bless you and your family. I know you're all right because I just hear your chubby voice on the Geography every time.
0: Okay.
3: So I know you're dear. And God bless the station, bless all the announcers on Radio Geography, and keep us informed as all you do usually. We learn plenty from Radio Geography. Yes. But don't mind, I doesn't get through, but all my station is always on.
0: Oh, that's lovely. Thank you for the support. We appreciate it.
3: Thanks, babe. I hope I get through that near future again.
0: Yes, you will. God's willing, for sure.
3: Okay, then. Bye.
0: Okay, bye-bye. That's the number that you can get us live in studio. And we say a special thank you to all of our callers this morning, our live callers. Dolina Ramnath of Karapachima, Auntie Sukhya Ramrup of St. Julian Princesstown, and Auntie Baby Satu of Kurap. This one was requested by Dolina. Here we go.

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Feed good times. And this one we dedicate for Auntie Sukhya Ramrup of St. Julian Princess Town. Auntie Sukhya, I hope you're going to sing along and dance along to this one, the title track from Jungli.

many memories. With that selection, the voice of Muhammad Rafi from Jungli, and we go directly now to this one. For the listening pleasure of Auntie Baby Satu of Kira, nice hearing you this morning, Auntie Baby. As requested, a Devi Bhajan this beautiful Friday. And stay with us, friends. Hour number two of Shandar comes your way next. Very early in the next hour, we will feature our Chalisa of the day for today, our Durga Chalisa, as well as our health segment. Keep it on.

This is your 11 a.m. news update on radio and TV Jagriti. Sharing the details, I am Clarice Mango. A decomposed body believed to be that of a 37-year-old man identified as Javon Stewart of Pecan Crescent, Cashew Gardens, was discovered on Wednesday morning in a ravine off Palmis Gravel Road, Caparo Valley Brasser Road, Londonville. Mr. Stewart was reported missing after he was last seen at around 9 p.m. on May 4, 2026 at his home. At around 11:15 a.m. on May 13th, received a report from a resident who discovered the body behind his garden and alerted authorities. Police, accompanied by the informant, traveled approximately 1.5 kilometers along a gravel track off the roadway, where they came upon the partially decomposed body of an African male lying inside a ravine. The body was found on its back with the feet bound, wearing a dark-colored jersey and a red three-quarter pants. Investigations are continuing. In other news, police are investigating an attempted kidnapping after a 10-year-old girl was allegedly targeted inside her Malabar home on Tuesday afternoon. According to reports, at around 12:45 p.m. on May 12, 2026, the child's mother left the house briefly to visit a neighbor, locking the front door and leaving her daughter inside alone. Moments later, the woman and her neighbor reportedly heard the child scream and rushed back to the home, where the child said a man had entered the house and tried to grab her. The suspect is described as a brown-skinned male with short, messy hair and facial tattoos. He was reportedly wearing a blue hoodie, a navy green shirt and black shorts at the time. Police say inquiries are ongoing. That was your 11 a.m. news update on radio and TV Jagriti. I am Clarice Mango, Sitaram.

Jaisi Taram, Mal Mass or Adhik Mass, also known as Purushottam Mass, is the astrological existence of an additional month in the Hindu calendar, primarily based on the cycles of the moon. The lunar month is around 29.5 days, and the solar month is 30 to 31 days. As such, a solar year is made up of 365 days, and the lunar year amounts to 354 days. A gap of 11 days increases each year, giving rise to an extra month every 3 years. Nirnay Sindhu outlines Asankranti Maase Adhika Maase Sputaha Syad. The month that does not carry a Surya Sankranti is called Adhik Maas. Since the 13th month was not assigned to any Deva, Lord Vishnu assigned Adhik Maas to himself, hence the name Purushottam Maas. In ancient times, King Nahush, through the observance of the Mal Maas Vrat, was released from all bondage and acquired the throne of heaven. All efforts with the intention of worldly gains are strictly prohibited during Adhik Maas. It is mentioned in the scriptures, Na kuryad adhike maase kamyam karma kadachan. Hindus refrain from the following undertakings during this period: initiating construction of house, home, or any other building. This also includes refraining from buying the raw materials for the same. Performance of kamya karmas such as vivaha, marriage ceremony, yagyopavit, janeyu, gurumukh initiation, griha pravesh, inauguration of new homes, shir sthapan, first post sites, yagyas, yearly pujas, and vaakdan engagement. Purchases of any kind, property, land, vehicles, or otherwise. Initiating or transacting any new ventures or business. It is highly efficacious to perform the following during the period: Dan, giving charity, Satkarma, doing good deeds, giving the gift of fruits, Phaldan, keeping a constantly lit lamp akhand deep in the puja room or mandir throughout the day and night, reciting mantras and personal jap dedicated to Sri Vishnu, Parayan of Bhagavad Gita and the Vishnu Sahasranam, 1000 names of Vishnu, as well as recitation and listening to the kathas of Srimad Bhagavat Puran and Ramayana, amongst others. Keeping fast as per tolerance and capacity, as well as maintaining a vegetarian diet with celibacy. Undertaking of pilgrimage or tirats to mandirs and holy sites. All daily observances, such as lighting of our diyas, offering of the daily dhar jal, sandhya, as well

0: well as monthly observances such as full moon brats, antyeshti, funeral rites, dashkat, shaven rites, madhyam shodashi, 13-day bhandara continue unabated. All other activities are suspended for the period. Devotees performing good deeds in this month conquer their indriya senses and have their miseries eradicated, leading towards the attainment of moksha and freedom from punarjanma, the cycle of rebirth. This is a month for self-development, self-assessment, reflection, introspection, and a time to focus on one's own soul by enhancing the communion between man and the divine. Om Tat Sat. 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

darling. Back to back selections from Bazi. Aa mere gale lag ja. Followed by Takdeer se bigdi hui. Both dedicated for Vashti. She requested the first one, so it was a double dose for you. Vashti of Dharmendra and Wahida Rehman at their finest. We're at 15 past 11. If you're just joining us, friends, welcome on board. Hour number two of your Friday Shandar TGIF. Thank God it's Friday. Friday, 15th May, 2026. Let's say good morning again. Going out to Uma Prasad of San Fernando, Tisha Bipa to Florida, Sita Maharaj of San Juan, Auntie Tara Devlal out there in Freeport. I hope you have a lovely one. Auntie Tara, also joining with us, Lisa Jordan and her beautiful mom, Auntie Sheila Dukan of Aranguez. Sitaram to Auntie Leela, Auntie Geeta, and Auntie Indra out there in Brickfield Village, Karapichaima. Much love and hugs to all of you sweet ladies. Blessings to Shanti Ramkisoon, Auntie Betty Singh of Albany in New York. Sitaram to Chandralika Samlal of Perseverance Village in Coover. And his sister Rani, daughter-in-law Judy. Much love to all of you from Devika Suklal. And Devika is letting you know, Mama Chandralika, just how much she loves you. She says you are so precious. She is so grateful to be your daughter. She wishes you an awesome day. Blessings to Mr. David Singh out there in Baltimore, and he is extending congratulations to his one and only daughter, Sasha Singh, on her graduation tomorrow. She will be graduating with her Bachelor of Science degree. All the best to you, Sash, from your mom Sharon, your dad David, your siblings Rishi, Amar, Amir and Samir. They pray that Durga Mata's blessings will always be with you. And may you continue to make your family super, super proud. Enjoy this special graduation milestone, Sasha. And lots of love from all family members as well. Elsie of Williamsville says, lovely golden oldies. Thank you, Elle. Sitaram to Renuka out there in Felicity. She says, sunshine, lovely music, enjoying while I do my housework. So I'm sure you will enjoy the next one as well. Renuka, brilliant sunshine as always. And even if we don't have sunshine via the weather, once you're on to Shandar, no worries. The sunshine melodies happen all the time. Special blessings to Indra Rambishan again out there in Toronto. Mr. Bansraj Dave of North Carolina. And he's hailing out to the entire parivar. He says he's at work since 4:30 this morning. Sending blessings to his bhai Stephen family of Charlotte. As well as his sister-in-law Cynthia, Pai, Robin, Indrani, and Auntie Savitri of Indian Walk Maruga. Geeta, Peter, Jonathan, Dew, and Savitri of Toronto, Canada. His loving wife, Leela, son, Amitan family of Ohio. Daughter, Yashoda McNally and family of North Carolina. And all other family members, especially in Princesstown, Trinidad. Have an amazing day and a great weekend ahead. Sitaram to Angie Ram of Buen Intento, Princesstown. Also wishing everyone a happy Friday and a prosperous weekend. May the blessings of the Davies forever be with you, sweet Angie. As well as to your sisters, Sita, Geeta and Kamla. Your daughter, Amrita. Granddaughters, Ambhavani and Melanie. And Hazi Videsh. Special blessings to Auntie Gloria Seapole of Waterloo. Hope all is great with you, Auntie Gloria. She says she's loving all of the songs this Friday morning. And the next one we dedicate especially for you as well. Auntie Gloria, stay as beautiful and as blessed as you are. Dedicating this one as well for Auntie Pam of Claxton Bay. Again, such a pleasure seeing you this week. That was a lovely surprise, Auntie Pam, in studio. Very, very happy birthday to you, Auntie Pam. May Bhagwan forever shower you with his choicest blessings, all of the love in the world from your son-in-law, as well as from Alicia Lobin,
also special blessings from your bro and sis out there in Canada. May great health and strength, happiness, success and prosperity follow you throughout your life. May your days be always bright and beautiful, Auntie Pam. You certainly deserve all of the blessings in the world. So enjoy your special day and thank you for celebrating with Shandar and Radio Jagriti. Blessings to Auntie Shanti and Uncle Saga of Digo Martin. And of course to lovely Auntie Savi Sugnana out there in McBean. Happy, happy Friday, Auntie Savi. To Uncle Gulcharan, to the children Dave and Vanessa, the grandkids Emily and Arav. You guys not only have the best day ever, but also a fabulous weekend ahead. And once again, belated birthday blessings to sweet Emily. I know Emily will have a really fun day in school today, together with her friends. So we wish her continued success in all of her endeavors. Emily turned 11 years old last Wednesday. This one's from Sasural, and I did promise friends we will have our Chalisa of the day for today, very early in this hour. So after this and a few messages, we feature the Durga Chalisa.

0: Trinidad and Tobago is reinforcing its leadership in regional aviation and security through ongoing collaboration with Caribbean and international partners. Minister of Transport and Civil Aviation, Senator the Honorable Eli Zakor, recently delivered opening remarks at the Caribbean Aviation Safety and Security Oversight System, or CASAS, Board of Directors meeting hosted by the Trinidad and Tobago Civil Aviation Authority at the Hyatt Regency Trinidad from May 4th to 6th, 2026. The meeting focused on strengthening cooperation, improving aviation standards, and addressing emerging challenges facing the sector. Discussions also aimed at shaping a new strategic direction for aviation safety and security across the region. As a CARICOM institution, CASAS plays an important role in harmonizing aviation standards throughout the Caribbean, and the engagement highlights Trinidad and Tobago's continued commitment to a safer and more efficient aviation industry. Meanwhile, Minister Zakur met with the Trinidad and Tobago Airline Pilots Association, TALPA, to begin a collaborative relationship aimed at supporting industry development and maintaining safe and reliable air transport services.
1: This was a production of the Information Division, Office of the Prime Minister.
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0: It's now time for your daily health segment on Shandar. 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Today for our health segment, we talk about the amazing benefits of turmeric. Turmeric has been used for centuries in traditional medicine and is now praised worldwide for its powerful health benefits. Its active ingredients are known for helping the body fight inflammation and support overall wellness. So here are some benefits of turmeric. 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Its natural antioxidant properties help the body fight illness. 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

0: 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It may improve circulation and support healthy cholesterol levels. And turmeric is excellent for the brain function. Some studies suggest turmeric may support memory and concentration. Turmeric promotes healthy skin. Its anti-inflammatory properties may help give skin a healthy glow. And of course, for the cold and the flu, warm turmeric drinks are often used to soothe sore throats and congestion. So what are some easy ways to incorporate turmeric into your meals? 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You can mix into your scrambled eggs or omelettes for the non-vegetarians. 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Add a pinch to your lentils, your dal or chana dishes. And use in marinades for chicken, fish or tofu. And many people enjoy golden turmeric milk as well. How do you make that? Well, it's really simple. I'll share with you. Just 1 cup of warm milk. And you add a 1/2 teaspoon of turmeric powder to that. Or maybe, if you'd like to grate your own, even better. A pinch of black pepper, a teaspoon of honey. And you can probably add a little bit of cinnamon or ginger. Mix well and drink warm, especially at night. The black pepper actually helps absorb the turmeric better in the body. So there you go. That's your health segment for today on Shandar on Radio Jagwati 102.7 FM. A little turmeric in your daily routine can go a long way. Whether added to meals or enjoyed in a warm drink, this golden spice is a simple, natural way to support better health and wellness. Before we get into the next one to take us to the top of noon, we extend a very special Sitaram to Auntie Lucille and Uncle Harry of Lunch Park in Chaguanas. Happy Friday, guys. Auntie Lucille says, thank God it's Friday. Time for a relaxing weekend, right? So nice to have you on board, Auntie and Uncle. Sitaram to Shardaram Singh Bhagwan Singh of Tableland. She's wishing her husband Baldeo, her daughter Shala, granddaughters Shrey and Shivana a great day. We also have with us Savitri Daya Maraj, extending a very happy Friday to her husband Sudas, her friends Sita, Mala and Indira. Have a wonderful day and a blessed weekend, guys. And your requested selection, Savitri, will come up shortly. Sitaram to lovely Shalima Sohan. Fantastic and fabulous Friday to you, my dear. Thank you so much for your company. And to all those with us locally, regionally and internationally, may the blessings of Durga Ma be with you always. This one we dedicate for Rajesh Ramdhani Lockdown. Jai Sitaram to you, Rajesh. Have a wonderful Friday. Thank you always for your company on Shandar.
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Sitaraman, welcome to our viewers and listeners. This is the Jagriti News at noon. I am Clarice Mango with the headlines. Union signs training deal ahead of refinery restart. Aircraft carrying explosives lands at Piako. And in world news, gang violence killed dozens in Haiti. Thank you for joining us. Top story this afternoon. The Oilfield Workers Trade Union has signed a training agreement with Collective Energies Limited aimed at preparing workers for the proposed restart of the Pointe à Pitre refinery. The OWTU declared that Trinidad and Tobago is on the verge of an energy and economic boom as they work toward the expansion of the energy sector. Under the arrangement, OWTU members will not only receive training, but experienced workers will also help develop training modules and delivery methods tailored to the industry's needs. Dr. Joseph Kan of Collective Energies emphasized the need for workforce training and capacity building.

0: Part of our focus and our mandate is to work together to train, retrain, support learning, unlearning, relearning in various areas in the industry. And we found it fitting that we come together and we agree in this collective way that we will work together to design interventions geared towards capacity building.
1: In other news, the Trinidad and Tobago Electricity Commission has settled outstanding cost of living allowance payments with trade unions representing workers at the company. Speaking to the media, TNTech General Manager Ian Ramratan said the commission had reached agreements with the Estate Police Association and the Oilfield Workers Trade Union on cooler back pay. Mr. Ramratan added that TNTech had also resolved a long-standing salary issue affecting employees represented by the OWTU and the Senior Staff Association. He said the board has also been engaging workers directly to hear

concerns about working conditions and operational issues. In more news, authorities are conducting investigations after an aircraft carrying explosives landed at the Piako

0: In regional news, clashes between Haitian gangs have left at least 78 persons dead, including 10 bystanders. France 24 tells us more.
1: Days of violence as armed gangs sweep across several northern neighborhoods in Haiti's capital. More than 40 were treated for gunshot wounds in just 12 hours. 500 residents have been forced to flee their homes with little more than the clothes on their backs.
2: During the shooting, I fled with a baby. My husband was running and I was running with him. He went back to get some clothes. While he was getting the clothes, they killed him inside the house.
1: This woman has returned to her home despite her experiences.
3: On Saturday, they killed three people in front of us. We resisted and stayed around. On Sunday, around 6 p.m., they attacked the area and started to burn houses, kill animals, and cut people's heads off. It is our good feet that saved us. I know of seven people who have been killed and others who have been shot.
1: The ongoing crisis in Haiti worsened in 2024 when gangs forced the country's prime minister to resign. There hasn't been a functioning government since. And now the latest violence has forced out humanitarian organizations attempting to provide health services, at least temporarily.
4: We found ourselves with more than 800 displaced people inside the hospital compound, while stray bullets were also falling at the same time. Given this situation, it became impossible for us to continue and maintain our activities.
1: Last year, the UN approved beefing up a security mission that is charged with helping the overwhelmed local police respond to the gangs. So far, 400 soldiers from Chad have not been able to impact the security situation on the ground.

Regarding our weather for Trinidad and Tobago, variably cloudy conditions with periods of showers likely to become more frequent during the afternoon. There's also a medium chance of isolated heavy showers or thunderstorms. Temperatures will reach as high as 31 degrees Celsius over both islands. Seas are moderate with waves up to 2 meters in open waters and occasionally choppy in sheltered areas. We extend thanks to the TNT Met Office for providing this weather update. At this time, let's recap this afternoon's headlines. Union signs training deal ahead of refinery restart. Aircraft carrying explosives lands at Piako. And in world news, gang violence killed dozens in Haiti. Wishing you a productive day ahead, I am Clarice Mango, closing the news at noon on radio and at TV Jagrity. Sitaram.

Jai Sri Ram, Shani Jayanti marks the birth anniversary of Lord Shani, celebrated on the Amavasya or new moon in the Hindu lunar month of Jyesh. Shanidev is the son of Lord Surya and Devi Chaya. He is depicted wearing blue or black robes, having a dark complexion, carrying a sword and riding on his vehicle crew. He is often cited as an ardent devotee of Lord Shiv. Lord Shani is considered to be the ruler of karma and justice, and if appeased, blesses his devotee with good luck and fortune. People who do not have the blessing of Lord Shani toil for years without gaining any favorable rewards. As per Hindu mythology, once Ravana abducted Lord Shani and kept him imprisoned until he was released by Hanumanji. Since then, Lord Shani repaid his gratitude by stating that those devotees who worship Hanumanji will never face any difficulties, particularly during the influence or drishti of Shani. These include the inimical position of Shani in the native birth chart, his conjunct with other malefics, Shani Sadhe Sati, a period of 7.5 years influence of Shani, or Shani Mahadasha. Shani Panoti, ill luck, can cause extreme delays of hardship, therefore pleasing and seeking Shanidev's blessings, particularly Shani Jayanti, is highly fruitful. Astronomers calculate Saturn to be the slowest moving planet of all, which accounts for the delays in one's karma and why natives face slow progress under Shanidev's influence. On this day, people usually fast and perform puja

0: the Lord Shani, namely by way of visiting temples and lighting a mustard oil deer under the precinct of a peepal tree, bathing the murti of Lord Shani with mustard oil and black sesame seeds, as well as chanting of the various mantras of Shani Dev, which include the Mool Mantra Om Shan Shanay Shadaya Namaha and the Shani Beej Mantra Om Pram Prem Prom Saha Shanay are notable amongst others. Donations of black cloth, black sesame seeds, black udad or urdi dal and mustard oil are also common on this day. Om Tat Sat, Sanatan Dharma, Mahasabha, Pandits Parishad. Sham Shaneshcharaya
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1: 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Be part of this simultaneous worldwide release of the most eagerly anticipated motion picture event in decades. Don't miss Krishna Avataram, Part 1, The Heart, now showing and continuing exclusively at Caribbean Cinemas, South Park 10 in San Fernando, and Trincity 8 in Trincity, Cinema One Gemstone at 1 Woodbrook Place, Port of Spain, and Cine Central at Price Plaza in Shagwana's, and at Cinema City, Cineplex 3 in Day Bay. Well, it's now time, friends, for Hablo Español. La palabra para hoy es el lago. The word for today is lake. El lago. 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For example, ese lago es muy bonito. That lake is very beautiful. Ese lago es muy bonito. That lake is very beautiful. Ese lago es muy bonito. That lake is very beautiful.

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Il lago, lake. That's our word for today. On Hablo Español, do join with us again on Tuesday next as we learn yet another word in the wonderful language of Spanish. Il Español. And let's say that I'm going out to Tisha B. Pat of Florida. Good afternoon to you, my dear. Good afternoon to Auntie Sandra Singh of Delaware. Wishing everyone the happiest Friday ever. Have a fabulous one. Auntie Sandra. Jai Sitaram to Mr. Rupan family locked on from the beautiful city of Brampton, Canada. And I know Canada has the most beautiful lakes in the world. I stand to be corrected, but I think that Canada is the country that has the most amount of lakes in the world when compared to any other country in the world. So blessings to you, Mr. Roop. Glad that you're enjoying the music. Thank you so much for the pleasure of your company. Mr. Roop says, I think you're perfect for this program. And love how you interact with your audience on the live stream. Keep up the great work as always. Thank you so much, Mr. Roop. It really means a lot. And here's wishing you a most wonderful weekend. Sitaram as well to Auntie Golly, Uncle Bridgelal, and their granddaughter Haley. Auntie Golly says they may be getting some rain in a bit. Well, that's good. I think everyone will gladly welcome the rains because the past few days have been too hot. We do need the rain. And Sitaram again to Ria Ramnarayan, her mom Indra and daughter Shalini locked on, enjoying the beautiful music. Thank you, ladies, always for your company. Doing some KK, some Kishore Kumar now. The versatile genius for all of the folks out there in Canada, especially Mr. Rupan family.

0: You see, the whole country of the system is juxtapositioned by the hemoglobin in the atmosphere because you are a sophisticated rhetorician intoxicated by the exuberance of your own babasate!
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1: Excuse me, please. My name is Anthony Gonzalez.
2: Well, this is exactly, friends, why he was called the versatile genius. Because he produced songs like this one. My name is Anthony Gonzalez from Amar Akbar Anthony. And he was so good with the sentimental songs. He was great with the funny ones, the comical ones, even the bhajans, the ghazals.
3: Excuse me.
2: Truly a pro.
0: Anthony Gonzalez.
2: 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Sitaram to Lisa, Jura, so happy that you're enjoying the Kishore Kumar, my dear. Also enjoying tremendously Mr. Rupan family of Brampton, Mr. Bansraj Dave of North Carolina, Shalima Sohan, Auntie Sanja Kisun of Matilda in Princesstown, and she's hailing out to her two sons, Steve and Ricky, her grandsons, Alex and Sanjay, her daughter-in-law, Shelley, all of Queens. Thank you so much, Auntie Sandra, for your love and loyalty. Glad that you're enjoying the beautiful selections. And yes, our 80% local hour is coming up just after one, and you will definitely get two selections by Elvis. Sitaram to Mr. Siu Singh out there in Brampton, Canada. Best wishes to you, Mr. Singh. Happy, happy, happy Friday. And warm wishes for a wonderful weekend. May Bhagwan continue to bless you. First and foremost, with longevity, great health and strength, happiness, peace and prosperity. May you continue to shine just like the sunshiny music of Radio Jagwiti in Trinidad. And we're sending you lots of love and all positive vibrations via the airwaves. All the best to you from your darling daughter Sarah and the extended family. I am so happy to bring you joy, big smiles and positivity each and every single day. Again, Bhagwan's choicest blessings to you. Remember, he always gives his toughest battles to his toughest soldiers. Stay well. And always know, Shandar is here for you. So we're dedicating this one especially for you, Mr. Siu Singh, the voices of Kishore Kumar and Asha Bhosle.

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Well, this one we dedicate for Uncle Sitraj Ramkisun out there in Gasparillo. He's whipping up some Friday lunch and really tremendously enjoying the music. So thank you so much for touching base. Uncle Sitraj, always love hearing from you. Always so honored to hear from you. And I'm sure that this one will bring back some treasured memories of yesteryear Bollywood. We're also dedicating it for Mama Chandralika, Samlal of Perseverance Village in Coover, her sister Rani and daughter-in-law Judy. Friday blessings, ladies, from Devika Suklal, Mahendra Kapoor, and Lataji. And this one, coming up in just a bit, our 80% local hour. So if there's a special local selection you'd like to hear that will fit within the format of Radio Jagriti, feel free to let me know via 312-3901.

0: This is the Drive to Afternoon News Capsule for today, Friday, May 15th. Saint Sitaraman, welcome. I am Jason Kalu. The opposition People's National Movement is warning that another state of emergency extension is on its way. This as opposition chief whip Marvin Gonzales strongly denied claims by Attorney General John Jeremy that a national security incident triggered a heightened security for members of parliament and government officials in the Red House last Friday. Instead, Gonzales is warning the public that the government is fabricating a crisis to justify extending the current SOE declared on March 3, 2026. He said also no additional security protocols have been implemented since the Attorney General's announcement, and the lower house had met since with no extra security either. To international news, U.S. President Donald Trump said on Friday that he and Chinese President Xi Jinping feel very similar on Iran in wanting the war to end and prohibiting Iran from obtaining a nuclear weapon as the two started their second day of meetings in their high-stakes summit. ABC News has more.
1: We feel very similar on Iran. We want that to end. We don't want them to have a nuclear weapon. We want the straits open. We're closing it now. They closed it, then we closed it on top of them. But we want the straits open, and we want them to get it ended, because it's a crazy thing. They're a little bit crazy, and it's no good. Can't have it. They cannot have a nuclear weapon.
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3: China's support of Iran. How big a discussion was that today?
4: We discussed it. I mean, when you say support, they're not fighting a war with us or anything.
3: No.
4: He said he's not going to give military equipment. That's a big statement. He said that today. That's a big statement. He said that strongly. But at the same time, he said, you know, they buy a lot of their oil there, and they'd like to keep doing that. He'd like to see Hormuz Strait opened.

0: soybeans for our farmers. They're gonna be buying a lot of our farm product.
1: Tech CEOs joining Trump on the trip with artificial intelligence a major focus. Treasury Secretary Scott Bessent says China agreed to work together on AI safety. But while the Trump administration is touting the talks, critics are pointing out what they call a glaring omission in the photos of yesterday's bilateral meeting, not a single woman at the table. A Harvard economics professor saying a meeting of the two largest economies and not one woman at the table, we have somehow gravitated back to this idea that what matters is your network and not your capabilities. A handful of women did join Trump for his Beijing visit, including his daughter-in-law, Laura.
2: Well, this was the afternoon news capsule on Radio 1 TV. Stay with us for more newscasts later today as we continue to keep you informed on the happenings in Trinidad and Tobago. I am Jason Kalu Sitaram.

0: As the STEPS program, students transitioning effectively from primary to secondary school, continues across schools, the focus now turns to impact in this episode. We start with this question. What does success really look like, and how can families play an active role? Curriculum officer within the Ministry of Education, Dr. Rhoda Mohammed, brings it into perspective.
1: Success for STEPS is simply having students leaving the primary school feeling prepared and confident to enter secondary school. So we're looking at them understanding what secondary school will be like and seeing that as a positive, something new and a new challenge that they can overcome. We're looking at having stronger learning habits, better organization, students who can, you know, manage their own time.
0: So the goal of STEPS is clear. Confident students equipped not just for Form 1, but for the journey ahead.
1: Parents need to see the STEPS as something that they are part of. It's not something that's happening in school and home is totally different. So here we, again, you're talking to your child regularly, trying to understand what they're doing in school, trying to get them to explain if they learn anything, what new and exciting happened.
0: That connection between home and school is what keeps the program alive beyond the classroom.
1: So the call for action is simple. We need to work together intentionally, consistently, so our children are successful at secondary school. So what do parents need to do? They need to be present. They need to encourage their students. They need to trust that all the little daily things that the schools ask them to do add up and become something consistent. What are schools doing? The schools would be implementing the program with purpose, so that they focus in not on the content, but on the confidence of the child.
0: Many thanks to Curriculum Officer Research at the Ministry of Education, Dr. Rhoda Mohammed. 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

0: That's the voice of Elvis Elick back to back. Hope you enjoyed Auntie Sanja Kisun out there in Matilda Princess Town. Bhagwan's blessings to you always. Every time I feature that one by Elvis, I get so many wonderful comments. Thank you so much, Auntie Sanja, out there in Delaware as well. And blessings to Srimati Merle Chedi of Ajax in Canada. I know she's a huge fan of the ghazals done by Elvis. Thank you on his behalf. Sitaram to Susie and Kumar out there in Brampton, Canada. Susie says, beautiful programming, enjoying so much. And she says they're finally getting some nice weather for the long weekend. So that's great to know. Victoria Day on Monday. Is it Victoria Day? I believe so, yes. Have a wonderful one to all of the folks out there in Canada. I know Edmonton has some rain caught it, so says Geeta. But I know it's welcomed as well because of the wildfires. So residents in certain areas have been put on alert. So let's see how it goes. You guys continue to stay safe. Beautiful Geeta and David, as well as to Radhika, Rohan, Stephen, Emily, little Luna and little Lucky, as well as to Monica. Sitaram again to Elsie of Williamsville, requesting Yadam by Raymond Ram Narayan. That's coming up right after this one by Dylan Max of Felicity. We worship our universal mother and we beg of her divinity and grace into our lives. Whatever you're facing at this time, friends, know that you can overcome with the power of the Devi. There is none as powerful as our beautiful Durga Ma. And she ensures always that her devotees are well taken care of. So whatever you're facing at this moment, whatever negative, ask her to turn that situation into a positive. And if all is good where you're at and you're enjoying life and there's nothing that's going wrong, never forget to thank her. So in good times, in not so good times, we must always remember our universal mother. And may you feel the divine energy, friends, coming out of this one this beautiful Friday afternoon.
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3: It consists of 7 parts or 7 episodes. Baal, Ayodhya, Aranya, Kishkinda, Sundar, Lanka and Uttar. Our ancestors, the East Indian indentured laborers, brought Goswami Tulsidas's Ramacharitmanas with them on their arrival to the shores of Trinidad. It has been recorded that Ramayana was recited on their way over the Kalapani. It gave them hope and strengthened their faith in these dark moments. Ramacharitmanas was written in various meters, the Chopai and the Doha being among them. At the beginning of each episode, a beautiful word was written by Goswami Tulsidas. Baal begins with words of praises to Saraswati Mata and Bhagwan Ganesh. Ayodhya begins with the famous verse dedicated to Bhagwan Shiva. Aranya begins with praises to Bhagwan Shankar. Kishkinda to the Raghus Sundar begins with praises to Bhagwan Sri Ramchand. Lanka begins with the adoration of Bhagwan Sri Ram, and Uttar also praises Bhagwan Sri Ram. Goswami Tulsidas Ramacharitmanas, brought to the shores of Trinidad 1845 by the East Indian indenture laborers on their journey and their stay on the island of Trinidad. Even today, as their descendants, we continue to recite and put into practice the scriptures that we receive from them.
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the voice of Raymond Ramnarayan. I hope you enjoy that. Elsie and also Rhea Ramnarayan out there in Freeport. As well as the folks of Edmonton, Alberta. So many fans of the music boss. Raymond Ramnarayan are always on board. Shandar. Always a pleasure to play for you and to feature for you. Time now for a surprise. By Uncle Chris Ramkilawan. And these are two selections that will really get the energy flowing and pumping this Friday afternoon. If you've had a long week and you feel tired, you're just looking at the clock, maybe you're at the office, and just looking at the clock, praying for 4 o'clock to reach, or whatever time you get off, then I think these two selections by Uncle Chris will put you in a great mood as we all anticipate the weekend. May it be relaxing, most enjoyable, and most wonderful. Again, in praise of our Universal Mother, Uncle Chris at his best in our 80% local hour today.

I know, friends, many foods. Love dancing for our Divine Mother. This is your chance now. If you can't dance, you can sing along. If you can't sing, you can clap along. And if you can't do that either, then you can certainly smile along and offer your prayers to her.

Well, it's Indian Heritage Month after all, and this is how our 80% local hour will sound for this entire month of May. Lots of better Ghana. And lots of selections from our local icons, not only in Trinidad and Tobago, but from various countries that are Girmitia countries, like Suriname, Mauritius, and even Guyana. Because everyone is enjoying Uncle Chris's voice so much, we've got to feature one more. Happy Friday, Trinidad, Tobago, and the world. 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
0: Set for a deeply immersive spiritual experience. Krishna Avataram, Part 1, The Heart, the first cinematic movie spectacle on Lord Krishna in all his dimensions, is here. Experience his divine journey as a playful lover, a wise philosopher, a compassionate protector, and cosmic force in Krishna Avataram, Part 1, The Heart, a unique blend of spiritual depths and emotional intimacy. Join the stunning new star pair of Siddharth Gupta and Sanskriti Jayana as Krishna and Satyabhama, supported by stunning Sushmita Bhatt and Navashini Krishnan as Radha and Rukmini, on the divine journey from Dwarka to Kurukshetra in Krishna Avataram, Part 1, The Heart, and witness Lord Krishna's universal appeal and the timeless wisdom about love, duty, and life's deeper meaning. 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
0: Well, here now are the voices of Amit Sagram and Neera Hariprasad. Their edition, their version of Sagar Kinari.

Well, that's the voice of Rahana Gopal bringing our time to 10 before the top of 2 o'clock. And you might have just heard a little bit of what's next. A final selection for today's presentation of Shandar, the voice of the Lion of Better Ghana. The winner, Singh Sionath, I had the opportunity to see him perform live, to hear him. The guy is a powerhouse. And you know what he sounds? Just as he sounds in his recordings when singing live, there is absolutely no difference. In fact, you might be tempted to think that it's his recording playing. That the guy is just super, super talented. Sounds just like all of his recordings live. Truly, truly a wonderful concert. I had the opportunity to attend last weekend. And I know everyone who would have been there had a ball of a time. And there were constant repeats for him to sing certain selections more than once, two times and three times. Special blessings to Dewinder Singh, and I hope he had a wonderful stay in Trinidad. Stay tuned, friends. The Maverick Jason Kalu is next on Dil Dhadakne Do. He'll be entertaining you all the way up until 4. Then we've got Ricky Ramlagan stepping in for Sundar Sapna. Warm wishes for the weekend, friends. Stay safe, and of course, enjoy to the max. Keep it right here with us on Radio Jaguar 102.7 FM. I'll be back with you, God's willing, this coming Sunday, noon to 3 p.m. for your Sunday Shandar. Dedicating a final selection for Auntie Joyce Mahabir of St. Julian and Princesstown, Angie Ram of Buen Intento, Elsie Williamsville, Auntie Savvy, and Uncle Gulchuran Sutnanan, and of course, Angela Citroen out there in Avocat. She is extending happy birthday greetings to her one and only wonderful son-in-law, Jason Sukhazad. All the best from your mother-in-law, Angela, your wife, Artie, and your two sunshines, Artish and Avnish. Shirvani Sukhai bidding you farewell. For now, Jai Sitaram.

0: This is the Drive to Afternoon News Capsule for today, Friday, May 15th. Saint Sitaraman, welcome. I am Jason Kalu. The opposition People's National Movement is warning that another state of emergency extension is on its way. This as opposition chief whip Marvin Gonzales strongly denied claims by Attorney General John Jeremy that a national security incident triggered a heightened security for members of parliament and government officials in the Red House last Friday. Instead, Gonzales is warning the public that the government is fabricating a crisis to justify extending the current SOE declared on March 3, 2026. He said also no additional security protocols have been implemented since the Attorney General's announcement, and the lower house had met since with no extra security either. To international news, U.S. President Xi and Chinese President Xi Jinping feel very similar on Iran in wanting the war to end and prohibiting Iran from obtaining a nuclear weapon as the two started their second day of meetings in their high-stakes summit. ABC News has more.
1: We feel very similar in Iran. We want that to end. We don't want them to have a nuclear weapon. We want the straits open. We're closing it now. They closed it, then we closed it on top of them. But we want the straits open, and we want them to get it ended, because it's a crazy thing. They're a little bit crazy, and that's no good. Can't have it. They cannot have a nuclear weapon.
2: Earlier, Trump sitting down with Fox News.
3: China's support of Iran. How big a discussion was that today?
4: We discussed it. I mean, when you say support, they're not fighting a war with us or anything.
3: No.
4: He said he's not going to give military equipment. That's a big statement. He said that today. That's a big statement. He said that strongly. But at the same time, he said, you know, they buy a lot of their oil there, and they'd like to keep doing that. He'd like to see Hormuz Strait opened. I said, well, we didn't stop it. They did it, and then we stopped them. You know, sort of interesting.
2: The two leaders also discussing trade, with Xi agreeing to buy hundreds of American-made planes.
4: One thing he agreed to today, is going to order 200 jets. That's a big thing, Boeings.
3: Boeing.
4: 200 big ones.
2: The president says China will also be buying American oil and soybeans, which China stopped buying last year during a trade dispute.
4: They're going to do a lot of soybeans for our farmers. They're going to be buying a lot of our farm product.
2: Tech CEOs joining Trump on the trip, with artificial intelligence a major focus. Treasury Secretary Scott Bessent says China agreed to work together on AI safety. But while the Trump administration is touting the talks, critics are pointing out what they call a glaring omission in the photos of yesterday's bilateral meeting. Not a single woman at the table. A Harvard economics professor saying a meeting of the two largest economies and not one woman at the table. We have somehow gravitated back to this idea that what matters is your network and not your capabilities. A handful of women did join Trump for his Beijing visit, including his daughter-in-law, Laura.
0: Well, this was the Afternoon News Capsule on Radio 1 TV Geography. Stay with us for more newscasts later today as we continue to keep you informed on the happenings in Trinidad and Tobago. I am Jason Kalu Sitaram.

0: and the solar month is 30 to 31 days. As such, a solar year is made up of 365 days and the lunar year amounts to 354 days. A gap of 11 days increases each year, giving rise to an extra month every 3 years. Nirnay Sindhu outlines, Asankranti Maase Adhik Maase Sputaha Syad. The month that does not carry a Surya Sankranti is called Adhik Maas. Since the 13th month was not assigned to any Deva, Lord Vishnu assigned Adhik Maas to himself, hence the name Purushottam Maas. In ancient times, King Nahush, through the observance of the Mal Maas Vrat, was released from all bondage and acquired the throne of heaven. All efforts with the intention of worldly gains are strictly prohibited during Adhik Maas. It is mentioned in the scriptures, Na kuryad adhike maase kamyam karma kadachan. Hindus refrain from the following undertakings during this period. Initiating construction of house, home or any other building. This also includes refraining from buying the raw materials for the same. Performance of kamya karmas such as vivaha, marriage ceremony, yagyopavit, janeyu, gurumukh initiation, griha pravesh, inauguration of new homes, shir sthapan, first post sites, yagyas, yearly pujas and vaakdan engagement. Purchases of any kind, property, land, vehicles or otherwise. Initiating or transacting any new ventures or business. It is highly efficacious to perform the following during the period. Dan, giving charity, satkarma, doing good deeds, giving the gift of fruits, phaldan, keeping a constantly lit lamp akhand deep in the puja room or mandir throughout the day and night, reciting mantras and personal jap dedicated to Sri Vishnu, parayan of Bhagavad Gita and the Vishnu Sahasranam, 1000 names of Vishnu, as well as recitation and listening to the kathas of Srimad Bhagavat Puran and Ramayana, amongst others. Keeping fast as per tolerance and capacity, as well as maintaining a vegetarian diet with celibacy. Undertaking of pilgrimage or tirats to mandirs and holy sites. All daily observances, such as lighting of our diyas, offering of the daily dhar jal, sandhya, as well as monthly observances such as full moon brats, antyeshti, funeral rites, dashgat, shaven rites, madhyam shodashi, 13-day bhandara continue unabated. All other activities are suspended for the period. Devotees performing good deeds in this month conquer their indriyas, senses, and have their miseries eradicated, leading towards the attainment of moksha and freedom from punarjanma, the cycle of rebirth. This is a month for self-development, self-assessment, reflection, introspection, and a time to focus on one's own soul by enhancing the communion between man and the divine. Om Tat Sat, Sanatan Dharma, Mahasabha, Pandit Parishad.
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I am Jason Gloom in your company until 4 p.m. giving you music to make you smile, keeping you inspired on this fantastic Friday afternoon. Happy Friday to each and every one of you. Dear Vimas Choices blessings. Have a great one, a safe one, a wonderful weekend. Many thanks going out to the Sunshine Girl, Shivani Sugai, spreading sunshine, entertaining you all the way till 2 p.m. And of course, you can catch her this coming Sunday at noon right here on the number one. The 15th of May, if you're celebrating your birthday, happy, happy birthday.

Elbridge, an anniversary. Well, happy anniversary to you. 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

0: Jai Sitaram, join us for a live broadcast on TV Jagmiti of an evening of satsang and appreciation in observance of the Vishnu Boys Hindu College's 25th anniversary. It's on this Saturday, 16th May from 6:30 p.m. Officiating will be Pandit Rishi Maharaj. 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
1: 20 minutes to go to the top of 3 p.m. Sitaram, good afternoon. Happy Friday to Auntie Doreen Farangwes, Sitaram, Auntie Geet and Uncle David, Mr. Amar Samran family, Auntie Elsie and family of Williamsville, Auntie Jane of Endeavour, Uncle Ramesh out in Florida, not forgetting Auntie Sherry Ram Logan, wishing you all a fantastic Friday afternoon. Your fun fact this afternoon, we've got to find out a funny fun fact about ancient Egypt, something that was done. You may think it's a historical fun fact, but it's Friday, so I'm going to give you something really funny. Even though it's about ancient Egypt, you're going to laugh about this one. But first, back to the wonderful music right here in the number one, Radio Jaggerty 102.7 FM.

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2: 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Be part of this simultaneous worldwide release of the most eagerly anticipated motion picture event in decades. Don't miss Krishna Avataram, Part 1, The Heart, now showing and continuing exclusively at Caribbean Cinemas, South Park 10 in San Fernando, and Trincity 8 in Trincity, Cinema 1 Gemstone at 1 Woodbrook Place, Port of Spain, and Cine Central at Price Plaza in Chaguanas, and at Cinema City, Cineplex 3 in Daybreak.

13 minutes to go to the top of 3 p.m. Of course, it's time for your fun fact. A fun fact about ancient Egypt. Now, in ancient Egyptian days, radishes, onions, and garlic were given to workers as wages. That's right, you heard me. In ancient Egyptian days, radishes, onions, and garlic were given to workers as wages. Now, during the construction of the Egyptian pyramids, workers were regularly paid in food. These items function as currency to maintain the stamina, health, and immunity of the laborers. Now, these vegetables were crucial for preventing disease in crowded, hard-working conditions. So this is why they choose radishes, onions, and garlic to be given to the workers as wages to incorporate into their food to keep themselves healthy while constructing the Egyptian pyramids. But would you work for food these days? Well, back in those days, you had no choice.

And that's your fun fact for your Friday afternoon. Leaving you with the voices of Sam Budrum and also some Anand Yangaran to close on my first hour with you right here on your number one.

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2: The Pashchim Kashi Portisbane Hindu Mandir of Ethel Street, St. James, Portisbane invites all to Purushottam Adhik Mass observance on Sunday 31st May 2026 starting at 2 p.m. Officiating will be Pandit Navin Umadat Maharaj, assisted by other pundits of the Sanatan Dharma Mahasabha. The Sanatan Dharma Mahasabha Central Regional Council invites all to the Indian Arrival Day celebrations on Sunday 17 May starting at 4:30 p.m. at the Monroe Shiv Mandir, Lightpole No. 100, Monroe, Kanupia. Program includes a Ramayan Satsang and a cultural program.
1: Mrs. Moti and family of Lengua invite you and yours to a one-night satsang to be held on Saturday 16th May from 7 p.m. Officiating will be Pandit Mukesh Maharaj. The Karapur Shiv Mandir invites all to their annual Tiras to be held on Sunday 31st May 2026 to the following Mandirs: the Sitaram Mandir Karani, the Exchange Mandir Kuva, the Todd Street Mandir San Fernando, the Esperance Mandir Duncan Village Laramane, and the Golconda Mandir. Tickets are priced at $100 for adults and $60 for children. Maxis will leave the temple compound at 7 a.m. For more information, contact President of the Mandir at 359-7178 or Secretary at 370-2283.
2: The Vishnu Boys Hindu College of 139 Old Southern Main Road, Karani, invites all to an evening of satsang and appreciation in celebration of the school's Silver Jubilee on Saturday, 16th May 2026, starting at 6:30 p.m.

0: Pastor Munder at 8 a.m. For further information on venues, contact President Kamala Maharaj at 773-4490.
1: The Manoruj Shiv Mandir SDMS Branch 111 invites all to Purushottam Adhik Mass observance and Vishnu Sahasranam on May 24th and 31st, as well as June 7th and 14th from 8 a.m. Activities will include Vishnu Puja, the offering of 1,000 tulsi leaves, and bhajans and kirtan. Devotees are invited to take along tulsi leaves and offerings of fruits. Officiating will be Pandit Navin Omadath Maharaj. In celebration of the 181st anniversary of Indian arrival, Ajit Prem Singh's Mere Desh proudly presents a tribute to the late Sam Bujram, featuring a traditional chutney and classical singing competition, local style, for persons aged 20 and under. Every participant will be required to perform a local classical song and a traditional chutney by Sam Bujram. Registration is currently ongoing at Prem Singh's Puja Bhavan, located at 11 St. Ives Street in Shigonis and 28 Watt Street in Curep. For further information, call 672-4423-303-8935 or 663-6084. This event will be held on Saturday, 30th May at the Passage to Asia Chandelier Hall in Shigonis. Admission will be absolutely free.
0: The Sanatan Dharma Mahasabha Southeastern Regional Council invites all to their 5 nights Tirath Ramayan Yajna, commencing on Friday, 22nd May, terminating on Tuesday, 26th May 2026. The venues are as follows. On Friday, 22nd May, the Rameshwaram Mandir, SMS Ranch 181 of Tabalan, officiating will be Pandit Bhavnath Maharaj. On Saturday, 23rd May, Riverside Road Mandir, SMS Ranch 365 of Fawn Rose Village Pool, officiating will be Pandit Rohit Maharaj. On Sunday, 24th May, Glad Road Shiv Mandir, SMS Ranch 364 Pool, officiating will be Pandit Rajendranath Maharaj. On Monday, 25th May, Chandrasekhar Vishnu Mandir, SMS Ranch 336 of Rio Claro, officiating will be Pandit Navin Omadat Maharaj. And on Tuesday, 26th May, Brothers Road Hindu Mandir, SMS Ranch 253, officiating will be Pandit Hemraj Maharaj. Devotional hours are 7 to 9 p.m. nightly.
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Jai Sri Ram, Shani Jayanti marks the birth anniversary of Lord Shani. Celebrated on the Amavasya or New Moon in the Hindu lunar month of Jyesth. Shanidev is the son of Lord Surya and Devi Chaya. He is depicted wearing blue or black robes, having a dark complexion, carrying a sword and riding on his vehicle Akru. He is often cited as an ardent devotee of Lord Shiv. Lord Shani is considered to be the ruler of karma and justice, and if appeased, blesses his devotee with good luck and fortune. People who do not have the blessing of Lord Shani toil for years without gaining any favorable rewards. As per Hindu mythology, once Ravan abducted Lord Shani and kept him imprisoned until he was released by Hanumanji. Since then, Lord Shani repaid his gratitude by stating that those devotees who worship Hanumanji will never face any difficulties, particularly during the influence or drishti of Shani. These include the inimical position of Shani in the native birth chart, his conjunct with other malefics, Shani Sade Sati, a period of 7.5 years influence of Shani, or Shani Mahadasha. Shani Panoti ill luck can cause extreme delays of hardship, therefore pleasing and seeking Shanidev's blessings, particularly Shani Jayanti, is highly fruitful. Astronomers calculate Saturn to be the slowest moving planet of all, which accounts for the delays in one's karma and why natives face slow progress under Shanidev's influence. On this day, people usually fast and perform puja to Lord Shani, namely by way of visiting temples and lighting a mustard oil deer under the precinct of a peepal tree, bathing the murti of Lord Shani with mustard oil and black sesame seeds, as well as chanting of the various mantras of Shanidev, which include the Mool Mantra Om Shan Shanay Shadaya Namaha and the Shani Beej Mantra Om Pram Prem Prom Saha Shanay are notable amongst others. Donations of black cloth, black sesame seeds, black udad or urdi dal and mustard oil are also common on this day. Om Tat Sat, Sanatan Dharma, Mahasabha, Pandits Parishad.

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5: Jaguar. And 10 minutes past 3 p.m. Welcome to my final hour with you on your Friday afternoon. Sita Ramani, good afternoon to Ria Ramnarayan, your mom Indra, and her daughter Shalini, all of Freeport. Have a fantastic Friday afternoon. It's fantastic on the Nation Roadways. Let's find out. And I'm going to port a spin right now from the Rising Road to the Beetham Highway and average speed around 41 and 44 because there's some traffic on the Beetham Highway. And then as you get closer to Bharatari, it increases to around 55 and 62 all the way down to Aurangabad. On the Ladyung, it's an average speed around 40 and that maintains all the way down to the Eastern Main Road. On the Eastern Main Road, some traffic from San Juan heading towards Champlain, an average speed around 35. Slows down to around 29 in Champlain towards St. Joseph. From St. Joseph to Curap and St. Augustine, it's an average speed around 39. That maintains and slows down until Tacarigua to around 30 kilometers per hour. On to the Church of Roosevelt Highway, traffic from Nestle Valsin. That's right, from Nestle and Valsin, headed towards the Twin City Industrial Estate, an average speed around 25 and 30 kilometers per hour. Heading southbound right now from Grand Bazaar, it seems to be pretty okay. An average speed from Grand Bazaar is around 65. That continues until you get close to Chase Village. It slows down to around 35 and then picks up right after Freeport. An average speed from Freeport past Gasparilla to San Fernando, it's around 65 and 72 kilometers per hour. And that's it for your traffic update. Let's open with our sponsored feature for Heritage Month right here on the number one.
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1: Jai Sitaram, join us for a live broadcast on TV Jagriti of an evening of satsang and appreciation in observance of the Vishnu Boys Hindu College's 25th anniversary. 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

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It is exactly 3:30 p.m. It's time for your kids' spotlight for your Friday afternoon. But first, Sita Ram, good afternoon to the Triple A's of New York, Uncle Ann and Annie and Abhi. Also, Sita Ram to Auntie Savitudaya Maharaj. And this, she sends out greetings to her loving husband, Siudat Maharaj, Sita Maharaj, Mala Balgobin, and Indira Balgobin, and everyone locked on right now. She's wishing them Devi Maharaj Joyce's blessings. So, as wishing you, Auntie Savitri, a blessed Friday, and of course, a wonderful weekend ahead. So, to our Kids Spotlight feature, the song is entitled I Am In Love, originally by the late KK. This rendition is done by the young voice of Subrat Sharma. So let's enjoy feature right here in number 1, Radio Jaguar 102.7 FM.

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2: 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Don't miss Krishna Avataram, Part 1, The Heart, now showing and continuing exclusively at Caribbean Cinemas, South Park 10 in San Fernando, and Trincity 8 in Trincity, Cinema One Gemstone at 1 Woodbrook Place, Port of Spain, and Cine Central at Price Plaza in Chiguanas, and at Cinema City, Cineplex 3 in Day Bay.
3: And 12 minutes to go to the top of 4 p.m. for major newscasts to be followed by Sundar Sapnam with Ricky Ramlagan entertaining you till the midnight hour. And at 7 p.m. join us for a wonderful pravachan with Pandit Kapil Maharaj. St. Sitaraman, good afternoon to Auntie Joan and Uncle Ambiod in Florida. Have a fantastic Friday afternoon that extends to each and every one of you. Of course, this is why I say my goodbyes until tomorrow morning. My name is Jason Kalu, asking you to be a God-loving person and not a God-fearing one. Love and sincerity, that's always the key. Sitaram, thank you for choosing Radio Jagriti, 102.7 FM.

0: This is the Direct Afternoon News Capsule for today, Friday, May 15th. Saint Sid Roman, welcome. I am Jason Kalum. Regional security consultant Dr. Gavin here said reported threats made against members of parliament represented a direct challenge to the state authority, democratic stability, and public confidence in governance in Trinidad and Tobago. Dr. Harris said the issue had to be treated seriously, particularly against the backdrop of escalating violence in Belmont and the wider national security climate. Harris said criminal networks often reacted aggressively when they perceived sustained pressure from law enforcement, intelligence operations, asset disruption, and territorial dismantling. He warned that once criminal elements believed they could influence democratic systems, the threat shifted from a policing issue into a national stability concern. To international news, a Michigan officer nearly shot a student playing a water gun game. ABC News has more.
1: This morning, authorities are warning teenagers after a popular game nearly turned deadly. This is the moment an officer near Flint, Michigan, approaches what he thinks is a burglary in progress, only to be suddenly sprayed by a squirt gun.
2: Hey, whoa, dude. Sorry. Get on the ground. Get on the ground. Get on the ground.
1: In an instant, the officer holds his fire.
3: He was ambushed by a kid with a water gun. He would have had every right and been justified if he did pull the trigger.
4: Oh my God, I am.
1: The teen was participating in what's known as Water Wars, or Senior Assassin, a game that's become popular on social media. Players pay into a cash pot and eliminate classmates with water guns. The last one standing wins the money. In this case, police say the encounter came dangerously close to tragedy.
3: This could have been tragic. He had a millisecond to make a decision to shoot or not shoot, and he made the right decision.
5: His family should be planning a funeral right now.
1: What may seem like harmless fun is raising concern across the country. In New York, one high school was forced into a lockdown after a 911 caller mistook a toy water gun for a real weapon.
6: I hate to say it this way, but it's not acceptable. You know, you can't have kids running around with guns that look like guns.
0: Well, this was the afternoon news capsule on Radio and TV Geography. Stay with us for more newscasts this evening as we continue to keep you informed on the happenings in Trinidad and Tobago. I am Jason Kalu Sitaram.

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1: The government of Trinidad and Tobago is advancing a more connected and digitally inclusive society through major investments in telecommunications infrastructure and innovation. Over the past year, the Telecommunications Services of Trinidad and Tobago, TSTT, expanded its fiber to the home network from approximately 180,000 to 240,000 homes and businesses, achieving 60% national coverage. High-speed broadband access has been extended across Central, East, South, and North Trinidad, as well as Tobago, improving access to remote learning, telemedicine, digital public services, and new economic opportunities. Network resilience has also been strengthened through diversified transmission systems, including subsea and terrestrial fiber and microwave links, particularly in Tobago. At the same time, mobile connectivity has been enhanced with the deployment of 196 new pole-mounted sites nationwide, improving service delivery in rural and underserved communities. TSTT continues to support government fintech systems and is playing a key role in advancing artificial intelligence, data services, and digital innovation. Entrepreneurship is also being supported through initiatives that provide small business with digital tools, financing insights, and capacity-building opportunities. These combined efforts are driving the development of a modern, resilient, and inclusive digital economy in Trinidad and Tobago.
2: This was a production of the Information Division, Office of the Prime Minister.
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A Friday afternoon here. The 15th of May, 2026. Hey, do hope.

0: that your Friday has been a good one to you, a blessed one, a safe one, right? As we continue to broadcast to you live from the corner of Powsham Main Road Extension, Churchill Roosevelt Highway in Tunapuna. Ricky Ram Logan in your company. Let me tell you how programming goes from now until midnight while I'm with you. So taking you musically all the way to 6 o'clock. We'll synchronize with TV Jagati at 6 for a Sunday, and then major news taking us to 7 o'clock. Tonight we bring you a rebroadcast of Pravachan with Panajay Panit Kapaldev Maharaj. And then, of course, I've got your Sundar Sapna for you on a Friday night, which takes you to midnight, yeah? It's 663-1027, the number you can get me in studio. WhatsApp messages to 312-3901. Anyone celebrating a birthday today? Happy, happy birthday to you. If you're celebrating your anniversary, congratulations. Bhagwan's choices, blessings. I've got this one all queued up. Let me play this one for Dhruv Singh. Dhruv wanted to hear this one yesterday. Didn't have it with me, but hey, enjoy today, right? Especially on a Friday. This one by Ustad Sohan Gildhari.
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Continuing with the music for you on this Friday afternoon, let's say Sitram. Tanti Sita Lakinda out there in Montrose, Shagwanas, Ranuka, Sean, Baby Nathan, Ravi and the entire Brooklyn crew, the Long Island crew as well. Saying Sitram to Sherry and Ram Logan in our company out in Arima, a happy, happy Friday to you. To Andy and Anna, Bhagwan's choices blessings. Let's say Sitram to Munesh, Mom, Marsha, Susie, all those at Rajiv Jewelers, Val Park Shopping Plaza, Savi, and the entire Prem Singh family. Prem Singh's in Shagwanas and Kurep. Kavita, Sangeeta, Devi, Mom's Vaughn, Hema, the entire crew. How about this one for you guys?

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2: We've got 26 minutes before the 5 o'clock hour. Let's say sit around to Andy and Anna once again. Happy, happy Friday afternoon to y'all. Gita also there in Edmonton, Alberta. Sit around to you. The Chedis out in Ajax, Toronto, Mahanji, Dr. Baliram Chedi, Mill, RT, Dr. Avish, Uncle Gangadhar Singh in Brampton, Mr. Rajendra Gobin and family in Mississauga. Let's see Dram Dante Malti, Uncle Ralphie, Shivi, Sunil, Sita, Sean, Melissa, Samira, and Vani. Auntie Kushmawati and Renessa, the Hari Pasads, out there in Orlando. Say exit Ram to Bhai Shastri, Sirat Singh, Uncle Inner, Maharaj, Tara, Vidya, Shara. Auntie Bela,

Auntie Dano, Auntie Taj Ram Kisun in the UK. Let's see the Auntie Rampasads in New York, Anand, Annie, and Abby, or Triple A's. The Suknanans out staying in Deva Shagwan Ezria, and Suresh the Varshanta Indar, the Ragus and Mahadeus out in Lakwesa the Mohammeds of Prisal. The Sipasads, Auntie Dea, Shamala, the entire home circle out there at our family drive in Deva. Let's see the Ramazwal, Uncle Jailal, Auntie Mohani, the Sagrams of Hydraulic Trace. Sharon and Tolly out there in Pinal, Neil, Nathan, Ariel, Risha, Swan and Terry, Officer John Maraj out in Barrackpore. Geeta and Selena Rupchan out there in Ghat Road. And the Savit out in Rosilak, Auntie Colin, the entire Bulai family, Navitri O'Claro, the Sudamas of Riverside Road Pool, the Ramsarups out there in Charuma Beach, and the Chandra out in Maruga. Uncle Dan, Auntie Savin, McCoy at the Sol and Indra of Paje. Auntie Geeta, Auntie Gangade of Paje as well, the Basdevs, Auntie Savi, Uncle Muni, Sunita, Narendra, Anita, Videsh, Shivesh, Arif and Arin. Penajay, Penavarun, Hari Prasad, Himajay, Avantika, Aradhana. Heading to our message board, let's say to Ram, Auntie Kamala and Uncle Dip, the Rams in our company, our Stay in Half Report. Says it feels like a Saturday with the classical, yeah? Well, I've got that for you tomorrow, your Masters of Ten Singing, local classical masters. Noon to 3, right here on your number 1. Auntie Kamala, how about this one? As we say, Sitaram, Auntie Andy, Uncle Loach, Auntie Rosie, Auntie Rosalind, out there in Rio, Claro, Sitaram to you.

And that one bringing us, well, leaving us with 16 minutes again to go before the 5 o'clock hour. Heading to our message board. Let's say she dreamt Baby Dwarika in our company. She says the music making her feel to dance. Well, I've got one coming up. I'm sure you'll be dancing away. This one comes in extending happy 72nd birthday.

Yesterday, Tafaza Ragbir, also known as Boboy Churaman, out there in Endeavour. Hey, Boboy. Durga's blessings and best wishes coming from daughter Kim, son-in-law Raj, and of course, beautiful granddaughters Vaishali and Aishani, not forgetting wife Malti. They say they love you a whole lot and hope you're having an awesome birthday evening, right? So, Boboy, how about this one for you on your birthday? Also, baby Dwarika. Boboy, you got to dance for this one, right?

in. Heading back to our message board. Let me see. This one comes in from Rhea Ramnarayan in our company, together with Shalini and Nival, all today in Fruitport.

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1: 8 minutes again to go before five. Once again, we head to our message board. This one comes in from Carolyn out there in Canada, just enjoying the music. A blessed, a safe and awesome weekend to you as well. How about this one for you, Carolyn, and the entire crew out there?

The next one takes us to the top of the hour as we say sit around to the Rampersads once again out there in New York. Anand, Ani, and Abhi, big fans. Trace of blessings to Kim and Raj out there in Endeavor Shukwanas. The Suknanans, sit around to you guys. Aishali and Aishali and Aishani. And of course, not forgetting, bye boy. Happy birthday to you.

0: This is the Direct Afternoon News Capsule for today, Friday, May 15th. Saint C. Jerome and welcome. I am Jason Kalum. Regional Security Consultant Dr. Gavin here said reported threats made against members of parliament represented a direct challenge to the state authority, democratic stability, and public confidence in governance in Trinidad and Tobago. Dr. Hira said the issue had to be treated seriously, particularly against the backdrop of escalating violence in Belmont and a wider national security climate. Hira said criminal networks often reacted aggressively when they perceived sustained pressure from law enforcement, intelligence operations, asset disruption, and territorial dismantling. He warned that once criminal elements believed they could influence democratic systems, the threat shifted from a policing issue into a national stability concern. To international news, a Michigan officer nearly shot a student playing a water gun game. ABC News has more.
1: This morning, authorities are warning teenagers after a popular game nearly turned deadly. This is the moment an officer near Flint, Michigan, approaches what he thinks is a burglary in progress, only to be suddenly sprayed by a squirt gun.
2: Hey, whoa, dude. Sorry. Get on the ground. Get on the ground. Get on the ground.
1: In an instant, the officer holds his fire.
3: He was ambushed by a kid with a water gun. He would have had every right and been justified if he did pull the trigger.
2: Oh my God, I usually know how sorry I am.
1: The teen was participating in what's known as Water Wars or Senior Assassin, a game that's become popular on social media. Players pay into a cash pot and eliminate classmates with water guns. The last one standing wins the money. In this case, police say the encounter came dangerously close to tragedy.
3: This could have been tragic. He had a millisecond to make a decision to shoot or not shoot, and he made the right decision.
2: His family should be planning a funeral right now.
1: What may seem like harmless fun is raising concern across the country. In New York, one high school was forced into a lockdown after a 911 caller mistook a toy water gun for a real weapon.
4: I hate to say it this way, but it's not acceptable. You know, you can't have kids running around with guns that look like guns.
0: Well, this was the afternoon news capsule on Radio and TV Geography. Stay with us for more newscasts this evening as we continue to keep you informed on the happenings in Trinidad and Tobago. I am Jason Kalusitaram.

0: Minister of Energy and Energy Industries, Dr. The Honorable Rudal Munilal, says the agreement between the NGC and EOG Resources Limited supports a stable and attractive investment climate, which is critical for encouraging exploration and sustaining production. The minister recognized that this development would strengthen the country's position as a competitive energy hub.
1: We are extremely pleased at this outcome. It is a reflection of the dedication. It is a reflection of the professionalism that have been demonstrated by both parties. This agreement also emphasizes the importance of maintaining a stable and attractive investment climate, one that encourages exploration, supports production, and facilitates mutually beneficial outcomes. Looking ahead, our focus remains on striking the right balance between energy security, economic growth, and environmental responsibility. We are committed to improving efficiency across the value chain, encouraging new exploration, and positioning Trinidad and Tobago as a leading energy hub in the region. This

0: worthy achievements within our national energy landscape. From supplying no natural gas in 1992, the company has grown into a significant contributor to the country's overall gas production. This tragedy reflects a sustained commitment to operational excellence, technical expertise, and disciplined execution.
1: Minister of Energy and Energy Industries, Dr. The Honorable Rudal Munilal, following the signing of a new gas supply agreement between the National Gas Company and EOG Resources Limited. The minister highlighted the importance of balancing energy security, economic growth, and environmental responsibility as the government continues its mandate to stabilize the energy sector.
2: This was a production of the Information Division, Office of the Prime Minister.
3: Jai Sitaram, Mal Mas or Adhik Mas, also known as Purushottam Mas, is the astrological existence of an additional month to the Hindu calendar, primarily based on the cycles of the moon. The lunar month is around 29.5 days and the solar month is 30 to 31 days. As such, a solar year is made up of 365 days and the lunar year amounts to 354 days. A gap of 11 days increases each year, giving rise to an extra month every 3 years. Nirnay Sindhu outlines, Asankranti Maase Adhik Maase Sputaha Syad. The month that does not carry a Surya Sankranti is called Adhik Maas. Since the 13th month was not assigned to any Deva, Lord Vishnu assigned Adhik Maas to himself, hence the name Purushottam Maas. In ancient times, King Nahush, through the observance of the Mal Maas Brat, was released from all bondage and acquired the throne of heaven. All efforts with the intention of worldly gains are strictly prohibited during Adhik Maas. It is mentioned in the scriptures, Na kuryad adhike maase kamyam karma kadachan. Hindus refrain from the following undertakings during this period: initiating construction of house, home, or any other building. This also includes refraining from buying the raw materials for the same. Performance of kamya karmas such as vivaha, marriage ceremony, yagyopavit, janeyu, gurumukh initiation, griha pravesh, inauguration of new homes, shir sthapan, first post sites, yagyas, yearly pujas, and vakdan engagement. Purchases of any kind, property, land, vehicles, or otherwise. Initiating or transacting any new ventures or business. It is highly efficacious to perform the following during the period: Dan, giving charity, Satkarma, doing good deeds, giving the gift of fruits, Phaldan, keeping a constantly lit lamp akhand deep in the puja room or mandir throughout the day and night, reciting mantras and personal jap dedicated to Sri Vishnu, Parayan of Bhagavad Gita and the Vishnu Sahasranam, 1000 names of Vishnu, as well as recitation and listening to the kathas of Srimad Bhagavat Puran and Ramayana, amongst others. Keeping fast as per tolerance and capacity, as well as maintaining a vegetarian diet with celibacy. Undertaking of pilgrimage or tirats to mandirs and holy sites. All daily observances, such as lighting of our diyas, offering of the daily dhar jal, sandhya, as well as monthly observances such as full moon brats, antyeshti, funeral rites, dashgat, shaven rites, madhyam shodashi, 13-day bhandara continue unabated. All other activities are suspended for the period. Devotees performing good deeds in this month conquer their indriya senses and have their miseries eradicated, leading towards the attainment of moksha and freedom from punarjanma, the cycle of rebirth. This is a month for self-development, self-assessment, reflection, introspection, and a time to focus on one's own soul by enhancing the communion between man and the divine. 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

And continuing with programming on this Friday afternoon, continuing to broadcast to you live from the corner of Pasir Mean Road Extension, Church of Roosevelt Highway in Tirupuna. We've entered the 5 o'clock hour. We've got 16 minutes after 5 here. And yeah, there was a little bit of rain just a while ago. Not much. And I don't think it did anything to the heat, right? Yeah, all our drivers on the roadways, safe journey to your destination. Those of you just at home relaxing now on this Friday, it's it around to you. Speaking of this Friday, well, it marks the end of this week. And then from on Monday, Bal Vikas Vihar 2026 kicks off. 5 host schools during the week. And you'll be hearing more about that on radio and TV Jagati. At this time, let's go back to our message board. We say Sitaram to Carolyn once again out there in Canada. She says, remembers the songs from her grandparents. Yeah. Nice traditional ones. We say Sitaram once again to the Rampersads out there in New York. Yeah, finally Friday. Let's say Sitaram to Omar Prasad out there in San Fernando, relaxing, just enjoying the music.

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Singing Sea Tram once again. Tati Sita Lakindal today in Montrose, Shaguanas, Ranuka, Sean, Baby Nathan, Ravi, the entire Brooklyn crew, the Long Island crew. To the Sings in Quinnipiac, Uncle Kishore, Auntie Parvati, Anand and Nu and Shashti, Patsy and the Ramrup South in Quinnipiac as well, to Anand, Pooja and Vasu. Auntie Dolly, Uncle Cokes and Rina out today in Ture. Auntie Radhika, Uncle Roop, Little Kuru Road, Kumoto. Elavisa, Sitaram, to Kavita, Jagesa, to Nani, to Keshava and Vaishnavi, the entire Jagesa home circle. How about Something by Dolly Jagesa? Then I've got one by Kavita Jagesa. And number two to be followed by Dolly and then Kavita again. Yeah? How about this lineup for you guys? Of course, Kavita, the granddaughter of Dolly.

a lineup there for you, back-to-back selections by Dolly Jagesa and Kavita Jagesa. Let me say it right once again. The Kavita, Keshava, Vaishnavi, Nani, the entire home circle, Bhagwan's choices, choices, blessings. 24 minutes before the 6 o'clock hour, heading to our message board, saying sit right once again to Uma Prasad in our company out there in San Fernando. How about this one for you?

The voice of the late Pravin Prasad on Radio Jagati, 102.7 FM, bringing us to 21 minutes before the 6 o'clock hour. This one comes in. Happy wedding anniversary to Jason and Nisha C. Prasad of our Warner Village, Charleville. Hey, greetings coming away from Raj, Kim, Vaishali and Aishani. Jason, Nisha, how about this one for you all on your wedding anniversary?

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2: It consists of seven parts or seven episodes: Baal, Ayodhya, Aranya, Kishkinda, Sundar, Lanka, and Uttar. Our ancestors, the East Indian indenture laborers, brought Goswami Tulsidas's Ramacharitmanas with them on their arrival to the shores of Trinidad. It has been recorded that Ramayana was recited on their way over the Kalapani. It gave them hope and strengthened their faith in these dark moments. Ramacharitmanas was written in various meters, the Chopai and the Doha being among them. At the beginning of each episode, a beautiful word was written by Goswami Tulsidas. Baal begins with words of praises to Saraswati Mata and Bhagwan Ganesh. Ayodhya begins with the famous verse dedicated to Bhagwan Shiva. Aranya begins with praises to Bhagwan Shankar. Kishkinda to the Raghus. Sundar begins with praises to Bhagwan Sri Ramchan. Lanka begins with the adoration of Bhagwan Sri Ram. And Uttar also praises Bhagwan Sri Ram. Goswami Tulsidas Ramacharitmanas, brought to the shores of Trinidad, 1845, by the East Indian indenture laborers on their journey and their stay on the island of Trinidad. Even today, as their descendants, we continue to recite and put into practice the scriptures that we receive from them.
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0: And now about is a good time to remind you, my friends, of the Ajit Prem Singh's Meri Desh, presenting a tribute to Uncle Sam, Uncle Sambodram. 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Admission for everyone, it's absolutely free. For more information, you can call 672-4423. Let me say Sitaram once again, to Savi and the entire Prem Singh family, the entire Meri Desh committee, Kavita, Sangeeta, Devi, Moms, Vaughan, Hema, the entire crew, about to have this one for you guys.
1: आए राम जी की बघिया सीता के फुलवा
0: And this one should take us to the top of the hour when we'll synchronize with TV Jagati for a Sandhya Major News to 7. Tonight we bring you a rebroadcast of Pravachan with Panajay Panakapaldeo Maharaj, that's 7 to 9. And then 9 to midnight, well, here's Sundar Sapna on a Friday night.

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2: My dear devotees, Sandhya literally means worship at the junctions of time. It is a prayer, and worship is offered to the Lord at the junction or Sandhi of night and morning, forenoon and afternoon, and at the junction of evening and night. The time of Sandhya is also identified with changes that occur in nature. At morning time, the breeding of trees and plants changes. During the night, they use up oxygen and expel carbon dioxide. They now reverse the process. At noon, the sun is seen to move across from the eastern side of the earth to the western side. And at evening time, the breeding of trees and plants again changes. They once more begin to use up oxygen and expel carbon dioxide. These changes in the breathing of plants and trees is part of a process known as photosynthesis.
3: Dear devotees, it is now evening time, time for Sandhya, a time of joining of day and night, joining of Atman with Paramatma, as we prepare to light our diyas in our puja rooms and places of worship. Let's all join in prayer. Hari Om Asato Ma Sadgamaya Tamaso Ma Jyotirgamaya Mrit Tyorma mritam gamaya shubham karotu kalyanam arogyam sukhasampadam mama buddhi prakashaya deep jyotir namostute shubham karotu kalyanam arogyam sukhasampadam atma tattva prabodhaya deep jyotir namostute Lakshmi karotu kalyanam arogyam sukhasampadam mama shatru vinashaya deepa jyotir namostute.

gentle lull that comes when the sun is nearly set and night readies to settle is called sandhya. This is the hour of sending a prayer to God while contemplating on one's good and bad actions and asking for forgiveness and blessings. Originally, Indian scriptures describe this special prayer at dusk as sandhya. In recent years, the act of prayer at daybreak or afternoon has begun to be described as sandhya as well. The Gayatri Mantra, the most potent and powerful of all the Hindu mantras, is recited at all times of sandhya. In this way, devotees can recite the Gayatri in the morning prayer, Savitri at midday, and Saraswati in the evening. Chanting or listening to evening mantras is believed to lead to peace, well-being, and fulfillment of all wishes. Sandhya Devyai Namaha.

flight that brings auspiciousness, prosperity, good health, abundance of wealth, and the destruction of the intellect's enemy. I salute the Lord, the sustainer of the creation, in the form of this light. I salute this light, the Lord. May He destroy afflictions resulting from my omissions and commissions. This prayer is chanted before light.

trunk and massive body, the one whose splendor is equal to millions of suns, please bless me so that I do not face any obstacles in my endeavors.

The son of Gauri, the Lord, one who lives in the heart of the devotees, blessing them always with good health and prosperity. Among the 12 names of Lord Ganesha, the first as the Lord with the curved trunk, the Vakratunda. Second, as the one with only one tusk, the Ekadanta. Third, as the one with black or reddish brown eyes, the Krishna Pingaksha. Fourth, as the one with giant structure, the Gajavaktra. Fifth, as the one with a big stomach, the Lambodara. Sixth, as the one with a huge body, the Vikatameva. Seventh, the remover of obstacles, the Vighna Rajendra. Eighth, as the one with smoke grey colour, the Dhumra Varna. Ninth, as the one with moon on the front of his head, the Bhalachandra. Tenth, as the foremost leader, Vinayaka. 11th, as the leader of the Ganas, the Ganapati. 12th, as the one with elephant face, the Gajanana. Any person who remembers these 12 names of Ganesha 3 times in a day will have all their obstacles and fear removed and will attain success. This group of verses is said to be Sage Narada's offering to Lord Ganesha. Anyone seeking knowledge will receive knowledge. One who seeks wealth will receive wealth. One who seeks progeny will be blessed with offsprings. One who seeks moksha shall attain salvation. If you recite Ganapati Stotram, you will reap the fruits for all the seasons, and within the year you will achieve without doubt what you desire. With the blessing of Lord Ganesha, one who gives in writing this shloka to 8 Brahmins will be blessed with knowledge and power of learning forever. Thus ends the song of praise of Lord Ganesha composed by Narada.

My obeisance to Lord Ganesha. May Lord Ganesha bless me. May Goddess Saraswati bless me. May Goddess Maheshwari bless me. May Lord Sadashiva bless me.

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0: Sitaram, to our listeners and viewers, this is your major news on radio and TV Jagriti. Presenting this evening, I am Clarice Mango. In the headlines, THA urges government to act on recent threats. Union signs training deal ahead of refinery restart. Ministry holds meeting with tutor. And in world news, LA Food Bank faces high demand. Thank you for joining us. Top story this evening. Mr. Augustine's Tobago People's Party has two members of parliament in the lower house. Speaking to the media, Mr. Augustine said Trinidad and Tobago must admit it has a security problem and the government should treat with this incident immediately. Well, former minister in the Ministry of Finance, Brian Manning, says he was unaware and not alerted to national security threats claimed by the EG. Speaking to the media earlier today, Mr. Manning said the government has provided no evidence to support this claim.
1: And we were questioning exactly what is going on. The EG was, you know, surprisingly pulled out of nowhere. And I think the population have had a difficult time believing his story. It's not the first time, but every time they seem to be under pressure, they pull out this tired old story, but there's no evidence to support what is being said.
0: When asked if he believes the claim was made to justify a further extension of the state of emergency, Mr. Manning said he could not be too sure.
1: They couldn't justify the last extension of the SOE. So we're going to have expect that it'll be difficult for them to justify any further extension of the SOE. So it's a challenge. It's not working. We've all seen it's not working, but they are bereft of any plans or any ideas. So they want to come back with the same thing. They're also trying to lay a path to really justify the Zoso bill, which we said, would have to be re-looked at.
0: In other news, the Oilfield Workers Trade Union has signed a training agreement with Collective Energies Limited aimed at preparing workers for the proposed restart of the Point of Pay refinery. The OWTU declared that Trinidad and Tobago is on the verge of an energy and economic boom as they work toward the expansion of the energy sector. Under the arrangement, OWTU members will not only receive training for the changing demands of the energy sector, but experienced workers will also help develop training modules and delivery methods tailored to the industry's needs. Dr. Joseph Kan of Collective Energies emphasized the need for workforce training and capacity building.
2: Part of our focus and our mandate is to work together to train, retrain, support learning, unlearning, relearning in various areas in the industry. And we found it fitting that we come together and we agree in this collective way that we will work together to design interventions geared towards capacity building.
0: OWTU President General Ansel Roger expressed confidence in the move, adding that collaboration would ensure local workers are equipped with the required skills to compete for top jobs in the industry.
3: The level of underdevelopment that this sector went through, the level of exploitation that the energy sector workers were met with over that last period, we want to change that, flip that on its head, where everybody will be properly well trained, on the cutting edge, ready to be able to deliver and not have the unfortunate situation of the expatriates coming and taking all of the prime jobs and so on in those sectors.
0: In another story, the Trinidad and Tobago Electricity Commission has settled outstanding cost of living allowance payments with trade unions representing workers at the company. Speaking to the media, TNTAC General Manager Ian Ramratan said the commission had reached agreements with the Estate Police Association and the Oilfield Workers Trade Union on cooler back pay. Mr. Ramratan added that TNTAC had also resolved a long-standing salary issue affecting employees represented by the OWTU and the Senior Staff Association. He said the board has also been engaging workers directly to hear concerns about working conditions and operational issues. While the Ministry of Education held a meeting with the Trinidad and Tobago Unified Teachers Association on Thursday to discuss a number of issues affecting the body. Among the issues discussed were teacher salary arrears and back pay, the filling of vacancies, the processing of leave and other benefits, school upgrades and infrastructural improvement programs, among others. The ministry also discussed plans to improve administrative systems and processes to ensure teachers receive timely responses to concerns and requests. Both parties expressed appreciation for the constructive nature of the discussions and agreed on the importance of maintaining open dialogue. In more news, authorities are conducting investigations after an aircraft carrying explosives landed at the Piako International Airport last night. The Ukrainian aircraft carrying a 5-member European crew was reportedly en route to Libya and stopped in Trinidad to refuel. Senior police officials were alerted after concerns were raised about the industrial explosives listed on the aircraft's cargo manifest. Speaking in the parliament earlier today, Minister of Homeland Security Roger Alexander said members of law enforcement were assigned to investigate the matter.
4: Now in today's crime segment, a 25-year-old man was killed and two others were wounded in a drive-by shooting in Arouca on Thursday night. Police said Adrian Miad was sitting in the front passenger seat of a white Honda Fit with two other men on Royal Promenade Road near Bar. At around 11 p.m., when a white Hyundai Elantra pulled up nearby, gunmen in the Elantra reportedly opened fire on the men before driving away. Miad was killed in the attack, while two other occupants of the Honda Fit were wounded. Police said the driver of the Honda Fit drove away from the scene before stopping near Market Street. Officers of the Arouca Police Station and North Central Division responded and were told the wounded men had already been taken to the hospital by an ambulance. A district medical officer later visited the scene and declared Mia dead. Investigators recovered several spent 5.56 shell casings and 9 9mm shell casings at the scene. The Honda Fit was later towed to the Special Evidence Recovery Unit in Kumuto for further analysis. In other news, a 17-year-old boy was detained and taken to a juvenile facility after police reportedly recovered stolen items moments after a robbery along Independence Square North, Port of Spain, during the early hours of Thursday morning. The victim, a 20-year-old of Five Rivers, Arouca, told police he was pushing a trolley along Independence Square North at around 3:55 a.m. when he was confronted near Dungan Street by a teenager who demanded money and robbed him of personal belongings. The stolen items included a wallet containing his Trinidad and Tobago identification card, NIS card, bank card, and social development card, along with two cellular phones. The items were valued at approximately $600. After the robbery, the victim immediately went to the Besson Street Police Station and made a report. Officers quickly responded and conducted searches in the Port of Spain area. While along the bus route near Market Street, the victim spotted the teenager and identified him as the person who had robbed him minutes earlier. Police detained the suspect and carried out a search, during which the stolen items were allegedly found in his possession and identified by the victim. Investigators later confirmed the suspect was a minor. He was medically examined and transferred to the Maracas Juvenile Detention Center, pending further inquiries and robbery charges. In another story, a decomposed body believed to be that of 37-year-old Javon Stewart of Pecan Crescent, Cashew Gardens, was discovered on Wednesday morning in a ravine off Palmis Gravel Road, Caparo Valley Brasser Road, Londonville. Mr. Stewart was reported missing after he was last seen at around 9 p.m. on May 4, 2026, at his home. At around 11:15 a.m. on May 13th, first responders attached to the Londonville Police Post received a report from a resident who discovered the body behind his garden and alerted authorities. Police, accompanied by the informant, traveled approximately 1.5 kilometers along a gravel track off the road, where they came upon the partially decomposed body of an African male lying inside a ravine. The body was found on its back with the feet bound, wearing a dark-colored jersey and red three-quarter pants. Investigations are continuing. In more news, police are investigating an attempted kidnapping after a 10-year-old girl was allegedly targeted inside her Malabar home on Tuesday afternoon. According to reports, at around 12:45 p.m. on May 12, 2026, the child's mother left the house briefly to visit a neighbor, locking the front door and leaving her daughter inside alone. Moments later, the woman and her neighbor reportedly heard the child scream and rushed back to the home, where the child said a man had entered the house and tried to grab her. The suspect is described as a brown-skinned male with short, messy hair and facial tattoos. He was reportedly wearing a blue hoodie, a navy green shirt, and black shorts at the time. Police say inquiries are ongoing. In another crime story, a woman, with the help of a nearby vendor, fought off two would-be thieves during an attempted daylight robbery along Charlotte Street, Port of Spain, on Thursday afternoon. According to reports, at around 2:20 p.m., the victim was walking south along Charlotte Street when she was approached by two men. Police said one of the suspects, described as a dark-complexioned, slim-built man of African descent with braided hair, wearing a blue and red jersey, three-quarter pants and slippers, attempted to rip a gold chain and pendant valued at $2,000 from the woman's neck. A struggle ensued, but the victim, assisted by a female vendor, was able to resist the attack. The suspects then fled the scene south along Charlotte Street and escaped. Police are continuing investigations into the attempted robbery. In more crime news, a business owner in Barrackpore is warning other vendors and business places to remain vigilant after a woman allegedly claimed she was shortchanged, despite surveillance footage reportedly showing her placing the money into her pocket. The incident reportedly occurred on Thursday, May 14th at AgroShad Supplies Limited in Barrackpore. According to information, the woman allegedly accused the business of failing to return the correct change after making a purchase. However, the business claims CCTV footage captured the woman placing the cash into her right side pocket before later insisting she did not receive it. The video has been circulating online as the business cautioned other establishments to stay alert. In other news, a 42-year-old woman from Aruga Road, Princestown, was left shocked after her vehicle was set ablaze outside her home in the early hours of Wednesday morning. According to reports, at around 12:45 a.m. on May 13, 2026, the victim was asleep when she was awakened by a loud noise coming from outside her residence. Upon checking, she discovered her red Honda Vezel fully engulfed in flames. She immediately contacted police and fire services, while neighbors and friends assisted in bringing the blaze under control before it spread further. Fire officers from the Monrepo Fire Station responded to the scene and ensured the fire was completely extinguished. During their inspection, they reportedly recovered a glass bottle containing an accelerant believed to have been used to start the fire. Investigations are continuing. In another crime story, police are investigating a robbery in Scarborough after a 62-year-old man from Speyside, Tobago, was allegedly attacked and relieved of cash, valuables and groceries in a busy area on Wednesday, May 13, 2026. The victim reported that at around 1 p.m., he was near KFC in Scarborough when an unknown man approached him from behind and grabbed him, causing his gold chain to fall to the ground. He further stated that a second man then snatched his black side bag before both suspects fled the scene. The bag contained approximately $4,700 in cash, a bag of tomatoes valued at $30, identification documents and medication also valued at $30. The matter has been reported to police and investigations are ongoing.
0: That's all for local news this evening. Up next, we have Iron Business, international news, and the weather. Stay with us.

0: Sito Roman, welcome to Jack Design Business Segment. Sharing the details, I am Jason Kalu. The Ansemakal Group is looking toward expansion into two new international markets with a particular focus on Africa and Venezuela. Group Chief Executive Officer Anthony N. Sabga III said the conglomerate is always on the lookout for new opportunities.
1: There are items for which there are new markets that we're considering, certainly Africa amongst others, and we will make those investments as and when. We tend to look for markets within which our products or services may find an interesting agenda, and also where there are opportunities to deploy capital alongside where we have technological and human capabilities.
0: To international business news, Honda Motor posted its first annual loss in nearly 70 years as a listed company hit by more than $9 billion in costs to restructure its electrical vehicle business. Reuters has more.
2: Honda posted its first annual loss in nearly 70 years as a listed company on Thursday. It was hit by more than $9 billion in costs to restructure its electric vehicle business, and the firm also ended its long-term EV sales target, revealing its worst financial report since Honda listed on the stock market in 1957, underscores how risky an aggressive bet on EVs can be for a legacy automaker. Honda CEO Toshihiro Mibe said on Thursday the carmaker is scrapping its goal of having EVs make up a fifth of its new car sales in 2030, as well as a target of a full shift to electric or fuel cell vehicle sales by 2040. Mibe said Honda will also indefinitely suspend its Canada EV project, an $11 billion investment plan to produce EVs and batteries. However, shares briefly hit a two-month high before closing up 3.8% on Thursday. Investors bought in after the auto giant pledged at least $5 billion in shareholder returns over 3 years. The pledge shows Honda's reliance on its profitable motorcycle business to generate cash and support shareholder returns. Its operating loss totaled $2.63 billion for the year ended March, but the company still expects to return to profitability this year. However, Honda warned rising material prices, including the impact of the Middle East conflict, would cause a near $2 billion hit to its operating profit in the current fiscal year.
0: Well, this was your Iron Business segment. I am Jason Kalu Sidaram.

0: In international news, the LA Food Bank is facing overwhelming demand as some persons are turned away. ABC News has more on this report.
1: Food banks across the country say they are overwhelmed amid rising grocery prices. Los Angeles Regional Food Bank organizers say a recent event had to be shut down early because supplies ran out. Now organizers say they're struggling to meet the daily food demand of families. President and CEO of the Los Angeles Regional Food Bank, Michael Flood's here for more on that story. Hi, Michael. So the lines at this event stretched around the block. How unusual is that?
2: Well, it reminds us of the pandemic at times having these large drive-through distributions. And then most recently, the federal government shutdown in the fourth quarter of 2025. Where we saw these large lines of cars coming through some of these mobile distributions. Most of the food we distribute goes to other organizations like food pantries and meal programs. These mobile distributions are meant to try to take some of the pressure off that agency network. And what we experienced just this earlier this week was overwhelming demand.
1: How does the demand now compare to a year ago?
2: Well, in LA, of course, we had the wildfires in January 2025 that led to a huge spike in demand. And then as the year went on, of course, the federal government shutdown I referred to. So 2025 was a really challenging year here in Los Angeles County with overall demand. And we were hoping 2026, it would ease off some after that really incredible year, and hasn't. And really what we're hearing from people who are coming through is primarily prices for food, prices for fuel. The general inflation situation is causing a lot of pressure on household budgets.
1: What are you hearing from the people at these events about what they're going through?
2: Just trying to balance those basic expenses, trying to keep that roof over their head. We also have, you know, in our area, very high cost of living when it comes to housing. So that already puts a lot of pressure on people's households. So, you know, families coming through with children, we're heading into the summer months where kids are gonna be out of school. Kids rely heavily on school meals, which are extremely helpful. And then when you look at seniors living on a fixed income, Social Security perhaps only, it just puts a lot of just stress on their situation to try to meet their needs. And what we find is the food budget is just whatever is left over in the budget. And for many people, it's just not enough.
1: How are you preparing for future food distribution events, given the lines this past week?
2: So the food bank relies primarily on donated food coming in from private sources, retailers, manufacturers, farmers, many sources, and that continues to flow in. But we're looking for ways to, again, increase what's coming in. USDA is also an important source, U.S. Department of Agriculture. They play a role of identifying surplus food and getting it through food banks throughout the country. So looking, and then we augment by purchase. Purchase is probably our least preferred. It's our most expensive way to grow the food volume. But it's a combination of all those factors. And what we see is this happening, really reading reports, you know, elevated prices are gonna be with us for quite some time. So we're preparing for not just the short term, but unfortunately for the long haul also.
1: So what's your biggest need right now?
2: The major inputs are food, funding, the volunteers. The volunteer program's very strong. So it's more on the financial and food part of it. Being a nonprofit, right, getting this food in and out. I'm at our City of Industry facility where food is coming in and out, serving our agency partners, going out through the community. So it is primarily the financial contributions to run the operation, and of course, from our many food partners, food is always needed.
1: President and CEO of Los Angeles Regional Food Bank, Michael Flood, we appreciate your time today. Michael, thank you.
2: Thank you.
0: In regional news, clashes between Haitian gangs have left at least 78 persons dead, including 10 bystanders. France 24 tells us more.
3: Days of violence as armed gangs sweep across several northern neighborhoods in Haiti's capital. More than 40 were treated for gunshot wounds in just 12 hours. 500 residents have been forced to flee their homes with little more than the clothes on their backs.
4: During the shooting, I fled with a baby. My husband was running, and I was running with him. He went back to get some clothes. While he was getting the clothes, they killed him inside the house.
3: This woman has returned to her home despite her experiences.
4: On Saturday, they killed three people in front of us. We resisted and stayed around. On Sunday, around 6 p.m., they attacked the area and started to burn houses, kill animals, and cut people's heads off. It is our good feet that saved us. I know of seven people who have been killed and others who have been shot.
3: The ongoing crisis in Haiti worsened in 2024 when gangs forced the country's prime minister to resign. There hasn't been a functioning government since. And now the latest violence has forced out humanitarian organizations attempting to provide health services, at least temporarily.
5: We found ourselves with more than 800 displaced people inside the hospital compound, while stray bullets were also falling at the same time. Given this situation, it became impossible for us to continue and maintain our activities.
3: Last year, the UN approved beefing up a security mission that is charged with helping the overwhelmed local police respond to the gangs. So far, 400 soldiers from Chad have not been able to impact the security situation on the ground.

0: Regarding our weather for tonight and tomorrow, tonight's conditions will be mostly fair with a few light showers in some areas. Tomorrow, May 16th, you can expect partly cloudy, hazy and breezy conditions with occasional light or moderate showers occurring mostly during the morning to early afternoon. There's also a low chance of isolated heavy showers or thunderstorms. Temperatures will reach as high as 32 degrees Celsius in Trinidad and 31 degrees Celsius across in Tobago. Your weather report was brought to you courtesy the TNT Met Office. Now for a recap of the headlines. THA urges government to act on recent threats. Union signs training deal ahead of refinery restart. Ministry holds meeting with tutor. And in world news, LA Food Bank faces high demand. That brings us to the end of Jagerty's major news. Be sure to keep in touch with our news team. 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On behalf of the team, I am Clarice Mango, wishing you a good evening. Sitaram.
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you know, this evening, gathered here to offer our love and devotion to the feet of Prabhu Ram. And what is required of us is clasp your hands, close your eyes, focus, imprint the divine features of Bhagwan in your mind, whichever is your ish deity, as we offer praises to the feet of Bhagwan. 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

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Bolye Ganesh Bhagawan ki jai. So, Jai Shri Ram and welcome back, dear devotees. Tonight, I'm indeed happy to welcome you as we prepare to join this wonderful discourse that I have here. It is taken from the holy Shri Ram Charitramanas, and it is from this Tulsidas Ramayan Krit. It is from Aranyakand. This is in the forest regions where Shri Ram is going to share some wonderful words with his brother. And so we will be able to extract these lovely teachings that Shri Ram announced and words and advice that he gave, not only to his brother, but this advice that he gave to the world. So, in this spot, in Aranyakand, Shri Ram has now taken up his abode. And as a result, the sages were rid of all fear, and they are now living happily. Remember, before Shri Ram's arrival, they were in fear. They were afraid of the demons who created havoc in the life and who were creating havoc in their lives. So they were in anticipation of Shri Ram's arrival, and Shri Ram now is in Aranya, and these sages and saints, they are living happily. The hills, the woods, streams, and the lakes were all enraptured with beauty and grew yet more lovely day by day just by the mere presence of Shri Ram. So in other words, everyone was giving out their beauty. Like when you have a yagna, you show so much love and appreciation to your devotees, to the pandits and the sadhus and saints who attend your yagna. You show them love by offering to them a mala sometimes, do the aarti, wash their feet, give them a little dakshina. All of these things is love and appreciation. So too, the forest was producing all these lovely trees and roots and shoots, and everything was beautiful, nice, cool, breeze blue, and the atmosphere was a beautiful one. The aura was a wonderful one. So on one occasion, while Shri Ram there with his brother Lakshmana, the Lord was sitting and enjoying the beauty around, looking and hearing the bees and the birds singing. And he was looking around him when his brother Lakshman approached. He approached and addressed him in guileless words. Guileless words mean beautiful words. Words that one will be happy in listening to. Lovely words from Lakshman. And what did Lakshman say? Lakshman is saying, I ask of you as my own master. He's looking at Shri Ram, clasping his hands together. I say, I'm asking of you as my own master. Instruct me, my Lord. Instruct me now. He's asking again and again, instruct me, O Lord, how I may be able to adore the dust of your feet. The dust of your feet. So when we speak about the dust, Bandhava Charana Kamala Raghunandan, that feet of the Lord is what? The Kamal. The Kamal lotus is beautiful. It is tender. It is soft. These are the feet that Lakshman is speaking of. Tell me, O Lord. Tell me how I may be able to adore the dust of your feet. Please inform me on. Inform me on the spiritual wisdom and dispassion, as well as on Maya, which is illusion. Also speak to me about bhakti. Look how many questions Lakshman is asking

in his brother to explain to him. And I'm sure that you all want to also know what response, what reply will Shri Ram give to his brother Lakshman. So by that discussion, we are all going to benefit. That discussion tonight with Shri Ram responding to Bharat questions, we are all going to indeed benefit and know what actually took place when this discussion took place in Aranyakan between Prabhu Ram Chandra and his younger brother Shri Lakshmanji. Bolye Prabhu Ram Chandra ki jai. Now we will have a wonderful Hanuman Chalisa we have chosen here for you tonight. A wonderful Hanuman Chalisa. It is a powerful Chalisa. So since, you know, the holy Ram Charitramanas is incomplete without Shri Hanumanji, I want of you to listen to this beautiful Hanuman Chalisa. Let it sink into your heart, my dear devotees, and ask Pavan Putra to remove whatever darkness that may be residing down there and to bless and guide you and your family. Please enjoy. Bolye Pavan Putra Hanuman ki jai.

0: 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Bhakti, devotion, all of these he is asking of the Lord. And the Lord is saying, and Tulsidas ji narrates in this doha, what he says here, Ishwar jeevahi bheda prabhu, सकल कहो समुझाया, ओ रामा सकल कहो समुझाया, जाते हो ये चरण रति, शोक मोह प्रभु जाए, ओ रामा शोक भो ब्रह्म जाए, सियापति रामचंद्र की जय। सो दिस इज व्हाट, हे प्रभु Also explain to me, O Lord, he's saying, Prabhu, explain to me the difference between God and the individual soul. The difference between God and the individual soul. So that, O Prabhu, I may not be doing the things I ought not to do. Prabhu, let me be devoted to your feet, and my sorrow, my ill feelings, and my delusions, may they all disappear. May they all disappear. So you hear what Lakshman ji is saying? My delusions, right? My problems, my sorrow, may they disappear. And how are they going to disappear? By listening to the katha and the leela of the Shri Ram Charitramanas. So by listening this evening, you are dissolving the sorrows and the problems and difficulties of your life. What? Bhagwan says, Bhagwan Shri Ram now is going to respond.
1: Thore maha sab kahova bujhai, सुनहु तात मति मंद चित लाई, मैं अरुमोर तोर तव माया, जेहि वश कीन्हे जीव निकाया, जय राम श्री राम जय जय रामा, श्री राम जय जय रामा।
0: 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In other words, he's not going to elaborate on so many topics. So many questions are being asked. Shri Ram will take forever to explain. But in a nutshell, he's saying, listen, dear brother, sunahu, hey bhai, listen to what I have to say. With your mind. Now, sometimes we listen, but we don't listen with our mind. Sometimes we hearing, but we're not listening. So he's saying, brother, listen, dear brother, with your mind, intellect, and reason fully absorbed. Mind, absorb what he's going to say. The feeling of I, and mine. I am responsible for this. I am responsible for that. He says, I get rid of it. He also said, mine, M-I-N-E. That is not yours. Whatever we have is temporary. Mine, we tend to attach mine with a lot of things. That's mine. That is my house. He says, no, Lakshman. And you and yours, you and yours. That is also a no-no. All of this, he says, you and yours is Maya, illusion. And when we are in Maya, when we're in this illusionary state, illusionary world, we get carried away. Because we think everything is real when the unreal is there. So Bhagwan is saying that get away. Because illusion, which holds away over all created beings. Illusion, you are trapped in illusion sometimes. That Maya, we are trapped. So he's saying, get away from that illusion that exists. And that is interfering and giving each and every one of us problems. He continued further. Gochara jaha lagi man jahi, so sab maya janakehu bhai. Tehi kar bheda sunahu tum so vidya apara avidya do. He speaks about so many things here, but he says, whatever is perceived by the senses, whatever you think about, that is good. He says, whatever you perceive by the senses and that which lies within the reach of the mind, within the reach of the mind, know it all to be Maya. So sometimes we are attracted to certain things, and that is illusionary things. We get so taken up with it that we tend to forget that, hey, we are lost sometimes. We focus on things that are not so important. And we get lost in these material things. That is why Bhagwan is speaking on the subject of Maya, illusion. They look as real, but they are not, he reminds Lakshman. Know it all to be Maya, and hear of its divisions too. There are two, and the divisions are two: knowledge and ignorance. Knowledge and ignorance. So sometimes we are aware, sometimes we are not. Sometimes we are knowledgeable to the fact, and sometimes we are not. So Bhagwan is not only reminding Lakshman of his duties, but by extension this evening, he's reminding you and me, my dear devotees, this illusion that we are taken up by, that we are carried away by. He's asking that, oh brother of mine, please be careful as you tread the path of this life's journey, that you will have situations where you will trample. And when you trample, you will fall. When you fall, then you realize what happened. Get up and take another direction. This is what our Lord is saying. So we'll have a bhajan, a beautiful bhajan, and then we will continue with Pravachan. Bolie, Prabhu Ramachandra ki jai.

So this discussion continues. The discussion continues with Sri Ram and Lakshman. Sri Ram is responding to Lakshman's questions. And he continues. Ek drishti atishaya dukharupa javasya jiva para sabakupa. Ek drishti atishaya dukharupa javasya jiva para bhavakupa. 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Jai Ram, Shri Ram, Jaya Jaya Rama. Shri Ram, Jai Ram, Jaya Jaya Rama. So, ek dusht atishaya dukharupa javasya jiva para bhavakupa. The one, ignorance, is vile and extremely painful. I repeat, ignorance, my dear devotees, is vile and it is extremely painful. Keep away ignorance from your life. Ignorance dampens your progress. Whatever you are pursuing, that will dampen your success, ignorance. And this ignorance has cast the ego into the debt of worldly existence. Worldly existence, this ignorance. The other, which is knowledge, which is gyan. Gyan which brings forth the creation and which holds away over the three gunas, sattvic, rajas, and tamas. So we have these gunas that comes in our lives. So we have to make a choice. Sattvic, which is the pure way, which is the divine way, which is the way or the lifestyle recommended

by the Vedas, the scriptures, and the Puranas. Sattvic. Rajas. Tamas. Tamasic is when we are involved in all the negativities, and Rajasic is when we are between. So we don't want to get these tamasic and rajasic qualities to hampen or dampen our spirits. Bhagwan is saying, treat them with caution. When you reach these tamasic and rajasic modes, you're going to do the things, and you're going to be tied with the maya, the illusionary system, and you're going to have difficulties in your life. So all of this, he says, the three gunas, sattvic, rajasic, and tamasic, is directed by the Lord and has no strength of its own. Right? It has no strength of its own. You give it strength. By the quality that you apply to it, you give it strength. So we must keep away from the negative ones, and we adopt a particular principle so that we can go forward successfully. And that is when we adopt the right mode, the right practice. And then when we do that, we will have success. So my dear devotees, he continues. Gyan man jaha ek hi nahi, dekhat brahma roop sab mahi, kahiya tat so param avirogi, trina sama siddhi tina gun tyagi. Jai Ram, Shri Ram, Jai Jai Ram. So my dear devotees, he continues, spiritual wisdom is that which is free from the blemishes in the shape of pride. Spiritual wisdom in the shape of pride. What kind of pride he's speaking about? Egoism. Right? Egoism. One who has negative thoughts about others. Hatred, anger. All of these, he says, are the blemishes. So we have to get rid of these blemishes. And how are we to do so? We have to get rid of the blemishes by doing the just thing. So when he says pride, what he is speaking of, and we refer to the Srimad Bhagavad Gita, which says the following characteristics which make for his spiritual wisdom, they are absence of pride. If you want to progress spiritually, if you want to grow spiritually, doing puja, installing 9, 21, 50 jhandi doesn't make you that individual that you would like to be. Bhagwan is reminding us of the qualities that will give you the status of a bhakta, a true devotee of his. And let us be reminded of them. One, absence of pride. Give pride up. Freedom from hypocrisy. Non-violence, not even in the dream. Non-violence, control your anger.

do be violent. These are the norms in dharma. These are the norms. Always be ready to forgive someone. We are all human, and many occasions we err. Whenever that happens and someone approaches you and requests forgiveness, please, please forgive. Guilelessness. Work for true and good means. Don't accept anybody's word and go out of your dharma. Do not go out of the customs, your parampara and traditions. Devout service of one's preceptor, the guru. When last you contacted your guru? When last did you call your guru? When last did you take the opportunity to visit your guru and pay your respects? You owe your life to your guru. Your guru has given to you the sacred mantra, which is called the Guru Mantra, which he chanted in your ear, so that you will be able to start a relation, to start to build a relation between you and Bhagwan. That is why the guru holds such a high position in dharma, because he guided you, because his duty is to guide you to create that relationship with Bhagwan. If wasn't the guru, you wouldn't be able to chant your guru mantra today. You would not know what to say. That's the duty of the guru. Purity of body and mind. Let your mind think good. Forgive others. Get all the negative blemishes out of your thoughts. Let your actions be proven, good actions. Take the hands and perform good actions. Serve someone in need. Go to your mandir and do a dharmic duty. All of these things contribute to your spiritual development, as Sri Ram is enunciating here to Bhagwan, to Sri Lakshmanji, that with these qualities that we have and we practice and we demonstrate, this is to remove those qualities. Steadfastness. Whatever you're doing, don't do it for a week or a month. Let it be a way of life. Subjugation of the mind. Think equally for every individual, for everything. Think equally. Do not think bad about someone and think good about this one. Don't speak bad about one and think good. Keep all of them loving and nice in your mind. That's to clean and purify the mind. Aversion to the objects of sense. Don't dwell in too many things that are not important. Your mind is going to be concuffled. Keep your mind focused. Absence of egoism. Do not be too egoistic. Do not hit your chest and say, mine and I, as Bhagwan has said to us. He's saying that all of these qualities are going to destroy us. My dear devotees, pondering again and again on the painful character of and the evil inherent in birth, in death, old age, don't think about what is going to happen when you die. Think about the Lord and He will take care of everything for you. Do not think about old age. Do not think about disease. All of these things are going to come. They are part of our journey. When we reach these particular ages and stages, things are going to come.

with Bhagwan's grace, with Bhagwan's blessings, and you living a sattvic form of life, Bhagwan will certainly bless you and guide you. Absence of attachment, don't get attached to no material thing. Don't get attached to no son, daughter, house, wife. Do not get too attached to them. You attach to them at a particular age, but you have to develop yourself. Attachment brings sorrow, my dear devotees. When you attach to somebody and they pass on, you attach to somebody and they're leaving the country, you attach to somebody and they marry in a wedding and so on, what happens? It disturbs you, it disturbs your mind, it interferes with your mind. And if your mind is tampered with, then your devotion to Bhagwan will not be a focused one. Your mind will not be settled. So all of this is Bhagwan speaking about. And the feeling of minus in respect of one's son, wife, home, constant, right? Constant way of thinking, which is must be a good way of mind, both in favorable and unfavorable circumstances. Our scriptures declare to us that not all of us is going to enjoy 100% of good time or good life all in our life. There will be times and circumstances that will prevail that we have to have sorrow, we will have sorrow, we will have good times, we will have nice times, we will have not so good times, not so nice time. But Bhagwan is saying we must handle all equal and be able to live it through and live for another day, that success will always come by, that the good time will return. All of us will have good time. I have lost my parents, that wasn't a good time. I have lost my family, members of my family, I lost my brother. All of these things have passed, but time, that time I dealt with it in the manner it should be dealt with. But do not let that hamper you from going downwards. Always aim upwards. Unflinching devotion to the Lord through exclusive attachment. Unflinching devotion. In other words, when you have these situations come by, do not forget God. Your unflinching devotion is what is important. So Bhagwan is saying that devotee of mine who thinks about me, who does what he's supposed to do on the time that he's supposed to do it, that devotee of mine will be in my thoughts, Bhagwan says, I will take care of him or her. So all these attachments, living in secluded and holy places and finding no enjoyment in the company of men. So Bhagwan is saying, don't feel man will get you happy. When I say man, I mean in the sense of brother and sisters. Don't let the human being tell you that they can make you happy. There's only one happiness, my dear devotees. And who does it come from? Bhagwan. Tonight is coming from Bhagwan, Shri Ram. Ek baal bolo Prabhu Ramachandra ki jai. We will now break for a bhajan. And after the return, we will continue. 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

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wonderful work. So the katha continues. Gyan man jaha ekav nahi dekhat brahma roop sab mahi kahiya tat saus param viragi trin sam siddhi teen gun tyagi. So he alone, dear brother, he alone, the Supreme Spirit, you must be able to see this. He alone who sees the Supreme Spirit in each other is a good, a true devotee of mine. So he's saying to Lakshman, you have to see the Supreme Spirit in everyone that you interact with. So devotees, are you willing to go out there and meet those supreme spirits? When you go, you clap your hand together and show them the same respect as you will show mother, father, brother, sister. But you know, in these times and these days, you have to be careful. You don't want to adopt anybody out there. What we are saying is that our dharma teaches us these wonderful qualities and apply where you see it fit in, only where it befit in. Not to any Tom, Dick, and Harry. So, see supreme in everyone. He alone, dear brother, should be called a man of supreme dispassion who has showed all supernatural powers as well as the three gunas. The three gunas, which is Rajas, Sattvic, Rajas, and Tamas. This is what Bhagwan is saying. Of which the universe is composed and is of no more account than a blade of grass. This is what Shri Ram is saying. So he says, Maya, Maya irsan ayau kahu, jana kahiyo so jeev. Bandha mochana prada sarva para maya preraka khir. Siyapati Ramachandra ki jai. So what is maya? Maya is the powerful divine force that creates the cosmic illusion, making the temporary material world appear as the ultimate reality. So in other words, Maya ties up your mind so much, gets you so, you know, suppressed and believe that this illusion that you're looking is really reality, is really everything, is the true thing in this universe. So we have to be very careful because a lot of us will be tying up with the illusion. A lot of us will be tying up with Maya. Maya will take you nowhere. It will only destroy you. All right, so we are taken up with Maya. Maya, let's say for instance, I am attached to a cell phone. That has come like Maya. And I'm looking at the cell phone. And what happened? When I'm about to leave the cell phone, I see something on Facebook show. And what happened? I open the page. And then when I finish coming out, I see another item and I open the page. How much time have you spent there? If you have originally intended to spend 5 minutes on the phone, you might be there for an hour. Because something of interest will start to show. And why? Because you get taken up with Maya and this thing really looks real. It really looks real. And you start to believe and you start to have faith in it. And that is where self-destruction starts, my dear devotees. So we have to be very, very careful on the path
that we tread. Boliye Prabhu Ramachandra ki jai. We will now have a wonderful bhajan again dedicated to Prabhu.